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0: 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with you.
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4: I'm going to be sharing about how to hear God's voice. I'm going to talk about five different ways of hearing God's voice. And let me just say up front that this isn't all of the ways. For instance, you could take Psalms chapter 19, where the heavens declare the glory of God. The firmament shows His handiwork day unto day, utters speech, and night unto night showeth knowledge. And so right there, creation is speaking to us. And you can have God speak to you through creation. But I'm not going to be talking about that. I'm going to be talking about five specific ways that God speaks to you. And one of the points that I'll be making, and I'll go into more detail on this later on, I'm going to start with like the most simple, the most basic way that God speaks to you. And then we're going to talk about how you can hear very specific ways. Like God has actually had me call people out before and tell them their name. And I'd never seen the person before, and tell things about people that I don't know. And God can speak very specific to you. But these are just five different ways, not the only ways, but a lot of it is subjective. Sometimes you can think that it's God talking to you, and it's actually your own heart talking to you. It's your own desire. But if you will learn these things that we're talking about, the more you can get 2, 3, 4, 5 different things to confirm and all say the same thing, it gives you increased confidence that this is really the voice of God. But hearing God speak is, I don't know how people make it that don't have God speak to them. I honestly don't. I can't even relate to it. I don't want to relate to it. But God has been speaking to me. God has shown me things. And those of you who know me personally, they would all say amen to this. But I guarantee you, there is no way that I could have done the things that God has allowed me to do, seen the things happen, if I hadn't been able to hear God's voice and respond to Him. I'm just not smart enough to do it all. Matter of fact, right before my mother died, she was asking me about the ministry and asking me to tell her, because she was a big part of our ministry. And she was just so blessed to hear all the things that God was doing worldwide. And then she looked at me and she said, Andy, you know this is God. And I said, yes, ma'am, I know this is God. And then she stuck her little bony finger right in my face and said, you aren't smart enough to do this. And it's absolutely true. I agree 100%. But you know, the one thing I have done is I've pursued the Lord. I've got a relationship with God. And because of that, I can hear the voice of God. And I've just obeyed what God has told me to do. And we have seen great miracles. We've seen people raised from the dead and blind eyes open and deaf ears open. And we've seen God do miraculous things and change people's lives. And it's all because of learning how to hear God's voice. I can truthfully say that if there's anybody in here that's struggling in any area, it doesn't matter if it's physical, financial, emotional, if you're struggling in your marriage, anything that's going on, you're just one word from God away from seeing that whole situation turn around. And when you take into account, I'll deal with this in more detail, but God said that we're His sheep. We hear His voice. This should be normal. There's a scripture in Isaiah chapter 32, I think, that says, you will hear a voice behind you saying, this is the way, walk thou in it. And you know what? This should be normal for us. I prayed with a number of people tonight that had serious problems in their life. And I guarantee if you would have been listening to God, the scripture says He will show you things to come. He will warn you about things. And on it goes. If we could hear the voice of God, our life would be just absolutely transformed. But most people go through life leaning unto their own understanding. Proverbs chapter 3, verse 5 says, "Trust in the Lord with all of your heart and lean not unto your own understanding. In all of your ways acknowledge Him, and He will direct your paths." And yet most people, it's kind of like, you know, they just wind themselves up and go until they run out of steam. And when they hit a wall or they get into trouble, then they call out to God and ask for help. I'm telling you, you'd have a totally different life if we could really hear the voice of God, if God could speak to us and warn us of things. Let me use this verse over here in Jeremiah chapter 10 and start with this. Jeremiah chapter 10, verse 23 says, "O Lord, I know that the way of man is not in himself. It is not in man that walketh to direct his steps." That is one powerful scripture. And if you take it in context, he was talking about that he was going to bring judgment upon Israel because they had forsaken him and weren't listening to him. And because of that, God, it was talking about how they would be led into captivity, that people would be killed. It was just terrible things. And in the midst of pronouncing all of this judgment, Jeremiah just basically said, how could this happen to the people who were once the apple of God's eye, the people who were the jewel of everything that he was doing on the earth? And then he answers his own question by saying, I know how it happened. It's because the way of man is not in himself. It is not in man that walks to direct his steps. God never intended for us to live our life independent of him. Now, he's given us that freedom, and he's given us a free will. And God, because he wants us to love him of our own free will and not because he forces us to, he's not going to force us to serve him. But I guarantee you, he never intended for us to operate independent of him. And again, I'm saying this in love, brothers and sisters, but any person in here who your life just seems like it is totally out of whack and that nothing is working and you wonder what's going on, I can guarantee you it's because you have been making decisions independent of God. Now, we live in a fallen world, and this isn't to say that every problem you have was caused by self. We live in a fallen world, and Satan is just going to, he's got plenty of people that can persecute you and bring problems into your life, whether you're cooperating or not. But they can't get on the inside of you. They can't overcome you if you are listening to God and following his direction. You can be more than a conqueror in any situation. And I believe that the vast majority of our problems actually come from us doing things our own way. Us and Frank Sinatra. You know, he was famous for singing, "I did it my way." I believe that in hell, that's probably playing on a loop. And he's just constantly hearing, "I did it my way." That's the source of all of our problems. We got an enemy out there, but I guarantee you, he can't do anything to us without our consent and cooperation. If we could hear the voice of God and be led by God, man, it'd transform our lives. So anyway, I felt really impressed to minister on this during this weekend. And I promise you that if you would open up your heart and receive the truths that I'm going to be sharing. I'm not the perfect example. I don't hear perfectly, but I tell you, I've heard some awesome things, and God has led me, and I'm seeing things happen good in my life that are far, far beyond my ability to produce it on my own. And it's because I hear the voice of God and learn how to obey. Man, that's awesome. That is awesome. And this isn't just, it's not just for full-time ministers. It's not just for a few people. This should be the normal Christian life. Matter of fact, over in Psalms chapter 32, it says, "Don't be as a horse or as a mule whose mouth must be held in with bit and bridle." You know what that's talking about? I've had horses most of my life, and you can put a bit in a horse's mouth, and because of the pain of that thing, you can control an animal that's like 1,000 to 2,000 pounds. No way in the natural you could control it, but you can control an animal through that bit. But it's through pain. And the Lord is saying, don't be as a horse or as a mule who you've got to learn just through pain. You do things your own way, and when you crash and burn, and then you turn to the Lord and say, "Oh God, help me." There's a better way. Charis Bible College. It's the Word of God, but Charis Bible College is full of the Word of God. And I guarantee you, you can learn things through the Word of God without having to go through everything on your own. So I'm going to be discussing five different things. The first thing I want to mention is, and this is for people that even don't know the Lord, and again, this is going to be considered real elementary for some of you, but I encourage you to think about what I'm saying because this is important, things I've got to share. But the most fundamental way that I think that you can hear from God and be led by God is with your conscience. Everybody has a conscience. Unbelievers have a conscience. You know where they got it? They got it in Genesis chapter 3. Let me turn over here and read this to you. I don't believe God created us with a conscience. Prior to Adam and Eve sinning, there was no need for a conscience. But did you know what the tree of the knowledge of good and evil was? It was a conscience. And I know it's hard for us to relate to this because we think a tree gives you a conscience. Well, the tree of life gave you eternal life. And that's the reason he drove Adam and Eve out of the garden, because he didn't want them to eat of that tree and eat and live forever. So these trees not only produced physical nourishment, but they had something to do with our soulish, spiritual person. And I don't believe Adam and Eve had a conscience, but when they ate of the tree, it says in Genesis chapter 3, verse 7, the eyes of them both were opened, and that they knew that they were naked. Did you know Adam and Eve were naked before they ate of this tree? I've got a good friend that constantly is making this point that no, they were clothed in the robes of righteousness. They had the glory of God over them, and that's what clothed them. Look up here in the second chapter and in verse 25, it says, and they were both naked, the man and his wife, and were not ashamed. You can say that they were clothed in the righteousness of God as far as an allegory goes, but the scripture says they were both but naked. Amen. They didn't have any clothes on whatsoever, and they didn't think anything about it. But as soon as they ate of that tree, they saw that they were naked, and they were ashamed, and they went and hid themselves. And in verse 11, it says that the Lord came and they heard the voice. In verse 10, they heard the voice of the Lord in the garden, and they were afraid. He says, I was afraid because I was naked. And the Lord said, who told you that you were naked? Do you think God didn't know that they were naked? God knew it, but they didn't know it. When they ate of the tree of the knowledge of good and evil, that's where the mankind received a conscience from. And did you know that even though God never wanted us to know the difference between good and evil, that was originally not his purpose. Once we partook of the tree, it became necessary that we understand good and evil so that we could discern and so that we could avoid all of the things. So I believe that God built it into creation that if man did sin, then they would get this conscience that would give them an understanding of right and wrong.
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4: Let me turn over to the New Testament, Romans chapter 2, and read a verse to you. This is the Apostle Paul speaking. And in Romans chapter 2, verse 15, it's talking about the people that don't know the Lord, even the Gentiles, talking about people that weren't Jews, people that didn't have a relationship with the Lord. And it says, which show the work of the law written in their heart, their conscience also bearing witness, and their thoughts the meanwhile accusing or else excusing one another. This is descriptive of what your conscience does. Your conscience is God-given. After the fall, it's something that God put inside of us, an intuitive knowledge of right and wrong. And I could spend multiple sessions on this. I'm not going to go into this full detail on this, but you need to listen to this inner witness in your heart of what's right and wrong. That's one of the ways that God speaks to you. It's the most foundational way. It's even the way that He speaks to unbelievers. Did you know that every person, whether you have a personal relationship with God or not, has this intuitive knowledge of God on the inside of what is right and wrong? Look back in the first chapter of the book of Romans, and in verse 18, he says, for the wrath of God is revealed. If you look this up in the Greek, it's literally in the past tense. The wrath of God is already revealed, is what this Greek is actually saying. The wrath of God is revealed from heaven against all ungodliness and unrighteousness of man who hold the truth in unrighteousness, because that which may be known of God is manifest in them, not to them, but in them. There is an intuitive knowledge of God on the inside of every single person who has ever breathed on this planet. Man, it's quiet in this Presbyterian church. Things I'm saying are contrary to what our world is believing now. Some people are just saying, no, I feel perfectly fine about choosing today to be a woman or to be a man, or I'm fine to be a homosexual. And they're just saying that God made them this way, and they're sitting there proclaiming that this is the way it is. It's a lie. This right here is truth, that God has revealed Himself from heaven against all ungodliness. If you look that up in the Greek, it literally means all ungodliness. All, as in no exceptions. People know in their heart what the truth is. So in verse 19, because that which may be known of God is manifest in them, for God has shown it unto them, for the invisible things of Him from the creation of the world are clearly seen. Clearly seen. Again, in the Greek, that means clearly seen. When you hear somebody say, I don't have any conviction, I'm going to explain that in just a second in more detail, but God says He's already revealed Himself from heaven, and the invisible things of God from the creation of the world are clearly seen, being understood by the things that are made, even His eternal power and Godhead, so that they are without excuse. This says even the eternal power and Godhead of God is revealed to people. You know, Jamie and I went to Cancun, Mexico, and we went over to Chichen Itza, and they were showing us this place where they had games, and the winners of the game all got sacrificed and their hearts cut out and offered as a sacrifice to these demon gods. And they showed us these drawings where they explained all that. And did you know that in Chichen Itza, back in the Aztec civilization, they believed in a God that manifested Himself in three parts? That's talking about the Godhead. Now, that wasn't a true worship of our true God, but it showed that they had this intuitive knowledge. They had perverted it, but it shows that it was there. When I was in Vietnam, there was a place outside of my division headquarters that there were these buildings that were like 5 stories tall, and they were built. There was 3 separate buildings, and they were so close to each other that I never got out and went up to them. But it looked like that you would have had to turn sideways to squeeze in between these buildings. There was 3 5-story tall buildings, and they had decayed, and trees were growing out of them and stuff. And I asked somebody what that was, and they said that that was a temple of, I don't know what religion it was, but whatever religion was there before Christianity reached Vietnam. And it was one God who manifested himself in 3 parts. And there's a book out entitled Eternity in Their Heart. And I've read this, and it's an archaeologist that went into every civilization in the world. And did you know that these things that it's talking about in Romans chapter 1, God has shown every single person the eternal power and his Godhead. It's in every civilization in the world. When people sit there and tell you that, oh, I don't have any conviction, and that, man, they have gay parades and they brag about something that God says is a perversion, and they say, no, this is the way that God made me and I have no conviction about it. It's a lie. This is why they're fighting so hard to get acceptance from people, is to try and compensate for their own conscience that's speaking to them and telling them that this is wrong. And they're fighting against it. But in their heart, they know better. When I was in Vietnam, I witnessed to a number of people who claimed to be atheists. And I mean, they just promised me that they had no conviction. They had no knowledge of God whatsoever. But did you know, when the bullets got to flying and the bombs got to drop, and all of these atheists were crying out at the top of their lungs to the God who they said they didn't believe in? You go put a gun to an atheist head, and they're going to go, oh, my God. That's what they're going to go. Oh, my unbelief, or whatever. They know that there's a God. And I just learned to quit talking to a person in their brain where they can sit there and get into these mind games and convince themselves of things. And I just talk to a person's heart. If they tell me that there is no God, I'll tell them, you know better than that. You know that's not true. They'll say, oh, no, I don't believe there's a God. And I say, that's a lie, and I'll just go ahead and talk to him. Because in your heart, you know better. Now, I will say this. If you look over in 1 Timothy chapter 4, let me turn over and read this passage to you. Everybody had this intuitive knowledge of God put on the inside of them, but it is not a totally reliable guide. Because it can be perverted, it can be corrupted, and you can sear your conscience, is what it says over here in 1 Timothy chapter 4 in verse 1. It says, now the Spirit speaketh expressly that in the latter times, which is where we're living, some shall depart from the faith, giving heed to seducing spirits and doctrines of devils, speaking lies and hypocrisy, having their conscience seared with a hot iron. You know, what this is talking about is, you know, if you were to get a cut or something, and if you didn't have any ability to get it, stitches in it or something to help you, you can sit there and take a hot iron and you can sear where that wound is and keep the impurities out. It'll kill the nerves and stuff like this, but, you know, you can do things like this. This is what it's talking about with your conscience. You can sit there, and if you give place to these lies from the devil, and if you buy into this stuff and do it often enough, you can sear your conscience. You can kill your conscience. So your conscience isn't a perfect guide, but you can't just ignore it. If you do, it's to your own detriment. The Apostle Paul said a number of different times, he says, I have a pure conscience before God. Now, he had actually persecuted Christians and been part of killing Christians. And yet he said he had lived in all good conscience until that day. That didn't mean that he had done everything right, but he did it with a clear conscience. He honestly thought that he was doing God a service when he was persecuting Christians, because he had been raised in that Jewish religion. So your conscience, I'm not saying it's a perfect guide. I'm not saying you do whatever your conscience says, but I am saying that you cannot ignore your conscience. If you do, it's to your own detriment. Let me turn over and read this out of 1 Timothy chapter 1, and in verse 18. He says, this charge I commit unto thee, son Timothy, according to the prophecies which went before on thee, that thou by them mightest war a good warfare, holding faith and a good conscience, which some, having put away concerning faith, have made shipwreck. You know, when you have a shipwreck, doesn't mean that the ship never leaves port. It just means that it never arrives at the right place because it had a wreck along the way. If you can have faith and start believing, but if your conscience is condemning you, it makes your faith shipwreck. You have to get to a place where you have a good conscience. Here's another verse on this out of 1 John chapter 3. And in verse 18, it says, "My little children, let us not love in word, neither in tongue, but in deed and in truth. And hereby we know that we are of the truth and shall assure our hearts before Him." You know, again, I could spend an entire service talking about this, but most people think that if you're really in faith, you just be in faith and it's just automatic. No, you have to assure your heart. You know, I had one of our Bible college students today tell me that they prayed and all of a sudden their pain instantly left. And they said they had the thought, well, maybe it would have left without you praying. And you know what? You have to sit there and assure your heart and say, no, this was a direct answer to prayer. I believe God did this. It wasn't just circumstances. Satan will try and talk you out of things, and you have to assure your heart. It's wrong to think that if you were just really in faith that there would be no such thing as doubt. You have to assure your heart is what this says. And then it goes on to say in verse 19, "Hereby we know that we are of the truth and shall assure our hearts before Him. For if our heart condemn us, God is greater than our heart and knows all things. Beloved, if our heart condemn us not..." Going back to Romans chapter 2, verse 15, your heart is either accusing you or excusing you. It's either condemning you or giving you confidence. And it says, "If our heart condemn us not, then have we confidence towards God." Hebrews chapter 10, I believe it's verse 35, says, "Cast not away your confidence, which hath great recompense of reward." So anyway, all of this to say that your conscience isn't a perfect guide, but nonetheless, your conscience is always going to be speaking to you and either condemning you or building you up and giving you confidence. So you can't ignore it. If you do, you make your faith shipwreck. So what you've got to do, according to Hebrews chapter 10, let me turn over and read this to you about your conscience. I know some of you think, oh man, let's get on to the other stuff about how to hear somebody's name. If you're going to violate your conscience, you harden your heart towards God. This is a necessary step.
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Today's August 29th. Pastor is saying to us, the Father already knows. Our opening scripture comes from the book of Matthew chapter 6, verses 31 to 32. Therefore, take no thought, saying, what shall we eat? Or, what shall we drink? Or, wherewithal shall we be clothed? For all these things do the Gentiles seek. For your heavenly Father knoweth that you have need of all these things. Part of the reason the Lord Jesus told us not to worry is because our heavenly Father knows all things. He knows what's in your heart. He knows all your needs and desires, and has already gone ahead to grant them. He's fully aware, completely informed, and already ahead of every situation you are concerned about. Sadly, many still live as though God is unaware, acting anxious, pressured, and uncertain. They think constantly about what to eat, what to wear, and how things will turn out. That's the life of those who don't know God. Jesus said the Gentiles seek after these things. That's their pursuit and focus. But you are different. David understood this and declared in Psalm chapter 23, verse 1, the Lord is my shepherd, I shall not want. Let this dawn on your spirit. Don't function by anxiety. Live by the revelation of God's word. Respond to life circumstances in faith and with faith. Always be calm, assured, and unshaken. Not because there are no challenges, but because you know you're not alone, and you're not without help and supply. Your Heavenly Father daily loads you with benefits, Psalm chapter 68, verse 19. This is the consciousness you must have. All your needs are plugged into God's supply system. You lack nothing. You have all things because you are the seed of Abraham. Therefore, when situations arise, don't panic. Remind yourself, my Father knows. That settles your heart and strengthens your faith. Trust Him and stay on the Word. You're not trying to get God's attention. You already have it. You're not trying to convince Him to care. He already does. 1 Peter chapter 5, verse 7 of the Amplified Classic says, He cares for you affectionately and cares about you watchfully. Therefore, walk in the quiet confidence that your Heavenly Father is mindful of you, gracious and kind towards you, always watching over you to do you good. Hallelujah. Please say this prayer with me. Dear Father, I thank you for your loving kindness and lavish grace towards me. I live in the confidence that you are mindful of me, gracious and kind towards me, always watching over me to do me good. My heart is at rest, and I walk in faith, assurance, and peace. In Jesus' name, amen. For further study, please read Matthew chapter 6, verse 8, 1 Peter chapter 5, verse 7 of the Amplified Classic, and Matthew chapter 6, verses 31 to 34 of the New International Version. For the one-year Bible reading plan, please read 1 Corinthians chapter 13 and Proverbs chapters 1 to 2. For the two-year Bible reading plan, please read Colossians chapter 4, verses 10 to 18 and Jeremiah chapter 15.

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out on a ritual, and that ritual is called the place of prayer. 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You don't need to have a good voice, just go there. 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
5: Hallelujah. Making spiritual advancements, spiritual progress. I'm talking about you knowing that you are moving forward in your life. Amen? You are moving forward. You know it. You're developing. You know it. Hallelujah. And so we're talking about edifying your spirit. To edify means to cause to advance, to build up, to move forward, to charge up, to make progress. That's the meaning. Glory to God. So are you ready now? I'm just going to give them to you point by point, make it simple enough. And I think this will be beautiful. Let's begin from the book of Joshua, chapter 1. Brothers and sisters, the word of God is the hope for the world. Amen. It's the hope for the world. Finish. That's the only way. No man's going to win without it. I want to read verse 8. Joshua chapter 1, verse 8. God says to the man Joshua, this book of the law shall not depart out of thy mouth, shall not depart out of thy mouth. Did you hear that? Shall not depart out of thy mouth. Say amen.
8: Amen.
5: Now look at it. He says, this book of the law shall not depart out of thy mouth. Don't let it leave your mouth. Don't let it leave your mouth. What's more? But thou shalt meditate therein day and night. Meditate. He says, don't let it depart from your mouth. Meditate. That means he's not just talking about thinking over it. He means to mutter. Because he says, don't let it depart out of your mouth, but meditate, mutter it. Speak it out. And one of the renderings tell us, it's not only to say it calmly and quietly, it's also to roar it. Hallelujah. And you know, here, he doesn't make any reference to telling somebody else. In other words, whether you tell somebody else or not, you just have to keep it in your mouth. Don't wait till the crowd gathers. Don't wait till your friends come before you speak the word of God. Right there where you're alone, begin to speak the word of God. Don't let these words leave your mouth. But meditate, speak it out, mutter it as you contemplate it. Glory to God. He says, do this that thou mayest observe to do according to all that is written therein, for then thou shalt make thy way prosperous, and then thou shalt have good success. If you do this, he says, you will make your way prosperous. You are going to clear your path. Can you say amen? That means all the barriers that are there are going to clear off as you keep speaking the word of God. God knows that there are troubles on the way. He knows it's rough, it's rugged, but he knows that as you keep speaking, you're going to clear your path. Hallelujah. You're going to make your way prosperous. You will make it prosperous. You see this? For then thou shalt make thy way prosperous, and then thou shalt have good success. Good success. That is consistent success. Hallelujah. Consistent success. I like that. I like that. I like that. You see, by looking at a scripture like this and believing in it and sticking to it to obey it, I've known for long, for many years, that I'll never be a failure. That's one. And secondly, that I'll always have consistent success. And all the way through all these years, I have had it consistently, and I'm moving forward consistently. I don't think for one moment that, what if I fail? Because I will not. I just know that I will not. It's based on this thing. I know I'm not going to have the lack of money. No. It's like dust. You're going to lay up gold as dust. You clean it up, you come back, you find it there. That's why I didn't worry while I was lying on that sofa. Because God has it. Say amen.
0: Amen.
5: Do you understand what I'm telling you? Because the world is going to face terrible times, and we don't worry about that. Thank God for that. Amen.
0: Amen.
5: That just means we're going to shine brighter. Amen.
0: Amen.
5: For then thou shalt make thy way prosperous, and then thou shalt have good success. Consistent success. Consistent success. Oh, glory to Jesus. Consistent success. Hello. Think about it. You just don't go down. You just don't go down. You're on tops all the time. Wow. You know, makes no difference what happens around you, what happens to your things. You know, just doesn't make any difference. You know that you are more than a conqueror. Amen. You know, there's some people, if they lost their job, I mean, they'll die. Their lives are plugged into that job. If there's a particular business they're believing for, if they lost that business, they're finished. Because their lives are plugged into that business. But it shouldn't be that way. Praise the Lord. It should not be that way. Or, you know, a guy is so depressed. He's so depressed because he lost that business. He was believing for it. He put in everything, then he lost it. Somebody else got it. So he's depressed. He doesn't know how to look at people in the face anymore. He doesn't feel like praying. I mean, all the shout is knocked out of him. Why? Look, forget it. If that one's gone, there's a bigger one coming, glory. I mean, that's my attitude. My God, thank you. If I lost that, it means you got a bigger one coming in. I'm not a loser. He never told me I gotta have that one to stay alive. Bless God, Jesus is in me. He's bigger than every business. He's bigger than every company. Can you say amen?
0: Amen.
5: And that's the one you need. Wow. This book of the Lord, talking about the word of God, shall not depart out of thy mouth, But thou shalt meditate therein day and night, that thou mayest observe to do according to all that's written therein. For then thou shalt make thy way prosperous, and then thou shalt have good success. Hallelujah. Good success. So I said, to meditate means to mutter, to sigh, to muse, speak, whisper. And then it says, to roar. Amen. I like that roaring part. Wow. Makes me sound like a lion. Glory to God. So that's number one. To what? Meditate on the Word of God. You want to make spiritual progress? Don't allow meditation in your life to be an accidental thing. No, plan it. Look, you got to make some efforts in your life. You're going to do that meditation not as an accidental thing in your life, but as part of a strategy for development. You're going to do it knowing the results. Knowing what you expect. Just like the guy who waters the plants. He knows that he's got to water them so they can stay alive and do better. He doesn't pour water there saying, I don't know what's going to happen. He knows why. So he goes to the job. He does it. With a clear effort towards achieving a definite goal. Praise the Lord. So this man is meditating on the Word of God, knowing what it's going to bring forth. He says to himself, I want to make a spiritual development in my life. I'm going to meditate on the Word of God and set some time aside. And then he starts meditating on the Word of God in a disciplined way. Amen. Can I hear another amen?
0: Amen.
5: Thank you. Number two, speaking in other tongues or praying in other tongues.
3: We trust that you are blessed by the message you just listened to. We invite you to make Jesus the Lord of your life by saying this prayer. Oh Lord God, I believe with all my heart in Jesus Christ, Son of the living God. I believe he died for me, and God raised him from the dead. I believe he's alive today. I confess with my mouth that Jesus Christ is the Lord of my life from this day. Through him and in his name, I have eternal life. I am born again. Thank you, Lord, for saving my soul. I am now a child of God. Hallelujah.
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1: He said, goodness and mercy shall follow me all the days of my life.

freedom from the works of the devil. Remember this scripture I quoted to you, Satan is moving like a roaring lion seeking who he may devour. And I said, how does he not devour people? I said, through three things. Number one, through sin. Satan uses sin as his major tool in destroying people's life. Number two, he uses poverty. Number three, he uses sickness. Now, we'll be dealing on that particular first one, which is sin. And I said, especially addictive sin. Sin that Satan gets into you that begins from an act it becomes a habit, from a habit it becomes a character, you see it? And then it becomes difficult for you to break, it becomes difficult for you to stop. So like drinking, smoking, masturbation, womanizing, going to club, tending recklessly, lesbianism, homosexual, all kinds of sexual vices. You see it? So Satan gets you to be involved in these things. And when you make up your mind, I'm done with this, I want to stop, it now becomes very difficult for you to break it. Except God's intervention, or you become someone that have a very strong will. You see? So Satan used this to ban people. And that is why the Bible says, sin shall not have dominion over you. Because if we are not under grace, under the canopy of Jesus, we don't surrender to Jesus, Satan can bind you with sin. Satan can hold you captive with sin. You can become a slave of sin. You see it? So the Bible says, for the law of the Spirit of life in Christ Jesus has made us free from the law of sin, from the bondage of sin. You see, the law of life in Christ Jesus. So it is when you get in that you are free from the law of sin. And the law of sin will produce death. So, but today we're going to be looking at the bondage of poverty. Poverty is also a bondage, just like sin and sickness. You see, sickness is a bondage. When you are sick, you can't do much with your life. You see it? When you are sick, you can't do much with your life. And that is why Satan afflicts people with sickness. The same thing with poverty. Poverty is not God's creation. You see it? There are many things that lead to poverty. And the first one, you see, when you read 3 John chapter 1, verses 2, 3 John chapter 1, verses 2, what did the scripture say? It said, beloved, I wish above all things that thou mayest prosper and be in health, just as your soul prosper. What is the prosperity of your soul? Salvation, freedom from sin. You see, these three things are very important in the Bible. Freedom from sin, then divine healing, divine health when you are not sick, and the third one is your prosperity. And God listed it here. He said, I wish above all things. There are many things that God wish for you, but he wish above all things that you prosper, number one. Then number two, you be in good health. Then number three, he said that your soul too, even as your soul is prospering, that means these people have already defeated sin. They've already given their life to Christ, because he was talking to the brethren. You see, so freedom from sin, freedom from sickness, and then freedom from poverty. God wants you to enjoy this three level of freedom. This three level of freedom. Not two, not one, three of them. Three level of freedom. When you are not addicted to anything, sin is not controlling you. Number two, you are not sick, you are healthy. And then number three, you are not broke. You are flourishing in your business. You are doing well. If you are such a person, you are listening to me right now, you don't know what God has done for you. That is the greatest freedom anyone can enjoy on earth. When you are not addicted to anything, you are free from sin, and then you live in divine health, and then plus that, financial freedom. And I know many of you be listening to me right now, and then you are saying, but Pastor, I didn't make myself poor. I was born into that poor family. That's why I'm poor. Listen to me. There are two types of destiny. There's the natural destiny and there's the divine destiny. Your natural destiny is always as a result of where you were born, how you were born, and who gave birth to you. If you were born in Nigeria, that's why you are born in Nigeria. That's why you're looking for America visa. If you were born in America, you will never be looking for a visa into America because you were born there. So there's this natural destiny that has to do with where we were born, how we were born, and who gave birth to us. It's a natural destiny. So it's not even God that is responsible. It's not God that tell your dad to marry your mom and give birth here. No, those are just natural decisions that man makes, so which produce natural destiny. So you may be poor as a result of your natural destiny, of your biological parents, the place you were born, and the circumstances around your birth. So those ones are not your fault. But if you remain poor, that becomes your fault. If you remain poor, that becomes your fault. And that is why this message is coming to you, because it will bind you.

0: It will block your vision, your dreams. You see it? Your aspiration, things you want to achieve in life. They will all be crippled if you don't solve the poverty aspect. You don't solve the poverty aspect. And especially if you are born again, you have enormous advantage, so much advantage to destroy that poverty. You see it? You destroy that poverty. And somebody might be listening to me right now and say, man of God, you don't know how long I've tried to destroy poverty. Man of God, you don't know what it looks like. You are a pastor, that's why you are talking like that. I came out too from poverty. You see, I came out too from poverty. I destroyed it. I mean, if you are even lucky, you have other people to help you. But some of us have no one. We actually have no one to put our faith on or to even call for help. You see, don't accept it. That's number one you must do. Don't accept it. And I could give you some list, things you can do to destroy poverty. Things you can do to destroy poverty permanently. I mean completely. And it's up to you, not to other people. Number one, quickly write it down. Number one, you must look inward. You must look inward. If you must destroy poverty, you look inward. Inward means you look into yourself. You become a deep thinker. You see, you need to learn how to think. You become a deep thinker. You stop looking for help. You start calling people for help. Your uncle, your auntie, I need to talk to somebody. My house rent is due. My this thing is due. I need to pay my school. I don't know who to call. If you, the moment you keep thinking like that, that your help is in another person's hand, that there's somebody that can help you, you are not ready yet. Until you begin to look inward, what can I do to change this? What can I do to change this? What can I invest in? What skill can I learn? What can I learn? What books can I read? How can I change this? How can I change this? Until you start thinking that way, you can never be free from poverty. But if you are looking for who will give you bread, who will give you fish, who will help you today, who will help you pay your house rent, who will send you a recharge card, who will send you transport, then you are not ready yet. That means you have allowed poverty to paralyze you. So the very first principle, if you really want to be free, please listen to me. You are listening firsthand from a man that have done it. Is that okay? The very first step is you look inward. You look inward. You start having confidence in yourself. You start having faith in your own ability. That means in your own self. What did God tell Joshua? He said, be not dismayed. Be not discouraged. What did David said when discovered they've come to rob him, his wife, his children? He said, and David encouraged himself. He encouraged himself. So the very first step is you look inward and stop asking for unnecessary help. Look inward, because that will block your thinking. I'm telling you, that will block your thinking. Find out. There are people that have people outside the country in different places that can help. They're really people that can help them. They don't always do well because they know when the house rent is due, I will call this one. They already have people in their mind. When they are doing their budget, they do it on other people's money. You see it? And it's a wrong thing. So you look inward. But number two,
1: Pastor Anointed will be right back.
0: Praise God forevermore. So if you have listened to my message and you understand it perfectly, but you have some questions you want to ask, we are here for you. And my desire is that God use me to wipe away your tears as He have used me to wipe away the tears of many. All you need to do is very simple. If you understand my message, you have a question, you just take your phone and you send us a text message. You just type, I have a question. We'll call you back. I have very well-trained ministers team that will get back to you. They will call you and they will take your question. They will explain it to you. And if it is the message, you meet the message halfway, they will send this message that you listen to on radio. They will send it back to you as a WhatsApp so that you can listen to it again at your convenience. But if for whatever reason you have something that is disturbing your mind, don't keep it to yourself. All you need to do is take up your phone and you just type, I need the counseling. So a minister will reach out to you, which are well trained in this, and they will call you, they will ask you what are the problems, the challenges you are going through, and they will discuss with you with the eyes of God's word, based on God's word, and they will counsel you what you are supposed to do. So don't carry your burden alone. Don't keep it to yourself. We are here just for you. Don't let Satan win over your heart. Or if you want to join our ministry, you like the way we teach the word of God, and you want to join our ministry, but you don't know where the closest branch to you, all you need to do, you just type in on your message, in that WhatsApp or direct message, you just write, I want to join the ministry. And then we'll call you and let you know the branch that is closest to you. So do this today, and your life will never remain the same again. Join this big family that God is using to change the life of many all around the world. And the phone number you are supposed to send the text message to is 080-768-30891. I repeat again, 080-768-30891. May God use us to wipe away your tears in Jesus' name.
1: Welcome back.
0: But number two, you invest in your personality. You invest in yourself. That means you need to learn. You learn things. You have to learn about investment, income, expenditure, asset, liabilities, all these basic economic things. You got to learn them. You got to learn these things. No matter how you think, no matter how God wants to help you, God cannot help you beyond the level of your mind. God cannot bless you beyond the level of your mind. And even if you look inward, if you don't have deposits inside you that you can ruminate your mind on, you can think or you can think upon, you will still be poor. Poverty is not destroyed by you just wishing, I want to be rich. You got to make deposits in yourself. There are new AI that are coming out right now. You got to, I want to study this. I want to learn this one. I want to be good at this. I want to be versatile in this thing. You make deposits on yourself. I want to study business. I want to study this business. I want to go into bakery. I want to go into fashion. I want to go into this. They're not just I was to. You learn them. You learn them. You study them. The Bible says study to show yourself what? Approve. And that is what a lot of God's children have not been able to do. Inability to invest in themselves. They will keep praying, hoping that God do something for them. Just like in the Bible days. The Bible said there was war in Israel. He said, and there was no sword except in the hand of the king's son, Jonathan. He said, in such a time, there was no sword in Israel. And the people that were going to fight, the Philistines, they had swords. Why did it become so terrible that they have no sword? They'll be using stick. Because God had been fighting for them. So they rely only on miracle, what God can do for them. Until David came, they said, no, we'll not continue like this. You got to invent things. So you got to give your mind to information. Information, you got to learn some skills. Because even if you go and pray, and God give you an idea, God cannot give you an idea that your mind cannot handle. God cannot give you an idea of things you don't know. All the time God be talking to you, have God used a grammar or an English which you didn't learn? God will speak to you from your own language, from your own level. You see, your level can become God's level. Your level can limit God. Your level can limit God's potency, God's power. So the more you invest in yourself, the more you study, the more you invest, the more when you are thinking, and this is where God wants to help you bring an ideas to you, the more you have materials, things to use, things to work with. So number one, you're looking for. Number two, you invest in your personality. Number three, you think global but start local. Is that okay? You think global but you start local. This is how to destroy poverty. Not just by praying. I pray a lot. And many of you know me. You've been to our church. You see miracles. You see the sick rising up. All of that are done by a lot of prayers, you know. You've got to give yourself to the Holy Spirit. You've got to spend time with God. But with all of that, if you really want to break from poverty, prayers are not enough. But you've got to pray, but prayers are not enough. You see it? So you think global, but you start local. You start where you are. You start from where you are. Don't say that what I'm planning right now is $300 million. That's what I'm voting for. That's why I'm not starting business. If money comes, person know what thing they do. That's not true. Since it's $300 million for your future business you are planning, now you have $30,000. What are you doing with it? Start local. Start small. Start where you are. Like the prophet asked that woman, what do you have in your home? He said, I have nothing. I'm in bed. The creditor wants to collect my children. The prophet asked the woman, what do you have in your house? He said, only a little jug of oil. He said, that's enough. The prophet said, that's all we need. Because God will start from what is in your hand. God will start from the little that is with you. I remember a brother came to our church one time and gave testimony that said he was working in Sapler, one of the Chinese companies. He said, he was hearing me on radio preach like this. And then he listened. I think I even shared testimony last week or last 2 weeks. He listened, and then, bam, his eyes opened. He saw he could actually start a company of his own. And he started out a company, and he came to the church to share a testimony. You too can do the same. Stop complaining. There is no one that have ever taken the best complainer award. So stop complaining. Stop putting yourself in a position where people pity you. There's no such award. There's no such award. The best sufferer, or what, I don't even know what to call it. There's no such award. So don't put yourself so that people can pity you. Start looking inward. This is the point I give you. Look inward. Number two, let it deposit in your personality. That means invest in yourself. Then number three is you what? You start where you are. Think global, think big, but start from where you are. Start local. Start from the little that is with you. You see, start from the little that is with you. If you don't have this understanding, this mindset, even if 100 million is given to you, you will squander it. It won't last in your hands. Why? Because you don't jump up to stay up, you climb up to stay up. If you really want to stay up, you only climb to stay up. But if you jump up, you will definitely come down. And that is why the Bible says, he that is hasty to be rich shall not be innocent. Go and read your Bible. He said, he that is hasty to be rich shall not be innocent. It doesn't matter how much people give you. It doesn't matter if you do fraud. It doesn't matter if you make 500 million. It's only a matter of time. In 2 years, in 3 years, in 5 years at most, you'll still be back begging people for money to buy for the big car that you bought. Because you won't know what to do with the money. The hardest you can do is you will build a house, you buy a car, and then that's all. You won't know what next to do. You will not know what next to do. And then you start living a reckless life until the money is exhausted and you start selling the car. And the house you built before, you sell it again. Because the Bible has said so. He that is hasty to be rich shall not be innocent. So if you really want to break poverty, it's not by doing fraud. If you really want to break poverty, you are only postponing it to your future. You want to break poverty? These are the steps to take. And these are not all the steps. I'm just giving you because I have few time with you, you know, on this radio broadcast. So, but these are the vital ones you should start from. Vital ones you should start from. You think global, but you start local. Start from where you are. Start with that little change that is in your hand. Start with that little change that is in your hand. Today, God has helped me. I have some companies, productions. Yeah, glory to God. But I never start that way. I didn't start out that way. In my early days, when I was in university, and that was when our ministry actually started in Nekuma. In my university days, where our ministry started, I was having four booths. I was out in front of the church because church is just 2 days a week. The rest of the day, what am I going to use it to do? And I was still a student. And at the same time, I was running phone booths. And when it was too difficult for me to run, I employed someone. And when I was bigger than that, I gave it up. I started out another business. When I was bigger than that one, I gave it up. Started another business. It has been on and on. I keep moving from a bigger one to a bigger one to a bigger one. You see it? Keep moving from a bigger one to a bigger one. It doesn't even necessarily have to be you to execute it. It doesn't necessarily have to be you. All you need to do is to look inward, learn to think, learn to process ideas, and then start from where you are. You think global, you start local. And in those days, I had only, I think, one person I was paying as a worker that was helping me stay there. But today, I have more than 100 staffs in my various businesses. But I didn't start out that way. That's what I'm trying to help you to understand. Because it's easy for people to say, oh, help me. When you keep adopting that mentality that people should help you, you are never going to grow. So the first thing is start trusting yourself. You're looking, well, what can I do? How can I change this situation? And God will begin to bring an idea to you. And the next thing is you lay deposit on yourself. You study. You learn. You allow people to teach you. It's got nothing to do whether you are a graduate or whether you are not a graduate. You see, because there's a big difference between when you are intelligent and when you are brilliant. You can be so brilliant and yet you are not intelligent. You see, you can be so brilliant, having A's in class and have F in life. And where you see someone that used to have F in class will be having A's in life. Because he's not too brilliant, but he's very intelligent. He's very intelligent. He can think next week, this same time, this station, I'm still going to be preaching on this, the part two of it. And by the time we finish the part three, your life will be totally changed. But these three things I gave to you, start practicing them. So next week, we'll add more to them. Is that okay? And then, if you have questions or you are confused about what I just taught, or you need counseling, it will make it easy for you. All you need to do, you collect the phone number, we'll call for you, and you send us. If it's counseling you need, you just type, I need counseling or counseling. We'll call you back and we'll spend time on the phone with you and hear you out. And if it is prayer you need, you just send us a message. I need prayer. It could be WhatsApp message or a direct message. You just type, I need prayer. And they will call you and will pray with you. But if it is, you want to start fellowship with us, you want to start attending our church for more teachings, and you want your life to change, then you can write, send us a message, location. 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But I'm always in Adoawa branch. If you want to see me, I'm always in the one in Adoawa, the headquarters. So you can send us a message and we'll call you, and then God will use me to wipe away your tears the way you have used me to wipe away the tears of many. And I pray that God bless you and increase you on every side. So they'll call the phone number for you at the end of this broadcast. Or you can even still write it down right now. 080-768-30891. God bless you.
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0: Praise God forevermore. So if you have listened to my message and you understand it perfectly, but you have some questions you want to ask, we are here for you. And my desire is that God use me to wipe away your tears as he have used me to wipe away the tears of many. All you need to do is very simple. If you understand my message, you have a question, you just take your phone and you send us a text message. You just type, I have a question. We'll call you back. I have very well-trained ministers team that will get back to you. They will call you and they will take your question. They will explain it to you. And if it is the message, you meet the message halfway, they will send this message that you listen to on radio. They will send it back to you as a WhatsApp so that you can listen to it again at your convenience. But if for whatever reason you have something that is disturbing your mind, don't keep it to yourself. All you need to do is take up your phone and you just type, I need the counseling. So a minister will reach out to you, which are well trained in this, and they will call you, they will ask you what are the problems, the challenges you are going through, and they will discuss with you with the eyes of God's word, based on God's word, and they will counsel you what you are supposed to do. So don't carry your burden alone. Don't keep it to yourself. We are here just for you. Don't let Satan win over your heart. Or if you want to join our ministry, you like the way we teach the word of God, and you want to join our ministry, but you don't know where the closest branch to you, all you need to do, you just type in on your message, in that WhatsApp or direct message, you just write, I want to join the ministry. And then we'll call you and let you know the branch that is closest to you. So do this today, and your life will never remain the same again. Join this big family that God is using to change the life of many all around the world. And the phone number you are supposed to send the text message to is 080-768-30891. I repeat again, 080-768-30891. May God use us to wipe away your tears in Jesus' name.
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7: Where are you going to?
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6: You haven't heard of Ascension School?
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0: 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Super FM. I'm
1: not afraid. Yeah. It's been a ride. I guess I had to go to that place to get to this one. Now some of you might still be in that place. If you're trying to get out, just follow me. I'll get you there.

0: Oh, yes, it's a beautiful morning to you out there. Good morning, Benin City. Good morning, Edo State. Good morning, Nigeria. Good morning, world. It is your one family, one radio station, Super 88.1 FM. MSLT and AR, Mr. Brand is my name. Oh, yes. Hope you have a cup of tea with you. Or better still, hope you are definitely planning your Saturday morning just the right way you should. It is your one family radio station, Super 88.1 FM. You're welcome. I want to know, what time did you wake up this morning? What was the first thing you did when you woke up this morning? And what indeed is your mood for the weekend? And for those beautiful people who are tying the knot this beautiful morning or this beautiful Saturday, congratulations. We're definitely going to celebrate you. I got one coming for you much later. Just one coming for you much later. But right now, let's start it the best way we know how to.
1: CD. What's good? What's popping?
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0: Good morning, my neighbors!
1: Oh yes, a beautiful morning to you out there. Good morning, Benin City. Good morning, Edo State. Good morning, Nigeria. Good morning, world. The 29th day in the beautiful month of August. I'd like to say a blessed one again to you, wherever you are listening to us right now, whether you have us on your on our app, the Super FM Global app, or you are tuned into the frequency 88.1. A blessed morning it is to you. What time did you wake up this morning? What's the first thing you did when you woke up this morning? And what indeed is your mood for the weekend? It's been a really eventful week. A lot of things happened within the week, is from the entertainment scene down to the political scene down to the global scene. Now one thing that did happen in the global scene that really has a lot of people talking even till now, because it's still a major shock to a lot of people, is the flood horror which happened in Nepal. 579 dead and 1924 people still missing. It's indeed a really sad one, very sad one. And these are things that we right here in the country, we in Nigeria, we thank God we don't go through things like this, but it is a very sad scene, and it's happening, and it did happen in Nepal. And a couple of other things happened within the week, especially in our beautiful country Nigeria. Yes, sadly, mass abduction in Niger State, a major kidnapping incident in Niger State, again raised concerns about the country's battle against banditry and terrorism. Now reports say hundreds of people, including women, children and elderly residents, were abducted after attacks on communities in Borgu local government area. And President Bola Ahmed Tinubu has ordered the military, police, DSS and other security agencies to intensify efforts to locate and rescue the victims. The incident has also raised fresh questions about how armed groups continue to operate across difficult terrain and carry out large-scale attacks on communities. It's indeed a really sad story and sad situation, but we do hope the security agencies have an actual success in terms of rescuing the victims of the attack. Now the political terrain is already heating up. All right, the political calculations are already beginning to, you know, dominate public discussions, with President Bola Tinubu expected to seek another term and opposition figures positioning themselves for what could become a major contest. Former Vice President Atiku Abubakar and Peter Obi remain among the major opposition names attracting attention. But beyond the political maneuvering, Nigerians, you know, we will be looking closely at the economy, insecurity and the cost of living when deciding who deserves their vote, who deserves our votes. So even though the election is still ahead, the political season is already beginning to take shape. And again, a lot of things, like I did say, happened. If I said let's go into the entertainment, that's also created a lot of talk. But first, before we go into the entertainment part of it, NBA, the Nigerian Bar Association events that happened, people are still talking. VDM, Very Dark Man, him being invited and taking that actual stage, and a couple of things he did say and a couple of allegations he did make. It's also in reports that the police have actually requested that, you know, he shows evidence due to the comment he made about some police officers being involved with the kidnapping also. So, and they've come out to say, you know what, yes, you made a statement, no problem, but we need evidence to back what you have said. So since you have that allegation, what's the evidence to show and on that, that's they can actually swing into action, okay, so that they can swing into action and make sure those, quote unquote, those people who he claimed are actually involved in those sort of acts can be taken, can be really dealt with, which should be, which exactly is what they should do. So if he has any evidence to back statements which he made on that podium, he probably should actually start making them available. And a sad one happening in Abuja, or it happened rather in Abuja, is it in Abuja? I think it's Nasarawa also, where a couple of doctors, or a doctor has been arrested concerning in relation to organ harvesting. It is sad to see that a couple of people have resorted to selling their kidneys. And while some didn't

0: he had to take him, that young man, to the hospital to get tested to be sure what he claims is actually true. And it was actually substantiated with actual evidence to show that his kidney was actually taken. Stolen, that's the word. So the suspect, Emmanuel Ode, who is 23, Dr. Benjamin Oyime, who is 48, and a nephrologist and a consultant to Wellington Hospital, Life Camp, Abuja, and Dr. Daniel Otuba, who is 53 years old, also a nephrologist and acting director of clinical services at Wellington Hospital, and David Idoko, who is 25. They were arrested by operatives of the Special Tactical Squad doing a sting operation on August 19, 2026 at Alta Balifi Kura Karu local government area of Nasarawa State. So the first public relations officer, CSP Annie Iniadu, disclosed this in a statement issued on Friday. Now, according to her, she says he, that's Ode, disclosed that on 24th April 2026, he lured one Samuel Ezekiel, who is 22 years old, to Wellington Hospital, Life Camp, Abuja, where his kidney was allegedly harvested for the sum of $1,250. All right, that is equivalent to 1.7 million naira. So sad. And that's at the current actual exchange rate. The second victim alleged that he was lured by the same agent in 2022. To a hospital where his kidney was harvested, for which he was paid the sum of 7 million naira, the statement read. So it's sad. It's a sad situation going on. It's good to know that right now those doctors are in the hands of the police, and they will face the full stretch of the law. All right, they will face it, and they need to face it. It's just like, it's scary. It's scary. The lengths people will go take just to, you know, get money. It's really, really scary. Really, really scary. All right. Let me hear from you again. What time did you wake up this morning? What was the first thing you did when you woke up this morning? And what is your mood for the weekend? 07055129881. Or 07055727881 or 09026722592. To all the sports fans out there, yes, football. We are own darling Bending Insurance will be in action much later today, so we look forward to that one. Also, giving you some actual updates concerning the transfer news. The transfers are still going crazy, and more and more reports emanating as the time goes by. But let's get this call. Hello, good morning. Hello, good morning.
1: Hello.
0: Yes, good morning. Your name or where you're calling from?
1: You do well. Thank God, though. Jennifer.
0: Okay, Jennifer. Jennifer, how are you doing this morning? Where are you calling us from? Where are you calling us from this morning?
1: From Lucky Way.
0: Wonderful. All right, so Jennifer, tell us, what time did you wake up this morning? What was the first thing you did when you woke up this morning?
1: How was your night, though?
0: My night was good. Thanks for asking. Yeah, it was good. I appreciate that. Yes.
1: All right, so I woke up at about 5:30.
0: Okay.
1: I knock we wake today, so when I wake up, I pray. After praying, yeah. My move for the weekend. I'm at home. As usual. Always at home. Yes. Yeah. That's my move for the weekend.
0: Okay, all right. And what's my offense? You started by saying I do it. What did I do?
1: I don't know. Well, I say you do it. Thank you. Say you pick my call.
0: Okay, thank you very much.
1: Thank God, say your prayer no work. Time around.
0: Jennifer, thank you so much. Yes, it did work on Thursday. But that one, we could talk that one later.
1: Oh, wow, are you?
0: I'm a good one. Thank you so much, Jennifer. I appreciate you. Hello, good morning.
2: Good morning, Amster.
0: Yes, good morning, sir. Your neighbor, where are you calling from?
2: Excel,
0: how are you doing this morning?
2: I'm okay, I'm good, and you?
0: I'm great, my brother, man. I'm great. So tell us, what time did you wake up this morning? What was the first thing you did when you woke up this morning? And what is your mood for the weekend?

0: Yeah, I woke up about 5 a.m. this morning.
1: Okay.
0: I prayed normal every day routine now.
1: Wow, wonderful. Wonderful.
0: And I did my exercise too.
1: Okay.
0: So after which I'll be heading to the office.
1: That's great. That's great.
0: Thank God, Super is back. EPA is back.
1: Yesterday, Man City had an actual good one with Crystal Palace.
0: Yeah, we had. Yes, but no, I was praying for Maresca to lose that game because that guy is a betrayer, though.
1: Who did he betray?
0: He betrayed me, now. I'll be Chelsea fan. I don't understand. You don't know the matter.
1: How did Maresca be? You guys sacked him. How did he betray you? You guys sacked him.
0: I didn't know what that guy did in the sport. How can you be in contract with someone and you're going out there to negotiate another contract with another person? It doesn't make any sense.
1: Well, I get your point on that ground, but at first, you guys, let's say your owners gave him the confidence to go ahead on things like that based on the way he was being treated. But again, I understand where you're coming from, though. I do understand where you're coming from. I do understand.
0: It's okay. No problem. At least we are playing on Sunday now, which is tomorrow. Yeah.
1: Mm-hmm.
0: Maybe we are going to win that one. You trust us now.
1: Well, right now on the teams I trust, it's really slim. It's slim. It is slim. But one thing is for sure. The Premier League teams right now. Anybody can get that trophy. That's just the truth. Anybody. Yes, I don't understand. Arsenal are more like the favorites, but with the kind of business you guys have been doing lately, let's see. Anything is possible.
0: I believe in Arsenal. I believe Arsenal will also do something. Right? Okay, the only club I'm finding difficult right now to compare with is Arsenal. I'm not scared of City. Even Liverpool. I'm not sort of Liverpool. It's just Arsenal. Mind you, that one, they can't keep that one. Gentle up now.
1: Jesus Christ! I said nothing. I've been made a look of 5 years. Thank you. Very
0: much. All right, have a nice day.
1: Yeah. Are you check, sir? Thank you so much. Hello. Good morning. Hello. Hello. Call me back. Hello. Good morning.
2: Not anybody. Premier League this season belongs to Chelsea.
1: Oh, Biggie Wire. Biggie Wire. It's good to have you. Good morning. Good morning, my brother. Where did you call from this morning?
2: I didn't call from Upper Scunthorpe Road.
1: Nice one. So Premier League this season belongs to Chelsea.
2: It belongs to Chelsea.
1: Okay.
2: Without Chelsea, no Premier League.
1: That's a new one. Okay.
2: I'm just to get Premier League this season.
1: Well,
2: when I come on the air, I said, "Man, come on, you have for there."
1: You guys will be facing Brighton on Sunday, and you know, say,
2: "Oh, that's more Abi."
1: Yes, and you know, say Brighton. You see what they do for their first match?
2: They know those one now. We just collect our 3 points more.
1: Okay.
2: I don't tell you, Premier League this season, I just get down. Oh. The rest club, why are you worried? I'm not on the air.
1: Oh my God. I know, Alasha. I believe you. No problem.
2: Okay, boss.
1: I get you, my brother, man. You have a blessed Saturday, all right?
2: No problem. Take care.
1: Right. So, like I did say, a couple of other actual transfer news. I will still take your calls. Keep the calls coming through. The phone lines are going crazy already, but I need to give this one. According to Maresca, he says we will see about Grealish's future at Manchester City. Man City boss Enzo Maresca has asked about Jack Grealish's absence from the squad versus Crystal Palace, and he says that I had a chat with Jack yesterday. Again, we'll see what happens in the next 48 to 72 hours. We'll see. Well, Jack Grealish was not in the team, in the squad that faced Crystal Palace yesterday. A wonderful game they had against Crystal Palace. Erling Haaland, maybe his hair. Yeah, he did cut his hair, but it didn't change the fact that he's still a goal scorer. A really good goal scorer. Well, Real Madrid and Arsenal are in talks again, but this time it is not about Vinny Jr. No, it's not about Vinny Jr. Right now it's about Endrick. Remember the young man who was actually sent on loan to Lyon? Yes. Arsenal, right now, they held Gunners hold talks for Real Madrid and Brazil forward Endrick. And people have had their say about the possibility of that being a really good business. I, for one, I'll so much love to see Endrick in Arsenal jersey. That would be so nice. Still more reports emanating from the Arsenal team concerning the possibilities. It is being rumored that Arsenal may go for Rashford. No, there's been no statement from Rashford's camp yet. And concerning the actual rumor, we don't know how very strong it is. But according to what they say, due to the fact that Martinelli, who's going to be going to the Saudi League, painfully, I really hate saying that, but he will be going to the Saudi. He probably will be the contract, the negotiations should be rounding up soon between the Saudi team and Arsenal concerning Martinelli. So we need a replacement on that wing for Martinelli, and the possibilities might just be Rashford, or who knows, maybe Endrick. But we will know as the day goes by. In the next 48 to 72 hours, a lot of things should be clear. Atletico Madrid have set a deadline for Alvarez's decision. Atletico Madrid have given Julian Alvarez until Sunday to make a decision, open up to the idea of a move to Arsenal or stay at the club. Now, Alvarez is believed to be considering his options after being told repeatedly, publicly and privately by Atletico that he will not be joining Barcelona. Now, it is one thing for, you know, a rumor to just come out from the actual team. It's another thing for the owner of the club to come out and say, listen, we are doing no business with Barcelona. So as far as I remain the owner of this club, as far as I am the owner of this club, Julian Alvarez will never be going to Barcelona. So it's they have their feet on the ground concerning Alvarez, and now the ball is in Alvarez's court to know exactly what he'll be doing. Mbaye of PSG and Aston Villa is here we go, and we know Aston Villa has been doing some good business. They also actually capped recently Goretzka and is already in the team squad, and they are doing good business. But Oli Watkins will be leaving, undergoing Hilal medical. Oli Watkins is undergoing a medical ahead of his completing his 50 million move to Al Hilal from Aston Villa. Now, Villa have confirmed the signing of Nicholas Jackson in a club record of 65 million as Watkins' replacement. Now, the club also have reached a verbal agreement with Paris Saint-Germain to sign long-term target Ibrahim Baye for 47 million. Before, at first, it was Rafael Leao, but Rafael Leao, the deal, they didn't go through. Galatasaray, actually, he did go through with them instead. So Rafael Leao will be going to Galatasaray. And, Mbaye from PSG will be coming to none other than Aston Villa. Hello. Good morning.
3: Good morning.
1: Good morning, sir. Your name and where you're calling from?
3: FK Bell from Medical Storage.
1: You are welcome. How are you doing this morning?
3: I'm doing fine. Happy weekend, everybody.
1: We wish you the same. So tell us, what time did you wake up this morning? What was the first thing you did when you woke up this morning? And what is your mood for the weekend?
3: I'm still in bed. My routine, I don't work the weekend anyway. I'm still in bed and I have wedding to attend today. So I'm
1: very ready. Nice. So there will be a lot of jollof rice.
3: Yeah, I'm just saying happy my congratulations to Vicky, fashion designer at this time, 24.
1: Congratulations, Vicky! Happy married life!
3: Yeah.
1: Have a blessed one.
3: Because I want to commend VDM. I want to commend him for bringing back to limelight what happened back in the issue.
1: Yeah.
3: So I want to commend the young man. Thank you very much on behalf of Nigeria. And secondly, why should the NBA, why should they raise eyebrow that he has? He's not forgot that video make use of NBA every week, make use of hours of lawyers every week. Cases upon cases, he has in court every week. So I think it should be, it's good, his idea that he's added to that conference. I really appreciate NBA for adding him. That's a good one. Thank you. God bless everybody.
1: Thank you so much. I appreciate you. And hey, Vicky, again, congratulations. Happy married life. Oh, yes. Congratulations, Vicky. Hello, good morning.
4: Hello.
1: Hello.
4: No.
1: Yeah, good morning. Your name, where are you calling from?
4: David from Ideke.
1: David from where?
4: Ideke, Ideke.
1: Okay, you're Ideke. Welcome, David. David, you're welcome. All right, so let's hear you, David. What's going on? What time did you wake up this morning? What's the first thing you woke up this morning? And what is your mood for the weekend?
4: Nobody looking. I'm just getting set for work now. I'm going to want to get ready for work. I'm going to go. I wake up by 5:30, 6:30 something. So I went to brush. After brushing, I went to the bedroom. Wash the bedroom. I want to be specific now. Inside the bedroom.
1: You're about taking the shower. Oh, that's good, David.
4: Yeah.
1: All right. Okay. Yeah. Okay. All right. Thank you so much. Thanks for the call. Yeah. I appreciate you. And you have a blessed day, okay?
4: All right.
1: All right. Grazie. All right. So, listen, I said earlier, Chelsea is doing good business at the moment. In fact, it is quite scary with the number of players and the caliber of players they are signing. It is scary. Like, come on, Dibu. You know who Dibu is? Emilio Martinez, who is the former goalkeeper of Aston Villa. He is now a Chelsea goalkeeper. Lord have mercy. Hello, good morning.
5: Hello, sir.
1: Ultima the Great.
5: Number one.
1: I greet you. Where are you
5: going to
1: this morning? Sir.
5: I was down to my town in Sofia 2 days ago for engagement.
1: Oh yeah, nah.
5: Listen, this morning, so today is the anniversary local government election and councilorship. So the problem now, rushing back to even cross the bridge before they block everywhere.
1: Okay.
5: Because I have engagement in Benin this evening, this afternoon. So I want to rush him back so I can cross the bridge before they close everywhere.
1: Have a safe trip.
5: I'm approaching them for right now.
1: Okay. Have a safe trip.
5: Hold on, sir.
1: Have a safe
5: How
1: trip.
5: How is Benin?
1: Benin is good. And Benin misses
5: I see
1: you.
5: I know we have my two clubs, both international and local.
1: Yes.
5: We have matches tomorrow.
1: Yes, so.
5: Insurance for Benin, we are welcoming you.
1: Who's on worry? Yes,
5: that is the first match this season. And I believe that my boss will do the need for tomorrow to start the new league with in a good note. We want to get that 3 points.
1: That 3 points
5: point
1: of Chelsea.
5: To start well. And I know insurance will do better this season, better more than past season.
1: Amen.
5: Because I want to go continental this season.
1: Yes, sir.
5: And my dear Chelsea, tomorrow we are welcoming Brighton. And I know Chelsea started in good note. We won our first match away. This is our second match home. We are going to beat Brighton again.
1: All right.
5: I will to climb up all and more.
1: All right. Okay.
5: Thank you.
1: Thank you very much, Ultima the Great.
5: You are doing good.
1: Thank you so much, sir.
5: I beg up for you.
1: Oh, I beg. I bring me up now. Atch him up.
5: I bring him up.
1: Yeah. Thank you very much.
5: Bye.
1: All right. Okay, so a lot again. Yo, I could stay here talking about a whole lot of things that happened in the weekend. In the entertainment scene is the part between Black Bones and Odumodu Black. It's quite sad to see exactly how Black Bones is, how Odumodu Black is really stretching this issue. But, I have my own opinions, but I'm not going to give my opinion right now. I just feel that whatever is going on between them, there are better ways to handle it. Really better ways to handle it. It is not looking nice. It is not looking nice in any way. All right? But we do hope they handle their whatever score they have to settle. So, giving you an update on the matches you should be expecting today. We have Liverpool versus Nottingham Forest starting by 12:30. And by 3 p.m., there will be two matches played simultaneously. That's AFC Bournemouth and Everton, and also Coventry City and Hull City, and Tottenham Hotspurs will be facing Newcastle United by 5:30. In the Spanish La Liga, by 4 p.m., Levante will be facing Real Betis, and much later, by 6 p.m., will be Real Sociedad and Espanyol, and by 8:30 will be Sevilla and Atletico Madrid. Now, moving on to Sunday. On Sunday, there will be a couple of games, especially in the English Premier League. Chelsea will be locking horns with Brighton, and that's by starting by 2 p.m. Also by 2 p.m., Leeds United will be facing Brentford. Also by 2 p.m., Sunderland will be facing Fulham. And by 4:30, will be Manchester United versus Ipswich. And much later, also in La Liga, by 4 p.m., will be Real Madrid versus Malaga. And by 6:30, will be Deportivo La Corona versus Valencia. And by 8:30, will be Celta Vigo versus Athletic Club. And who knows what happens on Monday when Arsenal and Aston Villa will be locking horns by 8 p.m. The Champions League draws has been done. A lot of things going on. Well, Chelsea, I can't talk to you about Champions League draw. You understand? You know why. So, you're, I'm not trying to laugh at you, but, you know, it is what it is. Okay, stay glued. Okay. Oh, my God. But that felt good, right? That felt good. Ladies and gentlemen, stay glued to your radio set. MSN T at the AIS brand is my name. 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Oluwa Wizkid. 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And he calls this one Picture Perfect. 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And it's a beautiful morning. By the way, happy married life to those who are unlocking it tonight. Hey, send my rice and stew. Very plenty. Thank you very much. Go nowhere.

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13: 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Apostle Charles B. Pastor Mrs. Deborah Osazua. 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J.U.C. Sons of Salem. M. and M. Revelation. 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Aproko. Newton Sass. 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Eja adalo na si koko na ole. Rakai City. You went like be who went the supply, who bear who wear do. David Monday, the door service Thursday, Ronu Pena ye night 2026. Ewe wear a gogelele no. Emwa a gogea who bedu bede. Upede no se nevi Friday, who kinos the sina. Ola da rel we shaking a night. The gogi sin or semwa. Eddy Sunday who bede have on ukinos the sin. Ola upede hosanna be a revi suomo. A gogi hino was away, we be a gogelele bishomeno. Imoto head that worry one amon above one as a coco now. Ukite 081-37633-548. 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I jarunu tamayo.
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3: 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Then don't come again. Then don't come again with one Ogbonge radio drama. Oga landlord, Oga landlord, Oga landlord. Chai! This Ogbonge drama, now for everybody. Now for mama, now for papa, now for Pekin, now for auntie, even for brother self. This radio drama, it could jollificate your brody every Saturday morning.

0: What's this noise? I'm so tired of just being here with this Raz people. They're always making some kind of noise. It's so tiring. You try to take a sleep in the afternoon, it's noise and noise and noise and noise and noise. I'm so tired. Chief! Chief! I'm so tired. What's that noise by the gate this afternoon? Yeah. I was just trying to take my beauty sleep and I can't.
1: Yeah, sorry. You know this is Nigeria. I've been telling you. It's not America. Eh? America is now you and your house. Eh? Nigeria. This one is Nigeria.
0: Okay, but can we call the police?
1: I call police. I didn't call it. Someone is not gate for
0: that. It's a noise disturbance.
1: He's visitor that is knocked now. Me and you could come go see who they knock for the gate. For now, I know say you still on top bed.
0: This would never happen in America.
1: Yeah, Mumobe. You know, when people are knocked on like that, it means say there's visitor at the gate. So you just relaxation for on top bed. Where my brother?
0: Okay, fine.
1: I'll go and look for who they are gate. Oh.
0: Oh my goodness. This country is just something else.
2: I'm not.
0: Oh my god, the noise continues.
2: Oh god, which kind of wahala be this one? Which kind of wahala?
3: Okay, worry, boy. Why you argue this kind?
2: What's the problem? I come not to go enter my house. I want to enter my house. Who put this stuff? Who put this key for this donor?
3: They know the ghetto. They even know me when they look on.
4: Do assembly for you. What's happening
3: now? Oh, you enter house now. You know
2: what's happening? You know the compasses. You know the asses.
4: Why they can't lock you now? What's happening?
2: I don't know.
3: This our landlord, they give us wahala. I go back. I just they come back from Christmas celebration. Okay, now make I go start my market. I don't quickly go market this early morning. I go buy food. So what? They stop open my shop. I want start to cook now. Oga landlord don't lock it. Which at all? Oh God. Oh God.
4: I now have a swan. Look, but now I now have a swan. No.
2: Now wow.
3: Oga landlord, now open gate now.
1: Who did ya?
3: Now you're tenants now. You don't know my voice.
1: What are you doing there?
3: What are you doing for your own house? You're my parent.
1: Topic! Topic!
2: I better lift a finger on this matter first. What did happen when missing that you the locals were outside now? What did happen?
1: Why wouldn't I lock you people outside?
2: They hold you.
1: Why wouldn't I lock you people outside?
3: You're speaking English for this matter. Yes, open gates.
1: I have told you people last week.
3: Mm-hmm.
1: I said this week, if you people know submission, your PVC.
3: Hey!
1: I will pursue people out of my compound.
3: Hmm.
1: This will not be the one where we say, who now come they turn my house into politics. You're going to discuss who do well, you know, do well for the compound. Go collect PVC.
2: Okay, landlord, now. Our house now, to enter our own house again now, to take concern PVC. And
1: where you go this
2: you
1: morning?
2: You want to work for INEC?
1: Where you go?
2: You want to work for INEC?
1: I they work for INEC. Where you go this morning? You know, branch INEC, make you go collect your PVC.
3: Oga landlord.
2: I just want to get to do with person that come here.
1: Oh, yeah, make you now do you come
3: landlord,
1: go collect
3: PVC. I get market this morning. You are open gate.
1: You are not ashamed of yourself.
3: I get market.
1: This morning,
3: you open gate.
1: Your mate, they sleep for INEC office. The messer said they collect PVC.
3: Oga landlord.
1: You go market.
3: You ask me whether you don't. You ask me for the PVC, man, I'll show you.
1: Where is they?
3: Oh, yeah, open gate, man, I'll show you.
1: You know, later.
4: Oga landlord, you get where you own.
1: Last week, I go collect my own. And when they tell me, say, make I go come back, I sit down for the hour.
3: Yeah.
1: I know come out.
3: Congratulations.
1: Municipal body, I sit down. In fact, I draw rain. Rain, no say yes, person enter neck office.
3: You draw
1: now,
3: thunder.
1: You, they tell you, where you even
4: me,
1: come
4: me,
1: from?
4: I don't even go and neck office like five times. I go last 3 weeks, the same I come the next week. I go the other week, the same I come the following week. The same I see come next week again. You say make I go follow this now.
1: Because you're a bad citizen.
4: Will not be that
1: a good citizen, they will give the person PVC stress rates. And because you're a bad citizen, you are leave this compound.
3: Landlord.
1: You are leave this compound. When they tell you to go and come back, oh, why can't you yari? Why can't you yari when you have gone nowhere? Oh my God, you must collect your PVC. Why can't you yari when go? You must take your PVC.
3: It be like seeing another wife. Now they do this thing so.
0: I beg your entire pardon.
3: It don't come.
4: That one even know ever.
0: First of all, this doesn't happen in the US.
4: US?
0: I don't even understand this whole queuing for a PV, whatever. But irrespective, you're always talking. Oh my god, I want change. Oh my god, I want different. Mm-hmm. Just to go get your PVC now, you can't.
4: Mm-hmm.
0: Be for real.
3: Okay,
2: wait.
3: I know you're teach talk.
2: You get PVC.
1: You be say for America. Where all this nonsense? You know go there.
2: Oga landlord, Chief Agori, your wife, I beg you, see, this na money. Allow us enter our. You now when you lock the gate, that's all. I just want to know the best way to get PVC. I want to show you PVC. Now we go enter us.
1: No.
2: PVC na ID card.
1: When I meet you, you go more with your
2: PVC na ID card.
1: PVC card. You don't give me problem for my house too much.
2: I don't understand.
1: Yesterday, not me and you talk. Not me for your window. I just tell me say you will go collect this money in the alley.
2: Once your wife just lick your ear, now you just come with different pattern. Which kind of level is this one?
4: Okay, landlord. This issue of PVC collection is different from everybody. It's different from Bala Blue and Bulaba.
1: Oh, Bulabu, you go say no to me, Bulabu. Hello, Bale, PVC.
2: You enter the house. You see one thing, eh? You go ask people first. Not be you just do that. I catapult my own. I catapult my own now. Say, okay, make it come this side. Not be transfer the color. Say, what? I do have. I reach the place now. Nah, so, I not nah, tell me now. Nah, I say, I don't know the kind of English where they speak now. Nah, say, what? I can imagine. Eh? So, I don't want to be my fault now. Nah.
3: Oga landlord, no thing go happen. Maybe you say when you go the last time you sit down, you draw rain, you draw thunder. And bless you go see airports, go sit down.
1: You know?
3: Because my name, one day you're a PVC. You go carry your for the sit down.
1: Oh, look at them. Look, you people are just wasting your time.
3: Yeah.
1: You see this gate?
3: So now you won't sleep.
1: Tavik! Oh, yeah. Backyard. Go, landlord. Now this gate will not be open.
4: I got chips to manufacture this money.
1: Okay. You let me call him and say. It is not in my house, but it's general nonsense.
2: Oga landlord,
1: it is high time.
2: I get soup when I want warm. If my soup spoil, Oga landlord.
1: This morning in the alley, where did you go to?
3: Oga landlord.
1: This morning in the alley, where did the two of you go to?
3: Oga landlord.
1: That is how you will not sleep in my house.
3: Oga landlord.
1: Oga
3: landlord. Oga landlord, if my market no say.
0: You little thief, you quiet. All I'm going to say is this, okay? I keep hearing things like, Tawfiq was complaining yesterday, I couldn't get fuel to buy, there's queues everywhere, there's stations they're not selling, and the other day you're like, there's no light, there's no this, there's no that. I just feel like instead of all this complaining, why don't you just go out there and vote? And how are you going to vote if you don't have your, what is it called?
4: Do you even have your PDAP,
2: your card?
3: Liver, you see,
1: the reason why I love this Americana.
3: You know, I be woman. Make me conclude.
1: The reason why I love her, she get knowledge for America. Is he get knowledge for Nigeria?
3: So we now we not get knowledge.
2: Where you dey talk knowledge America, Nigeria? So you know the year which I am now, so Abi. See what you talk now, so. I tell you my fault now. I transfer my home because now only the night to say make a transfer. Now I don't catapult the thing come here. Now I tell you my fault.
3: Oya, Oga landlord, wait. No, I will take one so. Oga landlord, no vex. Make we beg you now. No, we go collect them. In fact, we go sit down. Today, you don't allow us enter.
1: This morning in the alley, you go.
3: We go. Oga worry, I bet you go. Oga and Bini boy, we go go. We go go. Oga la lojo open gate for us. Yeah, we go go. We promise you.
1: From where you stand there, you make you turn.
3: Tomorrow, I will come show you.
0: Okay, baby.
3: May American no talk.
0: Baby, I don't even know where you get these people from.
3: Hey,
4: I don't know.
3: Now where they call people so? This is where you brought all verse come out.
1: Where is bad for you? Yeah.
4: She look us, call us. You don't know where they get us from.
0: What we can do for them today is just let them come in today, just for today. And then they make sure they go get the PVCs tomorrow. Because, you know, by January 29, it'll be done and done for. There's no time.
1: That's why I like you. You see?
3: So now man, I come with that. I know if you come with that. I tell you,
1: who are you? Who are you?
3: America, I come with that.
1: No, who are you?
3: This is your Americana.
1: You're not ashamed. This is your Americana. Go market.
3: I go see a visa. She not go back again.
1: Tabiki. Oya, mukakara wa bumi. Oya, give it to me. Oya, open the gate. Nonsense.
3: I go grab the key. I go collect that key.
4: What
3: I go collect
4: them.
1: Come on. Thank your God that Americana, my wife, has begged for you.
3: Make I thank Americana.
1: If not for this woman, no, you will stand there and go back to
3: the... Lock the gate.
4: I'm supposed to request the best of money.
1: You.
4: If he shop for you, carry
1: your
4: bag.
1: Go and clean it, oh.
3: Go call American for your hand now.
0: I just feel like all of this shouting makes me
3: want to
0: have some pizza.
3: Pizza, this guy
4: limoni.
3: No go talk
4: for that
3: akpu and soup. Come man, mama, my stomach, I give you better akpu. Say one top pizza.
0: You can keep it.
1: Come on, poison. You want poison?
4: That's
3: a big shabby. Don't lock us again, no. No lock us.
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0: Vic Tony right there. Yes, with Slick. And before that, you heard Before. Yes, by Davido, featuring, of course, Fola and Miyoko. MS of the TNAM, Sabrand is my name. If you are listening to this right now, it is, of course, time for Tech and You.
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All right, good morning again, wonderful listeners. Welcome to another edition of Tech and You, with yours truly, MS T and AR Bryant. This happens every Saturday. We take technology out of the hands of the experts and bring it to you, our beautiful listeners. Now, because technology shouldn't be something you only understand when you're a programmer. Now, it should be something you understand because it affects your money. Yes, it affects your money, it affects your work, it affects your children, it affects your business, it affects your privacy, and ultimately your future. All right, so we've talked about artificial intelligence, we talked about cybersecurity, we've talked about algorithms, we've also talked about digital careers, and we've talked about future of jobs. We've also talked about smartphones and how the internet works. So today, I want us to take it one level deeper. We're going underneath all of those technologies because there's something happening behind the scenes that most people don't even see. Yeah. And it is going to determine how fast, how intelligent, how private, and how powerful many of today's technologies you use will definitely become. Now, today, that technology is called edge computing. Yes, edge as in E-D-G-E, edge computing. Now, don't let the name intimidate you. No. By the end of today's program, even a 15-year-old should be able to explain edge computing to another person. All right? And a business owner should also understand why it matters to their business. A student should also understand why it could create careers. And an ordinary smartphone user should understand why some AI functions are beginning to happen directly on their device. So let's start from the beginning. What exactly is edge computing? So

computer somewhere else. Now think of it like this. You live in Benin City, you need something that is stored somewhere in Lagos. Now, instead of keeping it in your house, you travel all the way to Lagos to get it and bring it back. Now, that is not necessarily efficient. Now imagine there's a smaller warehouse much closer to you and you don't have to travel all the way to Lagos. You get what you need much faster. Now, that's the basic idea behind edge computing. Instead of sending every piece of information to a distant central data center, some of the computing happens closer to where the data is actually being generated, at the edge. And that is where the name comes from, the edge. The edge is essentially the part of the network closest to the user or the device producing the data. Now, why does this matter? Why really does it matter? Now, Mstar, why should I care where the computer processes the information? How does that concern me? It concerns you because distance matters, time matters, internet connection matters, privacy matters, and cost matters. So let's use your smartphone. Imagine you are using an AI-powered camera. You point your phone at an object, the phone identifies it. Now, if the entire image has to travel to a distant server, the image has to leave the device. It travels through a network. It reaches a data center. The AI processes it. Then the result travels all the way back. That's a lot of movement. But if your phone has enough computing power, the AI model can run directly on your phone. You take the picture, the phone processes it, you get the result. Much of that work happens locally. That can make and definitely mean lower latency. And latency simply means delay. All right, let's not get it twisted. Now, let me make this as very, very as simple as possible. Now, you ask somebody a question. They answer immediately. That's low delays. You ask the question, they disappear for 10 seconds, then come back with the answer. That is a big time high delay. Now, in applications where milliseconds matter, that delay can be critical. Imagine a self-driving vehicle. The car detects an obstacle. Now, should the information travel to a distant data center and wait for the server to process it, then returns instructions before the car reacts? Obviously, definitely not. The car needs to process critical information locally, and that's edge computing. And that is why edge computing is becoming increasingly very, very important. Now, let's talk on cloud computing, and it is not actually disappearing. Now, I want to correct a misconception. When people hear about edge computing, they sometimes think, so cloud computing is finished. No, it is not. All right? Absolutely not. Cloud computing remains incredibly important. Now, think about it as a partnership. The cloud is extremely powerful. It can store enormous accounts and enormous amounts of information. It can train huge AI models, and it can process massive workloads. But the edge is closer. So you can have a system where the cloud handles the enormous job while the edge handles the immediate job. Now, imagine a hospital. A hospital could have thousands of medical devices generating information. Some information may need immediate local processing. Other information can be sent to the cloud for deeper analysis. So instead of the cloud versus edge, the future is increasingly cloud plus edge. And that is a very, very important distinction. So now let's bring this technology directly into your hand. Your smartphone. Modern phones are no longer simply communication devices. They are becoming miniature computing platforms.

0: Now, many modern processors now contain dedicated hardware designed to accelerate AI workloads. You may hear terms such as NPU, that is neural processing units, AI engines, AI accelerator. Don't allow the words intimidate you. Don't be intimidated by them. These are essentially specialized pieces of hardware designed to perform certain AI-related calculations efficiently. Now, why does this actually matter? Because it matters because AI doesn't always have to happen in a massive data center. Some AI can happen directly on your phone. And that means your phone can potentially recognize images, process speech, translate languages, improve photographs, summarize information, detect certain patterns, and perform other AI functions without sending every single operation to the cloud. Now, recent research in specifically focused, recent research is definitely specifically focused on making generative AI more efficient on edge hardware, including smartphones, autonomous vehicles, and agricultural sensors. Now think about what this could mean for our beautiful country, Nigeria. We have connectivity challenges. We have expensive data. Really expensive data. We have areas where internet access is not always perfect. Now, if certain AI functions can operate locally, the technology becomes more useful even when connectivity is limited. And that is one reason edge AI could become very important in Africa. Now, let's bring this conversation home. Because here's where things become even more interesting. Nigeria is building a larger digital economy. More people are online. More businesses are using digital services. More financial transactions are happening digitally. More organizations are using cloud services. And more AI systems are being introduced. But all of that requires computing infrastructure. It requires data centers. It requires networks. It requires telecommunications infrastructure. It requires cloud system. It requires cybersecurity and increasingly edge infrastructure. Nigeria's technology ecosystem is already placing significant attention on AI, cloud, IoT, and data centers. GTEx Nigeria 2026 market overview identifies these areas as key parts of the country's digital transformation. So this isn't some technology that only comes or concerns Silicon Valley. No, it matters to Nigeria big time. Now, here's an application that could become extremely important. Agriculture. Imagine a farm with sensors. Those sensors can monitor soil moisture, temperature, humidity, crop conditions. And now imagine the farm is in an area where internet connectivity isn't perfect. If every piece of information that has to travel to the cloud, you have a problem. But if a local edge device can process some of those information, the system can make decisions closer to the farm. For example, the soil is becoming too dry. Now the system detects it and it can trigger an irrigation system. The farmer doesn't necessarily need to be sitting there watching a screen. That is where technology becomes powerful. It isn't technology for technology's sake. No, it is technology solving a problem. All right? Now imagine healthcare. A patient is wearing a device that monitors certain vital signs. The device continuously collects information. If every single piece of information has to travel somewhere else before the system can respond, that could introduce delays. But if some analysis happens locally. The system can potentially identify an unusual pattern immediately and alert medical personnel. Again, edge computing is about moving computation closer to where it is needed. That doesn't mean the machine replaces doctors. No, it means technology can help doctors receive information faster. And that distinction really matters. Technology should increase human capability, not take away human capability, but increase it. Now, let's talk about something very important, privacy. Remember our previous discussions about data. The more information you send across networks, the more opportunities there are for information to be exposed. Edge computing can potentially reduce the amount of raw data that needs to leave a device. Imagine your phone has to analyze a photograph. If the analysis happens locally, the original image may not need to be uploaded just to perform that particular task. No, that can improve privacy in certain applications. But don't misunderstand me. Edge computing does not automatically make something private. A poorly designed edge system can still be insecure. Very. You still need encryption. You still need authentication. You still need secure software. You still need updates and even a proper security practice. Technology doesn't automatically create privacy. Design creates privacy. Now, yes, something people don't talk much about. Kind of shy away from it. Moving computing closer to users creates new opportunities, but also new security challenges. Imagine you have thousands of smart cameras, thousands of sensors, thousands of smart devices. Every device is now potentially another entry point into a network. If one device is purely secured, attackers may exploit it. That's why cybersecurity becomes even more important as edge computing expands. And that is not theoretical. Major technology companies today are already warning about AI-driven cyber attacks, becoming more even sophisticated. More than 100 major technology and financial companies recently called for stronger collective action against AI-enabled cyber threats. So, as computing becomes more distributed, security has become more distributed too. Even recently, it was being talked about at one of the cloud agents, which they were tested, was able to hack two different companies in the UK. And that is a recent news. And when I mean hacked and got every information about the company, and also was able to convince one of the AI agents in that company to send them even more information and change some actual details about the company. It is crazy. It is indeed very crazy. Now, let's talk about money. Because tech and you shouldn't just, teach technology. Right? It should teach you where the opportunities are. Edge computing creates demand for people who understand network engineering, cloud computing, cybersecurity, AI, embedded systems, data engineering, IoTs, hardware, telecommunications, and system administration. And here's the interesting part. You don't necessarily need to become a quantum physicist to build processors. No, you can enter the ecosystem through different doors. Someone can become a cybersecurity specialist. Someone can specialize in cloud infrastructure. Someone can work with IoT systems. Someone can become a network engineer. Someone can learn data engineering or even can also work with AI deployment. Technology is an ecosystem, and ecosystems need many different types of people. All right? So now, if you are listening and saying, M-Star, where do I start? This is me trying to help, all right? Don't try to learn everything. Start with fundamentals. Learn how computer works first. Learn networking. 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Learn cloud concepts. Then explore AI. Then you can also explore edge computing or IoT. You don't have to become an expert in 6 months. Build layer by layer. Think of technology like a building. You can't start from the 20th floor. No, you need a foundation. All right? You need an actual foundation. So, what have we actually learned today? We've learned that computing doesn't have to happen far away. Some computing can happen where the information is created. And that is the edge. We've learned that your phone can become an AI computer. Cars can process information locally. Farms can use local intelligence. Hospitals can use edge devices. Factories can analyze data closer to machines. And networks can become smarter. But we've also learned that something very, very important. Technology is moving from centralized computing towards a combination of cloud plus edge plus devices. And that architecture is going to shake and shape many technologies you use in the coming years. So, in case you would like to call in, 07055129881 or 07055727881 or 09026722592. Bringing the conversation back home. Before today, have you ever heard of edge computing? And if you had, where did you hear it? What did you hear about it before? And another question I have is, would you prefer an AI feature to process your information directly on your phone or send the information to a company service? Hello. Good morning.
1: Hello. Good morning.
0: Yes, sir. Your name and where you're calling from, sir?
1: My name is Brian. I'm calling from the moon.
0: Okay. It's good to have you. Welcome.
1: Thank you very much. I was very intrigued by what you were saying about AI and tech. Because, first of all, the kind of work I do prevents me from, you know, venturing in, but I'm so much interested in tech. First of all, I was so much interested in data analytics. But I did it for so a while, then based on my job and the time it takes for me, I had to stop for a while. But I'm so much interested in AI.
0: Okay. You have to create, that's the thing, now you have to multitask. Because I will not say stop your job. No, you can still be on the same field you are in and still venture into learning more about it. And it can also improve the job you are currently in.
1: Okay.
0: It works hand in hand. It works hand in hand. But you have to be able to create that time. It's not going to be easy, especially for the fact that you have another job you are also into. And, you know, tech is one kind of, it's an elaborate space. Like I said, it's an ecosystem, all right? But you have to pick which you want to learn first, then start from there, then build up slowly, okay? But every information and every knowledge you gain, it also improves the current job you are in. So you have to be very, very intentional about it first.
1: I understand. But it's very unfortunate that, Nigeria as a country does not give us, you know, opportunity to, you know, to explore the provisions that tech has actually given to us online. Because if you check, I have a couple of friends abroad who is a data engineer in Germany. He's actually telling me that, you know, before you actually need to, you know, get something out, either you move or you have someone who can actually submit your resume there, then you can work remotely here. So it's very difficult to actually get, after learning those stuff, to get an actual job here in Nigeria. It's very, very difficult. And that's very concerning.
0: It's indeed very concerning. But again, we do understand that at the moment, the country is, there are companies coming that are getting involved with Nigeria in terms of generating an actual eco space where people can, you know, learn AI and also use it to, you know, create actual startups and businesses and also solve problems. Just recently, a young man in Lagos created an actual app where agriculturists, all those farmers can use it to monitor their farms. But the problem now, just like you said, internet in some areas are not so strong. So let's just say the country at the moment, we are going through a process of realizing how important it is. And the government is working on things concerning making sure internet, the internet situations becomes a thing of the past at the moment.
1: Well, thank you very much.
0: Right. But again, thank you so much. Thank you so much for indulging me in the conversation. I enjoyed that.
1: Thank you. The pleasure is mine. The pleasure is mine.
0: All right. Thank you again. Thank you. All right, so due to time, I will have to rush this. Let me just give you one or two updates and that's going on in the tech world. MTN is going deeper into fintech and AI infrastructure. Now, MTN is considering acquiring the bank licenses in selected markets as it expands deeper into financial services. At the same time, the company has announced plans for AI-ready data centers in South Africa and Nigeria through a joint venture with an initial target of 150 megawatts of data center capacity. What does that mean? It tells you something important. Telecommunications companies are no longer simply selling airtime and data. They are becoming financial technology companies, cloud infrastructure companies, and increasingly AI infrastructure companies. And that is a major shift. And it means more technology infrastructure is being built. Hello. Good morning. Hello.
2: Good morning, sir.
0: Yes, good morning, sir.
2: Good morning.
0: Good morning, sir.
2: How are you?
0: I'm very good, sir. Your name, sir, where are you calling from?
2: My name is Simon. I'm calling from Stapler Road.
0: Ah, it's good to have you.
2: Okay, thank you for this engaging, should I say, lecture this morning.
0: Thank you.
2: It's very okay. Thank you very much. But I have a little problem.
0: Okay.
2: And the problem is we don't have so much of the screening centers in Benin.
0: True.
2: And it's very worrisome because apart from myself, I have no friends and so many people that want to go into tech full time. And we have to start thinking about going to Lagos and other places, such as training. For example, I work in the sales space, a salesman. And I needed to do a course in business analytics.
0: Okay.
2: And it was a little bit very serious because I didn't see where to learn business analytics in this. And I took the internet, looked for everywhere. Now we have to start thinking about going to Lagos. And going to Lagos is expensive.
0: Yeah.
2: And you know, most of this thing is, most of this testing is something that is hands-on. You need to be where you have the training so that if you have any issues, you have to run back and get clarification on something. But up till now, I can't still find that thing. I know this is your, I know you wouldn't want to run advert for any company.
0: Well, what I'm going to do for you, because you're not the first person who actually has said this, but what I'm going to do for you is, towards the next program, that will be next Saturday, but before next Saturday, I have a conversation with a couple of actual lecture centers that I've been able to come across here in Benin. And I'm going to talk to some of them if we could bring one or two of them on radio on Saturday so we could actually, you know, give people more actual, so people get to know where they are, how they can get involved with them. I don't know if that would be okay.
2: Yeah, that would be fine. That would be fine.
0: Thank you.
2: Especially areas that are just coming up, business analytics, big data analytics,
0: yeah,
2: and the rest of them. Thank you very much.
0: It's no problem, sir. It's no problem. Thank you very much. Thank you. All right, that's all I can take this morning. The phone lines are going crazy. I wish I could take more calls. Closing, and today we went deeper. We moved beyond what the latest AI app is, and we looked underneath the technology. We asked, where does computing actually happen? And we also discovered something fascinating. The future isn't simply going to be about bigger companies. It's going to be about smarter systems, smarter networks, smarter devices, and computing happening exactly where it is needed. Cloud computing will remain important, but increasingly the cloud will work together with devices at the edge, and that is going to influence healthcare, agriculture, transportation, manufacturing, security, banking, and countless other industries. All right, so here's what I want you to remember this morning. Technology is not only becoming smarter, it is becoming closer to your phone, closer to your car, closer to your home, closer to your business, and closer to the problems we are trying to serve. All right, this is Tekken U, MS to the T and AI. MC Brand is my name, and it's good to have you. Thank you so much. Join me next week, Saturday. Like I said, if you would like to, you know, contact me to ask any information and get any actual detail, you can hit me up on my social media page on Instagram at Mr. Bryant, MSTARBRYANT, or better stay on Facebook, Mr. Bryant, MSTAR space, then Bryant, BRYANT. Thank you so much. 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

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The one they call Osiro One, your radio business consultant. I salute you and welcome now to the program this morning. Una good morning.

0: 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And then, of course, would they give you opportunity to tell us, say, I did number so and so for so and so, come follow me by so and so. 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That's the convention number. Just call them and then somebody go answer you, tell you how you go to put your business inside our market worker. Where people they listen to let you know to let them know what that they sell or what you they do, where they go fee follow you by. This morning, I say we don't talk about rain. And the rain, you not green stop. The August not green break. It go break for one day, it go fall for 3 days. I know say many people businesses it don't scatter. Many people business center, business environment, it don't get as it be this period. So now I say I'm not gonna stop to talk about the rain. No, make we still talk about them. But you get opportunity to tell us how the rain say affect your business, because I know say most businesses now they quick close, especially when you just be like say day don't they dark for 3 o'clock. You go see everybody they run. Giddy, gada. Why? Because if we meet them for where they day, to even reach ourselves now, wala, not to talk about their own market where they sell. So, because of that, everybody go they run, they close. Some go they pray, say, I bet this rain just hold on for 1 hour, make you start by 5, so that I go not come out. Some go say, no, 5 o'clock, 9 people till they come buy my things, make you start by 6. So, different people, they get their own different experience. So make you tell us your own experience, how the rain tea affect you, or how the rain tea they affect you, or are you safe tape already see say this rain it go get as it be this year, so you can't put your own projection, you can't project your own, you can't act very well, what you they call, you can't act proactive before the rain start. You'd already get where the rain they come from, how the rain go tea affect your business, you don't put them in place. So make you call us this morning. Before we begin to talk other things we concern market worker this morning, call us for 0902672-2592. Also send us a WhatsApp message for that same number, 0902672-2592. Or you call us for 0705512981. 0705512981. Or you also free call us for 0705572788107055727881. 0705572781. Call us for any of this number. Make you tell us how the rain till they affect your business. Hello, good morning.
1: Good morning.
0: Good morning, Oga Adewale.
1: How market now the family?
0: We did very fine. How the Amala sport this morning?
1: Oh God, the rain. You have a lot, but thank God. We don't come on.
0: Okay. What will be your preparation when you know say rain go heavy like this year?
1: Guy, we not be project though, because now everywhere are like our own now. Now hot food everybody need now.
0: Yes.
1: Like what I got to do now for my own now based on order.
0: Okay.
1: I know the one prepare and that way we go come. It don't cool.
0: Okay.
1: Any other way come now. On that things now. Digital world with the under 5 minutes. I'm already on top of gas or cooking this thing. So we they use other say they prepare and hot so that everybody go eat and hot, because this time around go food in not go let enter Bele, but the rain car it paralyzed business.
0: Voila, thank you very much.
1: You
0: see the one where you just talked now, based on the food, it need to the day hot. It enter my brain well. All right, thank you, Adewale. For that one, then Adewale Amala Sport. He say now based on order, night into the give you now because the food need to day hot. Hello.
2: Hello, good morning, sir.
0: Good morning. Your name and where they call us from?
2: This is Michael from Adewale.
0: Okay, Michael, talk to us.
2: Yeah. I'm small. This one is a warrior story. I'm coming at driver. I'm going to pass the car for a day.
0: Dana, I know that. It's not be lie. Passengers go they hide when rain they fall.
2: Now, you got the balance now.
0: Okay. So which advice you can get for other drivers now, or which technique you they use?
2: Do you have to do it, yeah? Any idea? I don't think they did it before, but you know, go be store. Yeah, you say you take that. I have to get to go back to your
0: law. All right. Thank you very much. Hello, good morning. Hello, good morning. Your name already call us from. Okay. Make you the call in, make you tell us how you do your our guy Michael talk just now. The rain on me say once if you sit down for us, the money not still come meet you. So you need to still come out once. Hello, good morning.
3: Hello, good morning.
0: Yes, your name already call us from.
3: This is Dorin Patrick.
0: Sorry, I'm not getting
3: calling from Lucky Way.
0: Okay.
3: Rama Park, Adowa.
0: Talk to us.
3: And I just have not been as a low at the road.
0: Okay.
3: But that rain, the way we say the cover road, not be small. You can almost call cover gutter that place, not be small. What are they really disturb us?
0: Okay.
3: But as it be like this, sir, we see the manager. So, and they use the opportunity to advertise my business. Many people come to patronize that. I only come the last week.
0: All right. Thank you very much.
3: They do revamp installation, everything. Building up here a week.
0: All right, thank you very much. You see, different people don't call now. For the driver, we call Oga Mike. I beg, make you get better wiper. So that once you dey inside the rain, whether a small rain or a big rain, your wiper they work well. That one I did very good. May not be like say you come the road, you know they see front, you know they see back. I beg, they with a better wiper. For inside that one, Ken Jackson, thank you very much. We did watch us from live from Facebook. We are PWW because you know, a special person to the house. So, thank you very much. We did watch us. And then for the hairdresser, indoor talk and now say, gutter, what are they full on? So, on that note, make you make sure say that's your front way, gutter day. So, your customers, your clients go no say gutter day. How you go take one? Put something may go show, say, got at that place. So that you know, can get casualty for your hand. Say, person won't come make air. You see, say, for inside this rainy season, we need to prepare with time. That's why I talk for, I think, 3 or so weeks ago. We need to prepare. But now, we don't come meet us like this. What till we go do? Hello, good morning.
4: Okay,
0: talk to us.
4: I beg. Concerning that got us issue. Yes, and since every month ending like this, they say more district quarter for outside, that is from local government and other states.
0: Yes.
4: So, we don't district now. Every month we check and everybody done district. I want to beg them, if the year was going to call my first, I'm boring, watch us passing through the gutter. Now, every morning, most of us say they district this gutter. And I want to beg our government, all those that are joining the road, they help us. Who will they do delivery now? At times, we know the people have set up those roads.
0: Okay.
4: I beg. Thank you.
0: Thank you very much. Thank you very much, Oga Adewale, for that matter. So, for gutter matter, like I tell our madam will be hairdresser. You see, and you go dig that gutter so that water no go just stay for your front there. And then, if you dig and finish, local government, waste management people, they're supposed to come back. And that's why Oga Adewale, they say, the one way in the seat since, you never see people come back and they beg now before the rain go wash them back inside. Our waste management board, our environmental people, Ministry of Environment, I beg, make them go help us pack some of this gutters where people use their environmental sanitation to do so that una go fee they go fee see breathe well for inside that matter. And then for the roads, not be only the adjoining roads, every road now for Benin City they cry for one thing or the other, so that people where they move go fee move, riders go fee go deliver goods where they supposed deliver, because this rainy season most business they rely on delivery. So that person where their house go feel order and then they go feel sell, because if the person not feel come out, they not go feel sell. But if they feel see go deliver for the person house, they go feel sell. The person go feel still pay them their money, because school fees it don't start to you know, say 2 weeks from now everybody they cry say they don't start school. So people need to make money to start school for inside the matter. So especially when you get 1, 2, 3 children for inside school, the matter is not easy. 0705512981. 0705512981 or 0705572781. 0705572781. If you call us for 0902672252. 0902672252. Send us WhatsApp message for that same 0902672252, or you call us directly, anyone. But we'll talk about how the rain till they affect the business. Give us your own experience. Hello, good morning. Okay. We don't pick your call. You go try to talk out when next you call us 0902672592. Now, we talk about how the rain today affects your business. And then, what do you do now to manage your business? Like I advise the Oga Michael will call us. I beg all drivers, make sure say una wipe out the work. If you know the work, I beg buy the one way they work now. Make it for the seafront. Well, hello, good morning.
5: Hello.
0: Good morning. Your name already call us from. We don't pick your call.
5: Okay, this is a man calling from Erodon Close.
0: Okay, man, talk to us from Erodon Close.
5: Oh, okay. They don't disturb very well.
0: Okay.
5: Yeah, and I'm an artisan.
0: Okay. Okay, I understand that one now. So any day where sun just shines more, now you also get one or two work to do.
5: Yes.
0: Okay, now go manage at the rain for finish. All right, thank you very much, Emmanuel from Erodon Close. That one I go manage as small because person want build us no go say making go no go put money for inside house now when rain. If you just fall anytime, scatter a block. So make no manage and small. When sunshine, that's why they say when August break, would you say break where? Only one day, 2 days, you go just scatter again. So now go wait, make sun they shine though, because now money that they buy cement this period, so they're gonna need to use them wisely. So now so the matter be you wear your store just the front of gutter, I beg, arrange that gutter where your customers not go fall inside. Make sure say you put sign say gutter day here or do water don't cover her. And then you wear your gutter don't sand or dirty don't cover your gutter. Remove them from the remove the sand or the dirty from the gutter so that people go the water go feed the flow well. And Oga government, Ministry of Environment, Ministry of Environment, and then Waste Management Board, I beg. All the gutters where they don't dig around Benin City. Today will be environment. I know say una they carry una equipment, they work out everywhere to make sure say una help them remove those things. I beg. Make una still try reach everywhere. I know say una they try, but make una still try for inside the matter. So because rain they affect. Now the advice I get for una way they do business. So number one, especially business where be say you go fit do delivery. 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Because most people now don't feel come where you dey, especially if your customers they come from afar. So try look for how you go till they reach them instead of them to reach you. If it cost extra for you for now, but not to keep your customers with your business. If it costs more extra, but not to keep your customer with your business. So that delivery they very important. Then those of Norway they sell food. Make sure say if they get warm. May not call talk hot too much, but more than make sure say they warm every time because somebody if you just come now, you won't give them food, you can't give them cold food inside this cold weather. It not gonna make sense at all. Those of now they do recharge card that been a data bundle. Make not see how now go fit they say data bundle to person on time because now where people they stay inside house now so to look phone or to look television. So make they get one thing or the other that they do, and then when they go see they pay you well for inside the matter they do, sake of say you know they let them lack data. So make you get plans for inside the matter. So for those of now they say umbrella, raincoat, rain boots, I beg, because I'm not letting them finish for our store. I want to buy umbrella. The last one they just buy us now, before they buy the last one, where you did. You don't know, say the umbrella go soon finish. Go restock your umbrella. You don't know, say the raincoat go soon finish. Go restock your raincoat. You know, say the rain boots, it go soon finish. Go restock them, because the rainy season, it never finish. If at all, we still get like 1 or 2 months for inside the rainy season. So, make you go restock. For those of now, they sell the rainy season things, like umbrella, raincoats, rain boots, even if now rubber slippers, rubber sandals, rubber shoe, those of now they sell, I'm going to go restock. Talk to us for 0705512981 0705 or 0705572781 0705572781. If you still call us for 0902672592 0902672592, tell us what you they do for this rainy season, we make your business today open. Unlike some places where they already close, especially those where we say flood, not let them they open at all at all. I beg. Next year, not forget say rain go still fall. Make you make plans down. Hello.
6: Hello, good morning.
0: Good morning. Your name, where they call us from?
6: Okay, it's Pastor Godfrey. I'm calling from Adowa.
0: Okay, Pastor Godfrey from Adowa, talk to us.
6: Yeah, basically, I have a business around the Ekawan Road as the area.
0: Okay.
6: The road leading to my business is very bad.
0: Okay.
6: Very, very bad. It's the second semester. So what I have to do, I didn't have to wait for the community or wait for the Odong way of the street.
0: Okay.
6: I got some fillers and I filled the road by myself. So I understand.
0: Okay.
6: But at least parents now who are trying to access my school, they can easily come back. We're even happy.
0: Mm.
6: So what I want to also encourage Nigerians, let's not always wait for government. The little you can do it. Mm. If I do little, the next person does little. I believe everywhere will be okay.
0: Thank
6: but
0: you.
6: The government don't really have much plans for us. That's just the truth.
0: Thank you very much, Pastor. See, as you see the one we indoor talk now, in no say na school, and children need better road to enter school. Parents need better road to enter his school. So in no just wait, say, which day they go come, St. Finland, in come St. Finland by itself. So say, everybody now, they happy say in St. Finland. Do one thing or the other, where they make your business, where go make your business go, see, really, wherever. Not just they wait for, or they wait for street go come down, or, government go come down, local governor go come down. What if local government not come down? Eh? Or local government chairman not come down? You call your sit down and say your business is poor. Yes, are they pay tax? Are they pay levy? Well done. They pay all those things. Now, very good thing to pay. But most importantly, now your business make you also see how you go to move that business go forward. Now, we talk about for inside the program. Now, I want to call off now. We call us for inside the program this morning. For Market Worker on Top Super 88.1 FM for today with the 29th day of August 2026, Saturday. We thank all of now. We thank Oga Adewale Amala Sports. I beg reserve one Amala for you. Like you talk, the one the hot way they chilled. A better assorted meat full inside. You understand now? That kind of thing. And of course, Oga Mike, I go soon come at me, I enter motor. I hope that your motor I go enter go as for inside down. I beg. Hope your wiper they work well. Madam Beauty Saloon, like you talk, that got away the fool. I bet try. Make you put sign, say got a day here, make na day careful. And Oga Pastor away call us. We thank you also for that work where you do. That be your corporate social responsibility as they speak for big English. You need to still do something for the streets and you don't do them and the people they are happy with you. And then, of course, if government sees you and say, now you do them, government will still put you for their book, good book, say, you did try. Well, everybody will try to call. Everybody will call. I thank all of now. And so, go to end up for Inside Market Worker today, this Saturday, 29th day of August 2026. And my name now, Agwebo Osaro, the man they call 001, your radio business consultant. As a lot now, until next week, good morning.

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0: Dear Mr. President, I would like you to reduce fuel prices.
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8: 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Or we fit green us for our number will be 0703039918 or 0911833-1382. 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

0: The God's Kingdom Society, GKS, the Church of the Living God, welcomes you to this edition of the radio program, Watch and Pray. The program is designed to reach the children of God with the message of salvation as contained in the Holy Bible. As usual, join us as we worship the Almighty God in spirit and in truth. Before anything else, let us say the opening prayer. Unto thee, O most loving and merciful Father, the God of gods and the Lord of lords, we give glory, honor, and thanks for all thy mercies upon us and the grace we have to be alive up to this very moment. We also thank thee for giving us the privilege to preach thy word in this half hour of Christian worship. We pray thee, O merciful Father, to give us direction through thy Holy Spirit, so that all that we shall say and do will end successfully through Jesus Christ our Lord. Amen. Hail Jehovah and Jesus Christ. Brothers, sisters, and friends, our listeners out there, we thank the Almighty God through Jesus Christ our Savior for his blessings, goodness, and loving kindness upon us, and the grace we have to come your way once again with today's edition of the radio program Watch and Pray. In today's edition of the program, we are going to consider the sermon entitled, Do All Miracles Come From Christ? Do All Miracles Come From Christ? The sermon, Do All Miracles Come From Christ? Is meant to explain if all acclaimed miraculous cures emanate from Jesus Christ, the only begotten Son of God. It is common to hear invitations to crusades and revivals with claims of power to perform miracles. Members of the public are sometimes accosted with giant posters, media adverts, and proclamations persuading them to come for deliverance from afflictions, barrenness, sicknesses, joblessness, poverty, business failure, breaking of yokes, causes our burdens. Those who go about advertising in show business style their prowess or skill in performing miracles often make reference to some Bible text which we are going to consider by the grace of God. One of such Bible tests is Mark chapter 16, verse 15 to 17, which I would like us to consider.
1: And he said unto them, Go ye into all the world and preach the gospel to every creature.
0: Go ye into all the world and preach the gospel to every creature. Yes.
1: He that believeth and is baptized shall be saved.
0: He that believeth and is baptized shall be saved. Yes.
1: But he that believeth not shall be damned.
0: But he that believeth not shall be damned. Continue.
1: And these signs shall follow them that believe.
0: And these signs shall follow them that believe. Continue, please.
1: In my name shall they cast out devils.
0: In my name they shall cast out devils. Yes.
1: They shall speak with new tongues.
0: They shall speak with new tongues.
1: They shall take up serpents.
0: They shall take up serpents.
1: And if they drink any deadly thing.
0: And if they drink any deadly thing.
1: It shall not hurt them.
0: It shall not hurt them. Read on.
1: They shall lay hands on the sick.
0: They shall lay hands on the sick.
1: And they shall recover.
0: And they shall recover. Some Christians make reference to this very Bible text as an authority to perform miracles or signs and wonders. To start with, from the text which we have just read, we are not commanded to go and perform miracles, but to go and preach, as clearly expressed in verse 15 of Mark chapter 16 and Matthew chapter 28 verse 19. Also, when Jesus Christ said, and these signs shall follow them that believe, he did not mean every believer, because all believers cannot be performers of signs and wonders. Not even all the apostles healed the sick in their days. Apostles like Andrew, Thomas, Bartholomew never healed anyone according to the Holy Bible. Does that make them not to be apostles or servants of Christ? The Holy Bible clearly shows that God dispenses his gifts, that is his spiritual gifts, according to his will. And there are diversities of gifts. According to 1 Corinthians chapter 12, verses 4 to 10, then 28 to 30. However, the signs Jesus Christ made reference to In that very text which we have just read, that is Mark chapter 16, particularly verse 17 and verse 18, had already fulfilled in the days of the early apostles. According to Hebrews chapter 2, verse 2 to 4. But read Mark chapter 16, verses 19 and 20. Mark chapter 16, verses 19 and 20. Please read.
1: So then, after the Lord had spoken unto them.
0: So then, after Jesus Christ, the Lord, has spoken unto them, the apostles, yes.
1: He was received up into heaven.
0: He was received up into heaven. Continue, please.
1: And sat on the right hand of God.
0: And he sat at the right hand of the Almighty God. Yes.
1: And they went forth and preached everywhere.
0: And the apostles went forth and preached everywhere. That was the divine commission which they were asked to execute. They went forth and preached everywhere. Yes.
1: The Lord walking with them.
0: Then the Almighty God walking with them. Yes.
1: And confirming the word with signs following.
0: And confirming the words with signs following. So the signs and wonders that followed the preaching work of the early apostles was only a confirmation of the word of God which they preached. Moreover, God used those signs and wonders to confirm the work of the early apostles in the early days of the church. At that time, Christianity was in its infancy. So God allowed signs and wonders to confirm the preaching work of the early apostles. Even then, the apostles did not publicize or advertise the signs and wonders. In one of the occasions, our Lord and Master Jesus Christ, when he healed a certain man, he warned him not to disclose his identity or even make known the miracle that was done unto him. According to Matthew chapter 12, verse 16, those who received wonders or miracles done in their lives were people of known identity in the days of the early apostles. We can read of the man born blind that Jesus Christ cured in John chapter 9, verse 19 to 24. He was traced to a home and even parents. We also have the account of the man cured at the beautiful gate by the apostles in Acts of the Apostles chapter 3, verse 10. But today, those who receive healings, acclaim wonders and signs, can they be traced to homes or even parents? Do they know their identity? Of course, they are all stage-managed miracles or signs and wonders. The point being made is that Mark chapter 16, particularly verse 17 and verse 18, is not an authority for anyone to perform signs and wonders. Rather, the signs and wonders that Jesus Christ made reference to in that very text had fulfilled in the days of the early apostles. Another Bible text which those who exhibit their skill in performance of miracles cite is John chapter 14, verse 12, which I would like us to consider. John chapter 14, please read verse 12.
1: Verily, verily, I say unto you.
0: Jesus Christ is the one addressing his apostles. Truly I tell you, yes.
1: He that believeth on me. The works that I do, shall he do also.
0: Read on.
1: And greater works than these shall he do.
0: When some people read the expression, "And greater works than these shall he do," they interpret it to mean performance of signs and wonders. What greater works can anyone do? Even the apostles, that would be greater than the works done by our Lord and Master, Jesus Christ. The truth of the matter is, when Jesus Christ said, "Greater works than these shall he do," he was not talking about signs and wonders. He was not talking about miracles. Rather, he was talking about the preaching of the everlasting gospel or the message of the kingdom. Because that was the primary purpose of Christ coming into the world. According to Matthew chapter 4, verse 17, and Luke chapter 4, verse 43, it pleased the Almighty God that the preaching work, which was introduced by our Lord and Master Jesus Christ, would begin with the natural Jews. If you read Luke chapter 24, verses 46 and 47, to show that the preaching work started with the natural Jews. Please read.
1: And said unto them, Thus it is written, and thus it behoved Christ to suffer.
0: Continue to read, please.
1: And to rise from the dead the third day.
0: Read on.
1: And that repentance and remission of sins should be preached in his name amongst all nations.
0: And that repentance and remission of sin should be preached in the name of Jesus Christ among all nations. Yes.
1: Beginning at Jerusalem.
0: That is the point. Beginning at Jerusalem. So the greater works which the apostles and the entire disciples of Christ will do has to do with the spreading of the message of salvation beyond the confines of Jewry. And Christ said so in Acts of the Apostles chapter 1 verse 8, which I would like us to consider. That after they have been anointed with the anointing of the Holy Spirit, they will take the gospel farther than he did. Please read Acts of the Apostles chapter 1 verse 8.
1: But ye shall receive power. After that the Holy Ghost is come upon you.
0: After that the Holy Spirit, properly put, is come upon you. Read on.
1: And ye shall be witnesses unto me.
0: And ye shall be my witnesses. In other words, you're going to take the gospel, yes?
1: Both in Jerusalem.
0: In Jerusalem, you're going to preach in Jerusalem.
1: And in all Judea.
0: In all Judea.
1: In Samaria.
0: In Samaria.
1: And unto the uttermost parts of the earth.
0: And unto the uttermost parts of the earth. So the greater works made reference to in John chapter 14 verse 12 only has to do with the preaching of the message of salvation farther than Jesus Christ did. In fact, beyond the confines of Jewry. This is not to say that we do not believe in miracles. We believe in miracles. God does miracles in our time directly and not through human agents. In this age of Christ's second presence, the Bible clearly shows in Malachi chapter 4 verse 2 that the Son of Man, Jesus Christ, will come with healing in his wings. Malachi chapter 4 verse 2. Also, God has promised health and cure, healing for all his faithful worshippers, according to Jeremiah chapter 33 verse 6 and Jeremiah chapter 17 verse 14. The Almighty God, who knows the end from the beginning, knew that Satan the devil will mimic every aspect of his work. For instance, in the days of Moses the servant of God, when Aaron threw his rod and it became a serpent, the magicians of Pharaoh and Egypt, they did likewise. That is false prophets trying to mimic the power of the Almighty God. According to Exodus chapter 7, verse 10 to 12, in the New Testament, we also read of Elymas the sorcerer and also Simon the sorcerer, who were false prophets in the days of the early apostles. According to Acts of the Apostles chapter 8, verse 9 to 11, and Acts of the Apostles chapter 13, verse 10 to 12. Therefore, in this age of the end of the world, known as the last days, it is not by the performance of miracles or signs and wonders that the servants of God can be identified. It is by the preaching of the truth, of the saving gospel of Christ, which is the dispensation of the truth and the ability to interpret the scriptures aright, which, if people believe and practice, will give them spiritual nourishment, peace, comfort, prosperity, and salvation in the end by the grace of God. Jesus Christ said, addressing those Jews that believed on him, "If you continue in my words, then are ye my disciples indeed, and ye shall know the truth, and the truth shall make you free." According to John chapter 8, verses 31 and 32. Talking about the truth, which is the word of God, and its effect on the life of worshippers of God, Christ himself said, "Sanctify them through thy truth, thy word is truth." According to John chapter 17, verse 17. The Bible also tells us that God wants all men to be saved, but the condition is that they must come to the knowledge of the truth. According to 1 Timothy chapter 2, verses 3 and 4, expounding on the essence of the preaching work, which is more important in this age of the end of the world, Jesus Christ said, "And this gospel of the kingdom shall be preached in all the world as a witness unto all nations, and then shall the end come." Matthew chapter 24, verse 14. The Bible clearly tells us that Satan the devil, in his futile bid to mimic the work of God, deceive and lure people to destruction, uses his demons, working in false prophets to perform miracles and lying signs and wonders. Please, turn to Matthew chapter 24, verses 11 and 24.
1: And many false prophets shall arise.
0: And many false prophets shall arise, yes.
1: And shall deceive many.
0: They shall deceive many. Not just a few, but many. Read on.
1: For there shall arise false Christ and false prophets.
0: This is verse 24. For there shall arise false Christ and false prophets. This prophecy of Christ is fulfilling to the letter. Have we not heard of people who came out and said that they were Jesus? They called themselves Jesus Christ, the Son of God. Some even claim to be the only begotten Son of God, and people follow them. Oh, the Bible is so true. Please read on.
1: And shall show great signs and wonders.
0: They shall show great signs and wonders. Read on.
1: In so much that. If it were possible. They shall deceive the very elect.
0: But it's not possible by the grace of God. Turn to Revelation chapter 16, verse 13 and verse 14. To show that the stock in trade of false prophets is signs and wonders. Please read.
1: And I saw three unclean spirits like frogs come out of the mouth of the dragon.
0: And I saw three unclean spirits like frog come out of the mouth of the dragon, yes.
1: And out of the mouth of the beast.
0: And out of the mouth of the false prophets. Read on.
1: For they are the spirits of devils.
0: And what is their identity? Please read.
1: Working miracles.
0: You hear it from the Bible. Working miracles, yes.
1: Which go forth unto the kings of the earth.
0: They go forth to the kings of the earth.
1: And of the whole world. To gather them to the battle of that great day of God Almighty.
0: In other words, Satan the devil, through his demons, is working through these false prophets who parade themselves to perform lying signs and wonders or miracles to gather people to destruction. The Bible also tells us that Satan can appear as an angel of light. In fact, Apostle Paul said so in 2 Corinthians chapter 11, verse 13 to 15, where he said, "For such are false apostles, deceitful workers, transforming themselves as the apostles of Christ. And no marvel, for Satan himself is transformed as an angel of light. Therefore, it is no great thing if his ministers also be transformed as the ministers of righteousness, whose end shall be according to their works." 2 Corinthians chapter 11, verse 13 to 15. So let nobody be deceived by false prophets who go about parading themselves as serving the ability to perform signs and wonders. In fact, the Bible tells us that they are not sent by God. They are not sent by Jesus Christ. And Christ himself, who did not send them, will reject them at the end. Turn to Matthew chapter 7. Read from verse 21 to 23. Matthew chapter 7 from verse 21 to 23. If you read from verse 15, Jesus Christ warned, "Beware of false prophets, which come to you in sheep's clothing, but inwardly they are ravening wolves. Ye shall know them by their fruits." False prophets can perform miracles. They can perform lying signs and wonders, which are always stage managed, but they can never preach the truth. Because the Bible says that it is only the truth that will give us salvation. Please read.
1: "Not everyone that saith unto me, Lord, Lord, shall enter into the kingdom of heaven."
0: We are reading Matthew chapter 7, verse 21 to 23. Jesus Christ is now talking. "Not everyone that saith unto me, Lord, Lord, shall enter into the kingdom." Yes.
1: "But he that doeth the will of my Father which is in heaven."
0: "But he that doeth the will of my Father which is in heaven." Continue, please.
1: "Many will say unto me in that day."
0: These false prophets will come and say in that day.
1: "Lord, Lord."
0: Yes.
1: "Have we not prophesied in thy name?"
0: "Have we not prophesied in thy name?"
1: "And in thy name have cast out devils."
0: "And in thy name have cast out devils." Showing that they use the name of Christ to prophesy. And they use the name of Christ to perform signs and wonders. But they are not sent by Christ. Read on.
1: "And in thy name done many wonderful works."
0: "And in thy name we have done many wonderful works." Yes.
1: "And then will I profess unto them."
0: And Jesus Christ, the Son of God, who did not send them, we tell them. Read on.
1: I never knew you.
0: Depart from me.
1: Ye that walk iniquity.
0: So they are not sent by Christ. In other words, all miracles do not come from Jesus Christ. This is the fact of the scriptures that we have presented to you by the grace and power of God. May the Almighty God give you the understanding of his words. We're going to end here on this sermon. Do all miracles come from Christ? We believe we have told you the truth. And may God Almighty continue to give you more of his wisdom, knowledge, and understanding. Thank you very much once again for sharing this moment with us. May God bless you all. At this stage, let us say the closing prayer. We pray. We thank thee, O Jehovah, God of heaven and earth, before whose throne of mercy and majesty we bow in awe, for all thy mercies upon us, and the guidance we have enjoyed through thy Holy Spirit in this half hour of Christian worship. We pray thee, O most loving Father, not to look upon our sins, but for thy holy name's sake, have mercy upon us and forgive our sins. May thou also continue to use this medium of the Watch and Pray program on radio to reach out to thy children wherever they may be. And those of them who belong to thee, may they be converted to thy truth to serve thee all the days of their lives for blessing and salvation. And may we also continue to enjoy thy blessings now and forevermore through Jesus Christ our Lord. Amen. Hail Jehovah and Jesus Christ.
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5: 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Newton Sack. 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
1: My people, I salute una. The voice when I dey hear again, the voice of Chief Iyabiye Taishi. Iyabiye Taishi, I tell una say no be ordinary name. Na name we be say they kill yamayama for inside body. If you get any problem for inside your body, no lose hope. The challenges where enemy they take the face person is for make sure say they discourage you. No let that spirit of that discouragement enter inside your heart. May you stand gidigba as a man. No let them kill your soul. No let them kill your spirit. Get up now. Fight your battle, because the battle is for the Lord. May you not lose hope. Not to say, you don't drink medicine. The medicine, no, they work. You don't take medicine from here. And so then they talk. No, let your enemy, myself, discourage you. No, let them discourage you. Say, all of them are the same thing. All of us, no, be the same thing. We are not the same thing, no. Iyabiye Taishi name is quite different from others. My GSM number, in case you want to talk to Iyabiye, 080-3410-2250. I repeat, 080-3410-2250. If you call me, nobody go pick my call. Now me go pick my call by myself. I don't dey been here over 30 years. If my work no dey work, you no go even dey hear my voice. My voice for don't go down. We get many of us where we start together. We be say they no dey alive till today. We be say they no dey hear their voice again because of the nature of the way they take plan their life. So if you want to remain gidigba in this work, you must be truthful. You must be sincere. Sincerity. Now you go make sure say your name blossom. I'm not looking for money, but I'm looking for integrity. They build future so that my future go feel good. So that anywhere where they see my children, they will say, now make me survive today. God give some people power. God give some people anointing past each other. If you get any challenges for inside your body, the person will be say for you to walk out from one pool to another and a difficult thing for you. Body gonna prepare you, leg they prepare you. Your belly swell up, your body swell up, your legs swell up. They don't even put medicine for ground for you when you march. You be person will be say you they get severe waist pain, you they get severe headache. Inside your body they hurt. Something they work out for inside your body, kulu kulu kulu. You don't take medicine to stop that thing where they work out for inside your body. They even they work out come your head. It's still no great stop. Come see Chief Iyabiye Taishi. Or you be person will be say your stomach would make noise. Or back they pain you, chest they pain you towards your back. Or for you to waka, it is difficult for you. Or if you go toilet like this, now so blood you the shit. Sometimes myself, you feel even the shit cutter. Sometimes myself, your anus go come they pull out. If you don't go toilet finish, go use force, take carry and enter. All these things now problem we be say you're not supposed to do inside our body. Challenges is for human being, but the ability to conquer that challenges make you a man. No sit down, tere tere. This life, they know they sit down, put. You need to waka because disease now be our enemy. The disease now they cut person life short. Now they shorten person dream. Now they shorten person prosperity. Now they shorten person progress. So you must make sure say you fight that disease to the barest minimum. Fight it to your with your last blood. Because when disease don't enter body, the prayer of disease is to make sure say you put us for inside grief. So no allow that kind thing to happen to you. You must come and see Chief Iyabiye Taishi. My GSM number, in case you want to talk to Iyabiye, 080-3410-2250. I repeat, 080-3410-2250. No sickness where no get helps. The person will be say for you to fire woman well, you no fit. You be man, you can't be like woman for inside house. Your wife don't complain, tire. You go sleep, nothing they happen. From night to night, nothing they happen. That's also complain. How long you won't continue the complain as a man? Where you no go fit do well, where you no fit satisfy your woman. All these things now problem will be say you're not supposed to today inside our body. Or you be person will be say you they take excessive alcohol. Alcohol don't kill your system. You don't debilitate your system. Your system is no longer working the way it's supposed to work. Or you they eat for dream. All those things, bad thing now you they do for dream. May you come see Chief Iyabiye Taishi. If you get any health challenges, but you don't carry from one place to another, come see Chief Iyabiye Taishi. Where Iyabiye Taishi day? We there for area street by Sakpamba Road. Off Sakpamba Road there. Enter the area street where they change dollar. Number 31, now there you will see Iyabiye Taishi. And you where you they Saple, we there for Godo Road, Bausa Road Extension. For Saple, for Delta State. You where you they Agbo. We there for Benin Asaba Expressway by Uromi Junction, inside that new Lagos Motor Park for Agbo. And you where you there, Ekpoma. We there for number 14, Old Cavalry Street by Lee Road for Ekpoma. And you, when you dey Benin here, our head office still remain gidigba. We therefore don't win out by Mobile Filling Station. You don't win out there when you dey go Lukusa, you drop for Mobile Filling Station for under that mango tree. Take a care there, say you dey go Yabie, please. My GSM number, in case you want to talk to Yabie, 080-3410-2250. I repeat, 080-3410-2250. May not be well, 419 or 419 the outside though.

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2: 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Chairman of the ceremony, Counselor Chief Dr. Patrick Agbato JP. 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Venue, Bishop Kelly Leighty Hall after St. Paul Entrance Gate, Airport Road, Benin City. Come and witness God's glory. Come and see what the Lord has done. GNF Ministry, an altar for nations, a house of power. Signed, Solomon Omojati Ehikweme Igberase, Secretary.
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0: Burner Boy right there with Love. Now, who love me? Naomi Agolove. Earlier on, you heard a series of wonderful orchestra performances from Wizkid to Wizkid and Asake to Davido to Adekule Gold, who had a phenomenal show just a day ago. And yo, man, we are doing great. Afrobeat is definitely, for sure, taking over.
1: BBCD. What's good? What's popping? More music, more variety. And you're checking it out.
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0: All right, now it's time for the Binge Five. And yes, I have five wonderful Nollywood movies for you to see. But in the meantime, before I start on that, let me ask you. Have you seen the new Batman Night? It's a cartoon movie. Have you seen it? If you have not seen it, if you're a fan of Marvel's and DC heroes, you need to see that one. Well, the conversation has started because for some reason, Bane was able to break Batman in half. If you want to get more understanding of what I'm talking about, go and see it's online right now. Go and enjoy it. Secondly, Solo Leveling. To all fans of all anime fans out there of Solo Leveling, Solo Leveling is in works, and the new part of the Solo Leveling, according to what I hear, should be out before the end of this year. And it's going to be one of the best actual anime conjuring you've actually ever seen. Now, some people say Solo Leveling is, you know, overhyped. I wonder why you make such a statement. If you're a fan of anime, you should know Solo Leveling is really, really good. And thirdly, have you seen the next episode of Bleach? Where the Shinigamis are at it again, but this time it is a wonderful battle between Yawachi and Kurosaki Ichigo. If you're a fan of anime again, you should try to see that one. Oh yes, you heard me say, you heard me right, Kurosaki Ichigo. I'm a fan of anime, don't blame me. So now let's get back to it. I got a big try for you, and I have a couple of wonderful Nigerian movies you need to see. Let's start with the first one. The one first I have for you is King Kosoko, The Battle for Lagos. It was released on 28 August 2026, directed by Adebayo Tijani. He has a wonderful cast of Femi Adebayo, Odunlade Adekola, Gabriel Afolayan, Femi Branch, Jide Kosoko, Taiwo Hassan, Fatia Balogun, Tinamba, and Yinka Kaderi. Talking about Tinamba, congratulations to her. Her daughter gave, let's just say her daughter is pregnant, so we're expecting the baby pretty soon. So, congratulations. All right, so now about the plot. It is set in the 19th century of Lagos. A film centers on the Oba Kosoko, whose struggle for power becomes intertwined with the wider political and military forces fighting to control Lagos. It explores royal succession, betrayal, alliances, and resistance as Kosoko refuses to simply surrender his position and authority. The story eventually becomes much bigger than one man's battle for a throne. It becomes a struggle over the future of Lagos itself and its relationship with the expanding British influence of the period. Now, this is definitely the one I would recommend to you to actually go out there. For those of you who actually love history, politics, culture, you know, that's kind of spectacle. You really will enjoy this. It talks so much about the history itself of Lagos. This is King Kosoko, The Battle for Lagos.
1: Asake loruko mi. 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
2: Oko mi. 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
3: Kokolo kokon dori kori to di kokolo wa mi. 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
2: sha ti pa

0: Out in cinemas, August 28th. That was yesterday. So go and enjoy Kosoko, King Kosoko, the battle for Lagos. Now, moving on to the next movie. The next movie I have for you is quite another wonderful one. This is called The Night of June 7th. The Night of June 7th, released on August 28th, that's yesterday. It is a wonderful movie, a really, really great movie, in fact. Like I said, released on August 28th, 2026, directed by Toka Magbaro and written and produced by Linda Ikeji. It's a cast that it has a wonderful cast of Gideon Okeke, Femi Branch, Ali Nuhu, Charles Lenny, April Chidinma, and a lot more. The film is based on the tragic Apple 6 killings of June 7, 2005. It follows a group of young friends whose seemingly ordinary night takes a devastating turn after they encounter a senior police officer. What follows exposes the dangerous imbalance between ordinary citizens and the people with institutional power. Now, the film isn't simply interested in the deaths themselves. It explores power, fear, injustice, grief, and the consequences of abuse of authority. The story recreates the circumstances surrounding the young Nigerians and the chain of events that turned an ordinary night into a national tragedy. This is the most socially serious film at least on the list of movies I have for you. So don't expect light entertainment. Expect a film that leaves you with something to discuss afterwards. It definitely will leave your mouth full.
1: June 7th, we were on checking point. Our Oga come and asks us that we should be alerted because armed robbers are heading to our checking point.
2: Number one now, bro.
3: I'm with a lot to do and drink today.
2: Enjoyment in Abalia.
4: Like

0: Bonsoir, Suisse. 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Où est mes bonnes?
1: How? How?
2: What do you want to then?
3: What is wrong with you? Huh? What is wrong with you? Make it down, make it down.
4: Okay, where the boys now?
5: Where they?
4: The suspects. They are no longer in the cell now. Where are they? Will you comfort yourself?
0: Where are you?
6: Jesus Christ.
4: Inspector Nature, sir.

0: just the trailer alone is a really sad one. If you still remember the story of the Apple 6 and what happens to those young youths, it's sad. It's still a very, very sad one. A lot of people are still not been able to, you know, move past it, but you know, it's the reality of things. Go and see it. It's now available in cinemas. It was released August 28th. That was yesterday. It's a movie that will definitely leave your mouth full with a lot to talk about, a lot to really, really talk about, and a lot to, you know, review on concerning how things are now and if things have gotten better. What exactly are those things that have gotten better, or are those things that are now? You will have to see the movie to understand it better. Now, moving on to the next one. This next one is, it is a nice one, but if you are a fan of MTV Base, you probably might have heard this actual title of a document. Is it a documentary? It's a TV program, all right? Sweet 16. I used to watch that, though. Sweet 16, it was released on August 14th, 2026, directed by Willis Ikedum. Has a wonderful cast of Angel Onigwe, Carlo Ikeago, Uche Jumbo, Mercy Aibe, Alex Ekubo, Derele Edun, Yemi Alade, Ikechukwu Onunako, Brother Shaggy and Julius Ago. Sweet 16 takes a more personal route, and at its center is the idea of turning 16 and what that age represents to both children and their parents. Now, the director, that's Willis Ekedum, has explained that the story was inspired by his own reflections on the eldest daughter's 16th birthday, while also looking back at what being 16 meant in his own generation. Now, that gives the film a family-oriented perspective on growing, changing relationships, on growing up, changing relationships, and the uncomfortable realization that children are becoming adults faster than their parents are prepared for. So this one is definitely a lighter one and family friendly. This one will definitely, well, let's just say you will definitely enjoy this one. All the movies I'm putting together, all the movies you've heard and the next ones coming, you need to see all of them, especially this week, 16.
1: You do know your 16th birthday comes in a few weeks.
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1: Any expectations?
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1: Mm-hmm.
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5: Why do I feel like throwing up each time you speak? Is it the stench oozing out of your mouth? Or just your stupid looking face?
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7: We're off to the Philippines this summer.
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12: Google, they don't want to watch.
13: You don't keep this, you're right. The song where you're going to sing now.
14: No one can do anything that will change what has been done. So please, just let it go.
15: Ah! Aradugo!

0: Don't worry, little shorty. You can have the remnants. She wasn't that sweet anyways. Total waste of my time, energy, and nerves. We will surely succeed together forever. The
1: only way to win is if I trust in you. Sweet 16 party. You know, that's a little cliched. 16 may be sweet, but we plan on making it supersonic, sensational, cinematic, and sold out.
2: A typical Derelict kind of thing. All right. Derelict doing right there. Yes, he is something. So, Sweet 16 is the movie you should see. Like I did say, it came out August 14th and is already in cinemas. Go and enjoy. Come on. Go and enjoy. You need to enjoy it. All right. Get out from that chair. Get out from, go over the house and go and see the cinema or something. And grab a good popcorn while you're at it. Now, another movie you should see is Ikenga. Ikenga. Oh, yes. This movie is... Well, at first, I kind of came across the movie first on social media. When a couple of people were talking about it, especially with a wonderful, wonderful cast. Like, I'm talking about a cast of Pete Edochie. All right, the legend Peter Doce, Nkem Owo, another legend, Regina Daniels, well, she's another one. Don't get me twisted though, but you get my point. She's another one. Zubi Michaels and Jide Kene, among other wonderful, wonderful cast. Now, in Kenga, the last festival is built around tradition, power, honor, and forbidden influence. At its heart is a conflict between established cultural laws and an individual whose connection to forbidden power threatens to disrupt the order of the community. Does that ring a bell? Yes, that is a typical Peter Doce and Kemo kind of action. You get my points. Now, the film uses Igbo cultural traditions and the idea of Ikenga, traditionally associated with strength, achievement, and personal destiny, to build a supernatural and dramatic conflict. Now, the central question becomes, what happens when personal ambition and supernatural power begin to challenge the laws and the traditions that hold a community together? All right? So, if you like traditional Nollywood storytelling mixed with mystery, culture, and supernatural elements, this is definitely the movie you should see. In Kenga, the last festival.
3: This is the eastern part of Nigeria. We welcome you to Umuane village, where core tradition and culture is practiced and enjoyed.
4: You told me never give up.
5: Yes.
3: But this one, the DJ, this is different.
6: The festival this year, Olugo, don't want to see you at the square. I born him.
5: What are you trying to say?
6: What is your price?
7: I am the bearer of the Ikenga title. And there's nothing you, absolutely nothing you or anyone can do about it.
6: Even a million proverbs cannot win you that title.
8: Onye bo this girl in Ekumake.
9: Her name is Obiageli.
10: You know I don't want to be with anybody else but you.
9: She's a lawyer. And trust me, she's beautiful.
10: Kelechi, I can't be with a cheating man.
9: If I can get married to over 7 women as a man, what is cheating on you? That English is wrong.
11: I will work with you. May you be good.
12: On top of that, these guys, they are very rich.
10: She just feels like she knows what's best for me.
9: No, no. Two poor people can never help each other.
5: My friend, move your hand down. Are you sick?
13: I'm not broke one thing, eh? I'm not going to here now.
9: I beg, you get a person who got beat for me.
5: Let us begin.
14: Are you attending the festival?
10: I'm sorry to disappoint you. I will not be coming.
12: Okay, when you figure out here, can you figure out?
8: I'm running out of options and time.
15: That's the right way passed to another family.
16: What honor has wielding that very Ikenga brought to you?
14: The bearer of Ikenga.
17: will represent the kingdom in special matters. All from a special matter.
18: For Moroccans, we are
19: when you're launching an e-commerce business.
2: Hey, oh my God. Yes, Ikenga, released on the 21st of August, 2026. Go and enjoy Ikenga, the last festival. Like, really, Nollywood movies right now is... Ooh, yeah. That's the energy. This is giving the energy, isn't it? So let's move to the next one. The next movie I have for you is called Blood Debt. That is the final movie for tonight. Well, it was released on June 19, 2026, directed by Chukwuka Ndife. It has a wonderful cast of Patrick Dubois, Segun Arinze, Uzuamaka Power, and Jide Kene Achufose. It's a story that follows a police superintendent investigating a series of brutal murders what initially looks like a straightforward murder investigation gradually opens the door to something much more darker, involving corruption, former vigilantes, and a killer driven by revenge. All right? As the investigation progresses, the detectives have to walk through a web of violence and hidden motives to understand who is behind the killings and why the murders are connected. The film therefore operates as both a crime investigation and a revenge thriller. This is definitely for listeners for those wonderful viewers who want suspense, investigation, violence, and darker Nollywood kind of thing. Yo, if you're a fan of James Bond, you should like this one, Blood Debt. Yeah, I know what I said.
20: We say no more to killing.
21: Yeah.
20: Youth have fallen. For every time our women have become widows, we bring it to an end.
21: End this generation.
22: These murders are getting out of hand, and I think we're just getting started.
23: I hate to be the bearer of bad news. There's been another murder.
24: What? When?
25: Being a detective is a challenging job. And from what I have observed, it's an honest one.
26: As you're all aware, there have been murders, two murders, two high-profile murders, and all in similar fashion.
27: What of Senator Nwatwe?
28: Yes, sir.
26: What about him?
27: Don't you think that death in this election season has something to do with the senator's re-election?
29: Sure, there is something going on here. Get off!
22: I need you to send every available police unit in Abuja to storm that residence now. Their lives are in danger.

Blood Debt is definitely one movie you definitely need to see. So, five good movies I have given to you. Five movies you definitely should find either on Netflix, Prime Videos, or what have you, or better still, go to the cinema close to you and enjoy it with that wonderful, beautiful person. Could be your partner, could just be your friend, could be anybody. Go ahead and enjoy this movies. All right? Starting from number one, Kinko Soko, The Battle for Lagos, my best overall spectacle and cultural value. The 9th of June, the 9th of June 7th, which most important subject matter is and strongest conversation starter. You definitely need to have that one. You need to see it. Like I did tell you before, it's going to leave you with a mouthful. Ikenga, The Last Festival, and also did tell you about Sweet 16 and Blood Debt. So you have it. Five good movies. Go and enjoy. Don't say M-Star didn't do anything for you. I gave you a good one. A list of five. And enjoy them. Next one is the music. And I've got Burna Boy coming up with Devil in California.

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Yeah, I miss my brother and I miss my friend. 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Life is not the same. 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If any nigga, I'm over what I let her became.

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Save Me by the Two Face on that one with Oscar Herman Acker. A wonderful, wonderful track that is. With that, we come to the end of this beautiful morning's program. Thank you so much. Stay glued to your radio set. Do not forget to all the football lovers out there what is coming up next: Liverpool and Nottingham Forest. Let's see what happens in that game. And also, if I have to say to all the anime lovers out there, listen, all right, a whole lot of wonderful animes are dropping right now. You need to get in line. And I'm just getting updated by it, all right, because I kind of left for a very long time. You don't blame me. I left for a very long time, so you know, I'm just, you know, trying to get back to it. All right, but to see Bleach actually drop a couple of episodes right now, it's insane. It is wonderful. It's definitely on point. Like on point. The fight between one of the Shinigami's actual Soul Reapers and the Quincy's, still crazy. It's still like crazy in my head. Byakuya is back. He has new Shikais and new Bankais. Ichigo has killer Bankais right now. But it's even funny to see that even his killer Bankai is not having so much of an effect on your watch, who happens to be the king of Quincy's. But if you've not seen Bleach, you probably won't understand what I'm talking about. But if you've seen Bleach, you know exactly what I'm talking about. So go online, get the actual episode. It's on Crunchy. It's on Crunchy app. So go there, get it, enjoy it. And for the lovers of Marvel Comics and DC, yo, the new Batman Knight. According to what we hear, there might be a new actual Batman. It might not be Bruce Wayne anymore. It probably might be someone else after what happened in this part one of Batman Knight. Listen, I'm not going to give you any spoilers, but I can tell you one thing. They're beat person stupid. That's all I can tell you. All right, so if you're a lover of DC Comics and Marvel Comics and Marvel Heroes, come on, go online, enjoy it also. MS to the T and the AIM's brand is my name. Hey, remember, for all my tech lovers out there and tech actual savvy lovers who would like to ask me questions, remember, you can hit me up on social media on my Instagram page, Mr. Bryant, MSTARBRYANT, Mr. Bryant, or you can go on Facebook, send me a direct message on Facebook, MSTAR BRYANT, and I'll try my best to respond to as many questions as possible. Leave you in the hands of Mr. P. He says, I love you because going away. Ciao, ciao. Next up, of course, is a Global News at 12.

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Good afternoon and welcome to Super FM News at 12. I am Ifeoluwa Mabinuri. First, our top stories. Edo reviews VAP law to tackle digital abuse. Edo government licenses 200 megawatts power plant for Edo North. On the foreign scene, Ecuador ex-president sentenced for corruption. In sport, Shaibo urges the Tigers to bounce back after Cameroon defeat. We'll bring you details of these and more after this short break.

The coordinator, Office of the Edo State First Lady Desalegn Anani, has reviewed gains in women's inclusion, youth empowerment, and the fight against gender-based violence. Speaking in an interview at the government house, Benin City, Anani said the administration had increased women's participation in governance through deliberate appointments and affirmative action. She said the government was also addressing irregular migration through community awareness, skills development, and self-migration initiatives, among others. Anani said the government had strengthened advocacy and reporting channels while introducing a technology-facilitated gender-based violence policy to tackle online sexual crimes, cyberbullying, and stalking.

The Edo State government has begun reviewing the Violence Against Persons Prohibition Law 2021 to strengthen protection against gender-based violence. The review, led by the Ministry of Women Affairs and Social Development, with support from the Rule of Law and Anti-Corruption Program, RULAC, focuses on emerging digital abuses. These include cyberstalking, sextortion, online harassment, non-consensual sharing of intimate images, doxing, and artificial intelligence-generated deepfakes. The RULAC representatives, Imunite Omohodion, said the review would strengthen protection for survivors and make the law more expensive to emerging forms of violence. Meanwhile, the Edo State government says it is strengthening partnership with relevant organizations to promote women empowerment, family welfare and grassroots development. The Commissioner for Women Affairs and Social Development, Eugenia Abdullah, stated this when the Remit Nubu support organization, RETSO, Edo chapter, paid a visit to the Ministry of Women Affairs and Social Development in Benin City. Abdullah said the administration of Governor Monday Okpebolo is committed to inclusive development, particularly the welfare of women, children and vulnerable persons. She assured RETSO of the ministry's readiness to collaborate on initiatives covering skills development, social welfare, education and human development to improve the lives of women, families and vulnerable persons across Edo State. The Edo State Commissioner for Power, Paul Osembos, has said the state government has granted an operating license to Edo North Electricity Company Limited. This was for the development of a 200-megawatt independent power line in Edo North Senatorial District. Osembos said the Ministry of Power will monitor the project throughout its 365-day implementation period to ensure compliance with timelines and technical requirements. He added that the state government has secured a 10% equity stake in the project.

0: The Edo State Ministry of Works and the Ohe of Amufi have dismissed claims that construction activities in the community were responsible for recent flooding and the collapse of a building in the area. The clarification was made during an inspection tour of some of the affected locations by officials of the ministry and community leaders. Speaking during the inspection, the Permanent Secretary of the Ministry of Works, Engineer John Obano, attributed the flooding to the development and sale of low-lying areas within the community.
1: If you look at the way that structure was demarcated, you can see that the symmetry is not as a result of flood.
2: The community have a role to play. If you identify lowland, put restriction, let the flood around the area go to that lowland. Don't embark on selling such locations. It's not every area you can easily discharge water. We should only educate ourselves to ensure that waterways and flood channels are not used as refuse dumps.
0: The owner of Amufi, His Royal Highness Iyewari Igariva, also confirmed that flooding had occurred in the low-lying areas of the community before the recent development. He, however, appealed to the state government to provide the necessary intervention.
3: In fact, this place was a monk before. There's a water here before. It's not from only Amufi. The water coming from Iguomo, water coming from Morobe, water coming from Amufi. Opara. Where there's a little rain like that, the volume of this water it will be more high. All we need to do is just like, from me and from the entire community, to beg the governor to give an assistance. Most of the houses is condemned.
0: Some residents of the community also appealed to Governor Monday Okpebolo to urgently come to their aid and assist in finding a lasting solution to the situation.
4: Every year, there's always a trend of this high volume of water when it rains a lot. That is what we are experiencing now. So we are begging on our governor. He's trying. So we are also appealing to him, if he can as well come to help us take this water away from this place.
5: Because I beg, I need that this morning. I beg our governor, make you help us. I beg, make you help us. I beg, make you help us.
0: The ministry described the viral video as misleading and urging the public to rely on verified information concerning the situation. The special advisor to Edo State Governor on Islamic Religious Matters, Ahmed Momo, says Governor Monday Okpebolo has given Muslims greater representation through the creation of the office. Momo said the appointment of Muslims to key positions in government also demonstrated the administration's commitment to inclusive governance and gave the Muslim community a stronger voice. He spoke when an organization visited him in Benin City, where there was call for greater unity among Muslims in the state. Momo also pledged to partner with the organization on humanitarian programs. A Delta State Governor Sharif Oborevwori has commended the Niger Delta Development Commission, NDDC, for commencing reconstruction of a 15.4-kilometer field section of the Benin-Sapele Expressway. Oborevwori, represented by the Commissioner for Works Charles Aniago, gave the commendation during the flag-off of the project at Amokwe Roundabout, Sapele. The governor said the intervention would boost connectivity, ease transportation and improve economic activities, stressing the importance of collaboration among government agencies in addressing infrastructure challenges. He said the Delta State government had also spent over 300 billion naira on federal road corridors in the state to reduce hardship for road users. This is the news at 12 on 88.1 Super FM. More stories after this short break.
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On the phone, San Ecuador, former President Lenin Moreno has been sentenced to 5 years in prison for accepting bribes linked to a Chinese company. Prosecutors said he was among 20 people convicted over a corruption case involving the construction of the Coca-Cola Sinclair hydroelectric dam. They alleged that Sinclair Hydro paid $76 million in bribes, but Moreno denied receiving any money and said the case was politically motivated. Moreno, who served as president from 2017 to 2021, plans to appeal the ruling. In sport, the director general of the National Institute for Sport, NIS, Philip Shaibo, has urged Nigerians, the Tigers, to put the defeat to Cameroon behind them and focus on the remaining 2027 FIBA Basketball World Cup qualifiers. The Tigers lost 78-62 to Cameroon in their opening game and the second window of Group E. Shaibu said the team showed determination and potential despite the result. He called on the players, technical crew and Nigeria Basketball Federation management to remain focused. And that concludes the news. Before we go, a recap of our top stories. We brought you a report that the Edo State government has begun reviewing the Violence Against Persons Prohibition Law 2021 to strengthen protection against gender-based violence. We also reported that the Edo State Commissioner for Power, Paul Usembo, said the state government has granted an operating license to Edo North Electricity Company Limited. On the foreign scene, Ecuador, former President Lenin Moreno has been sentenced to 5 years in prison for accepting bribes linked to a Chinese company. In sport, the Director General of the National Institute for Sport, Philip Shaibu, has urged Nigeria to Tigers to pull their defeat to Cameroon behind them and focus on the remaining 2027 FIBA Basketball World Cup qualifiers. Super FM News at 12 was edited by Esther Owolabi. I am Ifeoluwa Mabinuri. Remember, security is our collective responsibility. Be sure to play your part. Thank you for listening and good afternoon.

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2: Lord, the Lord is good. Thank God, God bringing me your way again today to the glory of God. I'm so glad and excited to again make this wonderful broadcast where I'm going to talk about purpose today. Purpose. Purpose misplaced. Regret is inevitable. When purpose is not known, mistakes are inevitable. Do you know the purpose why you exist? Do you know the purpose why you come out from the family you come out? Do you know the purpose why you did not die like others, born the same day, the same hour, the same year? Do you know the purpose why God is still keeping you till now? If no, go and find out. Go and find out. Where do I find out? Look for a prophetic church where you can be told, a place where they can say, thou sayest the Lord. And if you have no place to go, look for this prophet that is talking now. Please don't treat an amen you don't have an idea about. Don't just go and start praying. You've been praying now. Has anything worked? Do you mean God is no longer having ears? Some of you are tired of praying now because you are praying for that particular thing and yet it's not working. It's enough to be tired. Therefore, it's just like a man who is sick and is just doing self-medication without going to a doctor, without diagnosis, without knowing what is actually behind this thing. That is why I counsel you today to the glory of God, saying, look for a prophet who you can tell. A prophet who can tell this is what God is saying about you. This is exactly what is happening. And somebody may say, we no longer have prophet that can speak like that. It has always been like that. Men have always doubted prophet because of the funny thing we have in the world, in the wicked world. I call it wicked world because the thought of men every day are all evil. And among those who you think would have been godly, the one they do is even worse than the one that the ungodly people are doing. So some of us have soiled our garment, soiled our hand, and it's making the world to doubt us. But if you say you are always doubting, well, you were not the first that started doubting. Even when Israel begged God and told God, we need a man that will be telling us what is in your mind, what you are saying about us. Israel that make a demand also went in the book of Deuteronomy 18:18. They also went and said, okay, what if these people talk to us? How do we know whether if what they are saying is true or not? Go and read the book of Deuteronomy chapter 18 from verse 18. You will see that the people who beg God to give them a prophet, they still doubt the man of God. They still doubt what God say. But God make it specify it and make it clear to them. If you are doubting, this is how to know the one that is real. This is how to know the one that is fake. And Bible says, by their fruit, you shall know them. So, that is one major thing that used to weigh and scare all these men of God that say they are prophet, they are prophetess, they are talking. Find out how their life is. If their life is not worthy of emulation, why will you come out and begin to counsel others when your own is full of bitterness? Therefore, I say, just sit down, find out, and ask yourself, what is the purpose of my existence? Where am I coming from? Where am I now? Where am I going? What is God saying about me? Where can I find out about this? And if you ask that, I will say, go to Gospel Defender Ministry. Gospel Defender Ministry is at Ikpobayi, Lucky Way, Benin City. How can I read the man of God that is talking now? Take this phone number, 080-33-706-818. Call now, somebody will call you back. Go there, God is still saying something there. And I tell you the truth, immediately you come and tell the man of God, I heard your voice, on the radio. I want to find out what is God saying about me. I tell you the truth, God will speak to you. And before you get up and leave, you will know that of a truth, God has spoken to you. Child of purpose, don't be a waste. Don't waste your time anymore. Don't be carried away by your doubt. You are free to doubt, but don't be carried away by your doubt, so that it will not be too late to cry when the head is off. We have got a lot of testimony here that is making us to be highly excited about doing what we are doing, and that God is actually talking to men. People are coming out of their bondage. People are coming out of wherever they've been tied. People are recovering what they have lost. That's why we call here Restoration Center. I am inviting you, come to Gospel Defender Ministry. Come and find out, what is God saying about me? What is God saying about me? If this God have eye, can he not see what I'm passing through? If he have ear, is he not hearing my cry? If his hand are not sure, why don't he rescue me now? Child of purpose, I tell you, it's because you have not seen a prophet. If you see a prophet, you'll be told of what to. It's just an instruction. Obedience is better than sacrifice. Come and hear the word of God and obey it and see what God will do in your life. You are not a waste. You are not born by mistakes. What is happening to you is not real. The devil is at work to frustrate you so that you cannot accomplish what God says you want to do on planet Earth. And I tell you the truth, every single thing God says you are going to do, you will achieve it before you die. You will not die in that era. But when purpose is not known, mistakes are inevitable. When purpose is not known, regret are inevitable. There is no way you will regret. Then at the tail end, before you now know, oh, this is what God wanted me to do, it may be too late. That's why you need a prophet. You need a prophet because you are a child of purpose. There is something God wants you to do on earth. You will finish it before you go back. If you don't finish it, your life will never go off. My dear, just listen to me. Listen to me and listen good. The reason why things are not working is because you have no prophet talking to you. And the reason why you have no prophet talking to you is because you doubt every prophet. But I challenge you right now on the radio. If you doubt other prophet, come here and see what God is doing. One great testimony that is making me to be overexcited now. Somebody came here and I said, there is war in your house. Look at what is happening. Go and buy me a packet of salt, which he did. And I said, throw it in your house. The next day, a mighty rabbit, I didn't say rat, jumped down and wait and start looking at the husband and wife. And they killed him. Go and see how.

We are the one using mouth to spoil other things. We are the one saying this, saying that, and yet we are the one that is in trouble. I beg of you, this Sunday, come to Gospel Defender Ministry. Come and take a prophetic card and see what God is saying about you. Take prophetic card and God will speak to you. He never makes mistake. People are running here. People are seeing what I'm saying, that I'm not just talking on the radio just for talking sake. Come and see what God is doing. Be a part of it this Sunday. And while coming to church this Sunday, come with a cube of sugar, cube of sugar, cube of sugar, and a stone. Let me see how the Goliath can stand you. Let me see why that land where you live will not flow of milk and honey. I'm inviting you to Sunday service, 9 o'clock, Gospel Defender Ministry, at Ikpobahi by Ramat Park. Go to Lucky Way. You don't enter any street. We are just along the road. Very easy to know. You will see it. Very busy people are running in and running out because people are coming to sort out their issues. People are coming to sort out their issues. I tell you the truth. Church, the tire person, if you go, wait till they pray for no one, he know will tire you. If church tire you, God tire you, not be God. Because the Babalawo that are praying to the same God. The church that is praying, they are praying to the same God. The Afar that are praying, they are praying to the same God. God will just begin to listen to you. Now, you will not fly high if you have nobody telling you the right button to press. That's why I say, come to Gospel Defender Ministry. Come and see what God is doing. God is doing wonderfully well. Great things are happening there. Men are testifying. People are testifying of the goodness of God. Be a part of it. Be a part of it. Be a part of it. Come and discover where the worm that is eating the cola is hiding. Come and discover, how did this worm get into me? I tell you the truth. One story I would have talked about now is about the fig tree that Jesus saw by the roadside. And Jesus was hungry. And that fig tree was there for a purpose, to feed the hunger of men, to feed Christ and God himself. Jesus, seeing it, he was hungry, walking on the street, he walked into it. And as he got under the fig tree, he looked round. There was nothing on the fig tree. Jesus bit his finger and said, then what is this tree doing here? This tree was planted here to bear fruit, and yet it's not bearing fruit. And now the maker of heaven and earth has come to eat from it, and there was nothing on it. What did he say? He said, since you refuse, since I cannot eat from you, since you did not bear fruit to quench my hunger, it's better you don't leave. And Bible say, Jesus saying that, he left. Nobody knew he was angry, but some people heard that he pronounced a word. Coming back from the journey he went to, the tree dried up. And the disciples were saying, ah, Master, how did this happen? The tree you caused have dried up. He said, yes, since I didn't eat from you. Many of us are like that. Many of you are like that. You grow, you blossom, everything is okay, but there is no fruit. And you think God is happy. Come and find out what happened. Why is my tree not bearing fruit? Come and see. Come and ask. Come and get the answer to it. Here it's not too late to ask. When you ask, you also ask, what do I do? Then the problem is solved. Behold, the tree dried up. And Bible call it the fig tree. Many people today are like that. You will ask, but that not in your pocket. You are a fig tree. You have grown up to the age of getting married. You marry, no child, nothing. You are counting 1 to 10 years, 20, 25 years, you are still believing God. It's a fig tree. Why living? What's the essence of living? Which means purpose is not known. Which means purpose is not known. When purpose is not known, regret is inevitable. If purpose is not known, how do I know? It's always quick. If purpose is not known, I want you to know the purpose, why you are existing, why you are living, why things are going the way they are going. I walk like an elephant, I'm eating like a rat. Something went wrong. Come and know why. There is a reason behind it. There is a purpose behind it. Book of Haggai says so. Say your house is more beautiful than the house of God. Something is wrong with your brain and your thinking. And God said, why will I leave you and let you go like that? Go and find out. Read it in the book of Haggai chapter 1 from verse 2. You will see what I'm talking about now. But child of God, the reason why your old look the way

0: this is because of your household enemy. There is worm eating you. There is a problem around you. There is something inside your house that say you not in their presence you will bear fruit. There is something eating you up that you need to treat. And until you remove that evil worm, until you remove that needle on your leg, until you remove that worm from your body, they won't allow you to rest. You have children all around you. No one is becoming. No one is wiping away your tears. Yet you are like somebody that have no child. Something is wrong somewhere. Come to Gospel Defender Ministry and find out. It's a place of finding out. It's a place where the prophet is still speaking, saying, "Thou sayest the Lord." You know, when I'm talking on radio, I talk authoritatively because I know that there is no power that can challenge the power of Christ. Bible says, at the mention of the name of Jesus Christ, every knee bow and every tongue confess. It doesn't mean that Jesus did not pass through temptation. Jesus knew his purpose. When he was to start his ministry, the devil took him uphill. Look at the three terrible temptations he gave to him. The first one was temptation of what? Food. When men are hungry, they can do anything. When men are desperate, they can do anything. So he started by food. And Jesus said, "I know I'm hungry, but I'm not desperate. I know my purpose. I know I'm hungry. I'm not desperate. I will not turn this stone to bread. Not that I cannot do it. I will do it. But if I do it, it's like I'm obeying you. And I'm eating because I'm hungry. I need food. You are going to tell me to eat it after I turn it to..." You know, Jesus think ahead of Satan the devil. Satan the devil think he's smart. But Christ is smarter. Why? Because he knows the purpose why he lived. If it's nowadays, if a pastor is asked that kind of question, and you do it, and you want to do so that you prove to people that you have power. Jesus resisted the devil, and the devil moved away from there. He went to another place. He just said, it is written. You know, I wonder when men are quoting Bible without doing what the Bible says. Satan quote the Bible more than the Bible scholars. Satan quote Bible more than pastors that are godly. It is written, if you jump down, your leg will not be broken. God will put an angel in charge of you that you will not hit your leg against me. And Jesus said, "I know, but you can't tempt me. You can't tempt the Lord your God." He resisted it again because that is one of the pride that entered church. Number one was gluttony. You want to eat it all. That is food. Second one is pride. The third one is fame. So that people will say you are popular. People will say you are popular. People will say you are popular. He took him to another place. He said, "Look, I will give you the whole world. If only you just bend down and say, 'Good morning, sir.'" And Jesus said, "I will only do that to God who created heaven and earth, not you. Satan, get behind me. For this purpose I came." Jesus knows why he comes to this world. He came as a sacrificial lamb. He came to die for mankind. He came to redeem you and to redeem me. And walking towards that purpose, devil wanted him to fall. Therefore, child of purpose, day and night, don't lose focus. Don't lose sight. The enemy wants something that you will do that will make them to laugh at you so that you will fall and they will say, "Oh, you said he goes to church. Where is the church now? Where is your God?" May that kind of example not happen to you in the name of Jesus Christ. This Sunday, which is on the 21st of May, please come to our service. With a stone, I see Goliath falling. The Goliath that stands against our nation. The Goliath that stands against your house. The Goliath that stands against your business. The Goliath that stands against your children. The Goliath that said, "Not in our presence you will become." I see them falling. Come with a stone and a cube of sugar. Because the sugar service we did on the 7th of this month is creating a lot of testimony in the city of Benin. And the congregational member, they are begging that we should repeat it again. So we are going to repeat it this Sunday. A cube of sugar. Come with it and see what God is about to do for your life. Your life will no longer be miserable. Your life will flow of milk and honey. Everything the devil thought he has finished about you, we see it coming back again because of the testimony we have heard. We taught this sugar service about 2 weeks ago. What we are hearing now, my dear, when you hear it, I know you are the next online. The next testimony is going to be on your own. I mean a cube of sugar. Now, I also just realize it's not all sugar and leak. Does that, that look somehow in your ear now? Not be every sugar ant they leak now. There are some sugar when they take sugar cane do. When you want to take cotton, very strong. Don't come here with that type. Don't come here with that type. People may not know this. I'm just telling you now. It's a dead sugar. Some few people who brought it, till today, ant has not touched it. Ant will not be every, oh, not all that glitters are gold. Come to Gospel Defender Ministry. Come and hear what God is doing. Cube of sugar and a stone to fall that Goliath. Cube of sugar and a stone to fall that Goliath. Call this number and call the prophet. 080-33-706-818. This is happening this Sunday. Be in our service 9 o'clock. Come and see great and wonderful thing that God is doing here. Be a part of it. You will not regret it. I bet you, you will not regret it. I am a prophet of the living God. I will not miss word on what I'm saying. Because the power of darkness, they know me. They know that this is true. This one is different from others. I'm telling you the truth. All the prophets in the city, they know that I'm not telling lies. I'm not in the clique of those ones that are burying things in the church, that are drinking and eating with their left hand. I don't know what they actually do. I do my own in my own way, and I give God all the glory because he answers me anytime I call. I know the purpose why I am called to the city of Benin. I have traveled by 22 countries of the world. I refuse to stay there because that is not where God sent me. He sent me to stay in Africa, and he gave me a purpose why he said I should stay. And that purpose, I'm trying to fulfill that mandate right now. So I beg of you, be with me this Sunday. Come and see what prophet is still doing in our time. Come and be a part of story being changed overnight. 24 hours is just enough for your story to change. Come and test God in his infinite mercy. You will know that God of a truth is still saying something. You will know that God of a truth is not a dead God. His eyes are not dim. He remains who he is. The way where son has been coming since you were born. Is that not where son is coming? Where he set? Is that not where he set? When the rain falls, he allowed to fall in the house of the bad, the good, and the ugly. That is the God I serve. So I'm inviting you to this Sunday service with a cube of sugar and a stone in your hand. This stone is to fall that Goliath that stand against your purpose in life. That Goliath that boasted and said, not in his time, you will become. That Goliath is going down. The Goliath that said, your business will not expand. The Goliath that said, you are going to be regretting. Making debt for you to be confessing, I get before I not get again. Former landlord, don't turn to tenant. Something went wrong. Come to the prophet and find out what is happening to me. When night is coming, you are afraid. Your heart is beating fast because you know tonight you will not sleep again. That evil meeting going on in your house, come and let us stop it together. Come. You're supposed to be afraid of night. God made the night for a rest. I know people are using the night for other things. But come, when you have a guiding angel, when you have a prophet that can guide you and tell you what you need to do, you will do it and you see result. It won't take time. Depend on your faith. If your faith is on what you hear me saying now, be with me this Sunday, 9 o'clock, at Gospel Defender Ministry, Lucky Way by Raman Park, along Lucky Way at Ikpobahi. Along, you don't go to any street. When people are beginning to ask about address, they are confused. I wonder, you only have one Lucky Way at Benin, and the one in Benin is at Ikpobahi by Raman Park. You don't enter any street. This church constructed that road before the state government come to help us. So we are just by the roadside. We are not on the street. We are by the roadside. Gospel Defender Ministry with a big signboard. And it's even written at the wall on the fence of the church. On the other side is Agedo World Outreach. So there's no way you can miss it. We do it in a way that even if you cannot read, when you see where they paint, they write some people, you know that is the place. Gospel Defender Ministry, we're inviting you this Sunday. Be with us with a stone and a cube of sugar. We will give you the honey to touch with it. Go and throw it in your hand and see whether the wind will not change. Go and throw it and see what God is doing. And I beg of you, if you have no guiding angel or a prophet, seek for one. Don't think you can do it alone. Don't be a self-medication man. Don't prescribe for yourself. Let somebody talk to you. No matter how long your hand is, you cannot wash your back and it will be clean. Somebody have to do it for you. So I beg of you, if you are in a prophetic church, tell your pastor what I have said, that you need a prophet, a guiding angel, somebody that can tell you, look at where the enemy has set trap, look at what they are doing, look at what is about to happen, this is what you need to do, this is how you can overcome them. That is what is needed now. The book of 1 Corinthians says the kingdom of God is no longer a matter of talk, but a matter of power. It is time for the children of God to manifest. Come to a church where you can manifest your gift. Come to a church where you can be told of what to do and come out of your trouble. Come to a church where your life can become an example among your family children. Come to a church where you can, your light will shine out in the midst of darkness. And your parents will be proud of you. Come to a church where you can touch your chest and say, I know my God, for they that know their God, they shall do exploit. They will run, they will never be tired. They will fly like eagles. Come to a church where a prophet can be behind you, where a prophet can guide your footsteps so that you don't hit your leg against an evil rock. You say, I don't know where we can see good prophet. I don't know whether what they are saying is real. Well, don't judge them. Don't say that. You just go find out. Don't listen to what people are telling you, because some person will tell you, these things are not true. These things are not that. I tell you the truth, one man's meat is another man's poison. And if somebody, like somebody who came to my church a few days ago, and I told him what he was doing was wrong, that it was the problem of himself. Well, at a time he was laughing, but when he heard the truth, was he still happy? And if he lives here, is he going to speak well of the church? The answer is no. Therefore, you need a prophet that can guide you. You need a prophet that can tell you where life is turning to and what is about to happen. I invite you to Gospel Defender Ministry this Sunday. Come with a cube of sugar. Come with a stone in your hand. Let us join hands to fall that Goliath. That Goliath in your family, that Goliath that threatened the life of David and the army of the Lord, that Goliath is going down. They're not going to follow you do Christmas this year. Come and see what God is doing here. And come and know that God is still saying something. And he has something to tell you concerning you and your purpose. And you knowing your purpose make you to be a man that is fulfilled here on earth. My dear, don't behave like the child of Noah who was laughing at the nakedness of the father. He laughed because he never knew the purpose of his life. Come and hear what God is saying. And I tell you the truth, God will direct you well. I'll be in the same station, same time, same station next week. Always tune to this station to hear the voice of the oracle of God. We are in 95.7 every Friday, 2 o'clock. And we are in Super FM every Saturday, 12:30. Just listen and you remain blessed. We solicit for help from everywhere we shall. Those who listen, my fans and my friends, you calling me, please. It's not only a problem, you always tell me. Also tell me where you can be of help. 5,000 is not too small. 10,000 is not too small. 1 million is not too big. Whatever you give to God is a seed you are sowing. You will reap it back a millionfold in Jesus' name. I expect you in my service this Sunday. Remain untouchable. God is with you. In Jesus Christ's name, I have prayed. Amen and amen.
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0: Heard you got that sticky. 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
1: Bang, bang, bang, bang.
0: Oh, you look so sweet. What you working, Bally?

0: Quinn V. You know, let me tell you a story. So I went to ABJ, got in the hotel, I checked in. It was nice, it was decent, then the light went off. 5 minutes time, the gen came on and the gen went off again. You know what I understood? The light can happen. That don't mean nobody's trying to put you down. It just means they need time to rectify. It does take time. I hope you understand, though.
1: Yeah, yeah. When the

0: I don't want no drama, just want to holler. They follow my dreams and make the dollar. Yes, yes, this is Royal Highness and it's flying. It's Jesse Jags, the chocolate one, the jag of all trades. And this is DJ Darmix.
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0: My people, I salute you now. The ear winner, they take the listening to this health enlightenment program from Chief Yabi Taishi. God no go let the ear get problem. And the body will be say, would take sit down, will be say, would they take the listening to this program? God no go let that body pack out too. Would always they advise sooner? Because we don't get any other job around to advise sooner on how to feel, make sure, say, na take care of na body. Because when body know they are all right, when the system of the body is being debilitating, or the system of the body is being threatened by sickness, by diseases, by affliction, by calamity, you go see, say, at the end of the day, the person no go fit plan what he is supposed to plan for life. Because everybody will be say, he come this life, he get purpose. He get purpose why he come this life. He get the reason why he make God even create you come this life. So if you know if you fulfill that promise, will be say, God already anoint to your head. Say, ah, my son, go into this earth, go fulfill your righteousness. Go fulfill your promise to the people, to yourself, to your family. At the end of the day, if you know come achieve this thing, now you can't become problem. You can't be say, you can't think how to say, okay, waiting your mate they do, you too won't do them. And what they make all this dream not to come into pass is because of the fact that we with the too neglect our body. Because what we give our body, now our body will give us. If you don't give your body the right thing way your body need, at the end of the day, you can't put yourself in a jeopardy. You can't experience movement all over the body, general body pain, inching all over the body, severe headache, severe migraine. All these things now problem will be say, you know, supposed to stay inside our body. Then some people then will experience say something they work out for inside their body, like say now warm nine they work out. Sometimes their body go the bubble, like say the vein they vibrate. Sometimes for you to even work out from one pole to another, it very difficult for you. You could experience chest pain. Sometimes myself inside your body go the hot in the morning. Like this, when you wake up, you go feel weak, feel tired. Like say you go play football, come back, or you go play football in the midnight, your body can't get tired. So you can't experience bitterness of the mouth. Some people myself, they go tell you say that they feel dizziness or dimness of the eyes. Some people myself in the midnight, they feel wake up more than 3, 4, 5 times before they break. If then they piss myself, they will can't experience burning sensation when they urinate. Sometimes myself, their urine feel they divide into two. Sometimes they feel waist pain. If something even drop for ground, for them to pick up, it will become difficult for them. So all these things now problem will be say we're not supposed to give chance for inside our body, because sickness the spoil person dream, sickness the spoil person spirits of the body. Because you don't go let your body feel move, go find his helper, go find with who's supposed to even help you. Spirit, what would they see? So where our body carries, so sickness now they make and they redundant, so that sick that spirit no go feel move out to find what he's supposed to find for you for future, to open road for you. Maybe say the road way don't close to open up for you. All these things na problem. So we need to make sure say we deal with that sickness. We'll be say if they afflict inside our life, but we make sure say in dealing with all these things, we go the right place. So because many are defeated, few are choosing. Don't go and meet all those 419. Those people will be say they don't get experience of anything about herbal treatment, herbal care. If you go there, they will just eat up your money, they will waste your time, they will waste your energy. At the end of the day, you don't go see results. That is why we always they tell you now, make una go see Chief Yabie Taishe. Yabie Taishe, the man of God, will be say they provide solution to every sickness. Will be say if they afflict humankind. That is why if you are going to Yabie Taishe, make sure say you get your faith. No doubt, because you don't work out from Mr. A, Mr. B, the sickness, no get solution, the things still remain the same. Now I give you my Yabie Taishe address. 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
1: It's time. It's time to move. It's time to bounce. It's time to lead. It's time to shout. Time for new dreams. Time for new drip. Time for new scenes. Time to tear up the script. So bring the noise. Bring the fire. 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Time to get higher.
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2 points out of two from Andoni Iraola. Yet another late equalizer. Daniel Munoz, the player who has, Victor Munoz, rather, who got the later equalizer for them as they fought really hard in this encounter. But at the end of the day, long stretch for him. The season not started well for Liverpool, but the talk continues about their summer transfer business. We'll talk about that this lovely afternoon. We'll also look at other things making around in the world of sports this lovely afternoon. Don't forget, the Nigeria Premier Football League starts. I started it yesterday. It was a good way to start the league season. And we'll also look at the fixtures this weekend. We'll also touch base with the US Open, set the stats as well. And we'll look at some of the biggest leagues in Europe. German Bundesliga is currently on right now. Bayern Munich started the title defense yesterday on a very interesting note. We'll look at that this lovely day. And then we'll touch base with every other thing making the rounds in the world of sports this afternoon. Good afternoon. Welcome to Sports Zone. It is live on your own Family One Radio, 88.1 Super FM. Paul Ochonogo is my name. Mighty glad to be with you this lovely Saturday afternoon. I'm up with you from now till 5:20 or thereabouts.

0: All right, let's start the show this lovely Saturday afternoon, and let's start things off from the local scene this time around, and let's look at what is happening with the African Aquatics Tournament currently going on at this point in time, and we'll also look at other interesting stories making around as far as local sports is concerned before we head straight into the international scene to look at what is happening at the other end. Nigeria made an impressive start at the 2026 African Aquatics Zone 2 Junior and Senior Swimming Championship in Dakar, Senegal, winning 8 medals on the opening day. The Nigeria team finished the 2nd on the medals table behind host Senegal, following a haul of 2 gold medals, 4 silver and 2 bronze medals for Aidan Dumuje and India Brown. They led Nigeria's charge for gold, triumphing in the men's and women's 100 meters freestyle at the end. Also, for Omolola Akinsani and also Demilade Awomola and Tofumi Ibidakbo, they were among the athletes who contributed to Nigeria's silver medal tally, with podium finishes recorded in events including 100 meters freestyle and 100 meters breaststroke and 200 meters butterfly. Nigeria also secured 2 bronze medals, including podium finishes at the boys and girls 200 meters breaststroke event, as the mixed junior relay also went down in there. Also, the opening day performance put Nigeria among the leading contenders in the championship, with the team expected to continue its medal push as competition resumes in Dakar, Senegal, later today. And it's clearly a massive feat for Nigeria, and seeing our junior and senior athletes put us on the map in terms of the sport called swimming. Yeah, recent times we've not really been up there, and we've not taken all of this competition really seriously, especially at the world level in particular, going for particularly going with swimming when it comes to the Olympics, and also looking at the All African Games and the rest. But we really need to put so much energy into this. If I catch them young, then we should have plans for the future in making sure that there's a sequence, and also there's a synergy. And not just a synergy and sequence as well, and there's a pathway for them to get straight into the top. Not just football every time, but we should look at other sports and see how we can prepare our lads and make sure that they are very much parting through or chatting through a very, very good part in the future. So that's what is happening at this point. Let's look at what is happening in the world of basketball. And we can tell you that the Tigers head coach, that's for David Fizdale, he has admitted that South Sudan were the better side following the defeat in the ongoing FIBA World Cup qualifiers, as Nigeria suffered a narrow 82.79 defeat to South Sudan, leaving their hopes of securing qualification for the FIBA Basketball World Cup hanging by a thread. Also for Nigeria, they started this competition not in a very interesting note, having lost to Cameroon as well. And despite the setback, the head coach of the side said his team executed some of the plans they had set out going into the game, particularly in terms of creating more shooting opportunities. We did the same thing we set out to do. One thing that we talked about is we want to get more shots than our opponents. And again, we got 13 more shots than them. We got great looks. We give credit to South Sudan, the improving team. The defeat leaves Tigers finding a strong start, but also needing a strong result in their final game against Cape Verde on Sunday, as they look forward to keeping their qualification hopes alive. So Nigeria will take on Cape Verde on Sunday in their final qualifying game, and a loss for Team Nigeria, that will be end of the road for us. And let's not forget that we are still trying to get our male basketball side together. There've been a lot of troubles in the last couple of years, and in recent times, we might look at the women's basketball team, that's the Tigress, and talk about how well they have performed in recent times. But they've been getting some quality friendly games, which they've not been able to show their quality in there. But at the end, they are getting the exposure, and they are shooting really high in terms of their preparations. But one thing is obviously clear for our very own the Tigers. It's the game tomorrow. It's a must-win game. There's no room for excuses. And for them now, it's clearly make or break. I hope to qualify for the Basketball World Cup, which will be quite very, very good for our players who who are obviously pushing to get into some of the biggest teams in the world. But in particular, this particular competition that we find ourselves, we need to show our quality. We need to show class. The first game against Cameroon wasn't really good enough, in particular. And the second game, another loss for us. So we have to. We have to. In fact, we are condemned to win that game tomorrow. And if we fail to win, that's the end of the road for the Tigers. And like I said, it's a long stretch for the Tigers and seeing them getting back into shape. The last few years has been horrendous, to say the least, for our basketball, our men's basketball team. But if they can put their hearts together, put things together, surely, truly, they will get what is deserved of them. Okay, so that's what is going on right now in terms of our men's basketball team. And fingers crossed, yes, we'll have to keep our fingers crossed to see how far they can go at the end of the day. So from there now, let's move on into other matters and let's look out for what is happening across other sports, and not just with basketball, and also talking about swimming. Let's look at another sport which is currently growing in Nigeria, and that is rugby. Nigeria Senior Men's National Rugby Sevens team, the Stallions, will face a seven-time African champion and also another huge nation in Uganda as they pursue qualification for the 2027 World Rugby SBN S3 competition. So the Rugby Africa has confirmed Nigeria among the 8 teams scheduled to compete in the World Rugby's SVNS 3 qualifiers 2026, which will take place in Uganda from September 26 to 27. Also, the Stallions will line up alongside hosts Uganda, Zimbabwe, Zambia, Ghana, Tunisia, Morocco, Senegal in a 2-day tournament. The winners will secure the Covatec qualification to the Global Sevens Circuit, and the competition was originally planned as a 12-team African Men's Sevens tournament in Mauritius, but was postponed following the outbreak of Ebola. And the Rugby Africa consequently revised the competition format, with Uganda now set to host the 8th SVNS 3 qualifying tournament. So the African Men's Sevens tournament, however, remains on the calendar for Mauritius in October. South Africa, Kenya host Mauritius. Burkina Faso among the teams confirmed for the competition, with 4 additional participants still yet to be announced. And for Uganda, they also serve as the opening event for the 2026 Rugby Africa Men's Sevens Series. For Nigeria, the competition presents an opportunity not only to secure a place in the World Rugby SVNS 3 2027 competition, also will strengthen the country's position in Africa rugby. The winner of the Uganda tournament will finish third in the African rankings, while the team that finishes eighth will occupy the final position among the participating nations. The Stallions will therefore head to Uganda with qualification, ranking points, and continental recognition at stake. Nigeria will be aiming to produce a strong campaign and emerge as the tournament winners to score a pathway to the Global Sevens Circuit. All the best to our rugby team. It's one sport that's currently growing in Nigeria. Rugby and cricket, we are gradually finding our feet. Even if we've not been able to get some of the world beaters or beat some of the world beaters in Africa, but that's something that I will call one step at a time. Do our reforms well, set the team up well, get appropriate preparation, participate in some of the biggest competitions on the continent and also in the world at large. Trust me, the sky is just your starting point. So that's what we have on our hands at this point in time. Now let's head straight into the world of Formula One, and let's look at what is happening there. So for the Formula One, what is happening in here is for Lando Norris. He's saying signing a new contract will keep him at McLaren until at least 2030. It's quite an easy yes for him. So the world champion, whose deal was announced on Saturday, said he didn't even look at other teams before deciding to commit his future to the team that has clearly given him a pathway and that he has been with since 2019 when he made his debut. That was some interest from elsewhere, Norris said in an interview, but I don't want to go anywhere. I don't want to be with another team. I don't want to spend time with other people. That's why it was probably one of the easiest decisions I've made being in Formula One. The Brits, who had no need to rush his decision to come into McLaren because his existing contract still had more than a year to run. But he says the idea became a topic of conversation even over the last 4 months or so, but very loosely in the background, and he had no hesitation in agreeing. Norris said his loyalty to McLaren is based on the relationship he had with the team, and starting with the chief executive, Zak Brown, and team principal, Andre Stella, and their shared history. After Norris made his debut in Formula 1 in 2019, they spent several years struggling for competitiveness before their form turned around quickly after Stella was promoted at the end of 2022. The team won consecutive Constructors' Championship in 2024-2025, ending a drought that went back to 1998, and the drivers' title for Norris last year. The 26-year-old said, "The fact that I stuck it through with them and then we went on to obviously have success certainly makes me feel like I don't want to. They didn't give up on me and I didn't give up on them. That just creates a very strong bond between everyone that works here. I want to believe that the bond stays as strong as it is now till I do retire in my career at Formula One." A massive congratulations to him as well. And you can clearly see that part, you can clearly see that struggle, and you can clearly see that bond between McLaren and also Lando Norris, who clearly last year was guns blazing. And if, just as I read through the reports as well, you could clearly see that in 2024, they gave Max Verstappen a run for his money in 2024. And then in 2025, they cemented their status right there at the top and also clinched the Formula One Constructors' Championship. And then seeing Lando Norris clinched the Formula One title right there in 2025. It's been a difficult 2026 so far, both for McLaren and both drivers, Oscar Piastri and also Lando Norris. They have not really had that easy route that they had in 2025. Might as well be a long season, but one thing that I can say clearly is the fact that putting pen to paper also will give the constructor more assurances to at least better up their car, or see how they can fight through the second half of Formula One calendar. It's still a long stretch, although Kimi Antonelli is clearly showing the part, leading the race or leading the driver standings as well. And you can clearly see that he might as well clinch it at the end of the day. But as the saying goes, don't be first cop, police the win case. As the saying goes as well, it's not by how far, but how where. At the end of the day, it's who gets to win the last race, and also who is at the top, then that will decide who wins the Formula One championship at the end of the year. Still a long stretch with what Mercedes are doing. Also, Lewis Hamilton trying to close the gap as well. But the season is getting more and more interesting as we face towards the end of this particular year. So that's what we have on our hands right now concerning Formula One. As we can take that for McLaren driver Lando Norris. He's put pen to paper until 2030, the end of 2030. That's a four-year deal with McLaren. Don't forget, so a couple of weeks ago, it was easy decision as well for Max Verstappen, who extended his stay with Red Bull, the constructors, as well. And for all of the drivers, they have been locked in with their various constructors. Well, fingers crossed right now. We'll have to go on this break. When we come back, we'll look at the US Open. We've got some games that we'll set to look forward to when the last Grand Slam of the year starts right there in the United States of America. Paul Ochonogos, my name. This is Sports Zone Live on your One Family One Radio. Don't go nowhere.
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5: Benin City. Get ready for a historic moment. GNF Ministry invites you to the grand inauguration and church name unveiling ceremony. Under the leadership of our Father in the Lord, Senior Apostle Dr. Pius Igberase Ehikweme, a visionary leader, a prophet with a mandate to raise believers and build lives. Distinguished guests of the ceremony, His Excellency Senator Monday Okpewolu, Executive Governor of Edo State. Chairman of the ceremony, Councilor Chief Dr. Patrick Agbato JP. Join us on Sunday, 30th August 2026, 9 a.m. prompt. Venue, Bishop Kelly Leyte Hall after St. Paul Entrance Gate, Airport Road, Benin City. Come and witness God's glory. Come and see what the Lord has done. GNF Ministry, an altar for nations, a house of power. Signed, Solomon Omojati Ehikweme Igberase, Secretary. With hands lifted up.
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Alright, welcome back to the show. Sports Zone, Laughing on Family One Radio, 88.1 Super FM. Paulo Chonogo, it's my name. Mighty glad to be with you this lovely Saturday afternoon. Alright, let's head straight back into all the sport this time around. Let's look at what is happening with the commencement of the last Grand Slam of the year 2026. How time flies. We had the Australian Open, we also had the French Open, the Wimbledon, and now we have the last Grand Slam of the year. The really cost of the week, I mean, we saw a doubles game up for Carlos Alcaraz and also Serena Williams, which was good on the eye at the end. But this is time for more serious business, and the competition will go into full earnest starting from tomorrow. All right, and so some games that we're set to look forward to. Daniel Merida Agula is up against Martin Fucsovics, and also for Alexander Shevchenko is going to be up against Dino Prinsmig. As well, for Jerry Lahenka is going to be up against Pablo Carreño Busta, and also for Shu Shamamburkuru is going to be up against Otto Rindenech. Also, Yubin Wu up against Adam Wharton, and York Won up against Tommy Paul. Luca Van Asche going to be up against Cameron Norrie, and also for Leod Harris going to be up against Jack Kennedy. Toby Samuel going to be up against Tomas Manchak. Danny Medvedev going to be up against Hugo Gaston. Those are some of the games set to go down tomorrow, which is Sunday, late hours of tomorrow. And for Thiago Agoti-Tarate, it's going to be up against Adrian Manarino. And also for Alexander Vukic, going to be up against Resh Sakamoto. Also, Mimo Kamanovic going to be up against Denis Shapovalov. And also, Martin Lodeloch going to be up against Jacob Fielin. Also for Sebastian Gozny, going to be up against Rafael Colino, and Tomas Echeverry going to be up against Vít Kuprinová. Those are the games set to go down for the men's singles. For the women's singles for tomorrow, Jasmine Polini going to be up against Veronica Ejaver, and also for Camila Kahimova going to be up against Barbora Krinchikova, and also for Renata Zurazua going to be up against Paulina Lachenko, and also for Talia Gibson going to be up against Donna Ventich. Also for Jessica Pegula going to be up against Gabriela Rus, and also for Emiliana Arago going to be up against Yun Wang. Also Shun Zhang up against Leila Fernandez. Evina Kaliva going to be up against Lala Tararudin. Also for Diana Yaskrenka, she's going to be up against Lucrezia Stefanini. And also for Ekaterina Alexandrova, going to be up against Makani Kessler. And also for Kimberly Beria, going to be up against Petra Machinko. And also for Tyler Preston, going to be up against Alicia Parks. Those are the games set to go down starting from tomorrow. And then for Monday, that's when we'll have some other big guns ply their trade. For Monday, Alex Mikkelsen will be up against Federico Sina for the men's singles. And also Mariano Nuvone going to be up against Novak Djokovic. Also Jeffrey John Wolf going to be up against Alexander Bublik. Adolfo Vallejo going to be up against Gael Monfils. Also Benjamin Buzin going to be up against Alex Mugan. And also for Marcelo Barrios, going to pop against Alexander Blocks. Alexander Zverev going to pop against Lorenzo Sonego. And also Andrei Ghiariri going to pop against Alex de Minaur. And also Lorenzo Musetti up against Otto Feli. And also Ben Shilton going to be up against Taylor Grespo. And also Brandon Nakashima going to pop against Sebastian Bez. Camilo Hugo Carabelli going to pop against Jean-Lenard Croft. And for the other guns, many more are also set to lock in on Monday. We've got Gregor Dimitrov going to be up against, talking about Alexander Popperin. Jakob Mensic up against Shitaro Mochizuki. That one is also for Tuesday, or Monday rather. Jasper De Jong going to be up against Francesco Passaro. And Kasparud is going to be up right there against Yuluan Manuel Cerudolu. And also for
Giovanni Pericard going to be up against Jory Rodionov. That's another one set to go down. Francis Tofu up against Martin Dam. For the other last, Nuno Bogues going to be up against Leonard Tien. Two possible faces knowing each other. Roman Safioli is going to be up against Carlos Alcaraz. Stefanos Tsitsipas against Otto Fields. Taylor Fritz going to be up against Darwin Blanche. And also for Valentin Vachero, it's going to be up against Alexander Kovacevic. And also Yannick Hoffman against Alejandro Tabilo. And also for Zakaria Svandia, going to be up against Daniel Amat in that one. And also Zizoubex up against Carlos Tabana. Those are the games set for Monday for the big, some of the big ones. Also for Elena Vitolina, she's going to be up against Solana Serra. That one is for Monday as well. And Lee going to be up against Antonia Ruzic. That's also for on Monday. Venice Williams up against Sofia Kini. And Ima Navarro up against Luz Bosin. Daria Kashaskina going to be up against Paula Badosa. And also Amanda Misimova going to be up against Ashley Gruger. Arina Sabalenka going to be up against Maria Osorio. And then we'll see for Elisabetta Kosiarito going to be up against Katarina Shinikova. That's also for on Monday. Mario Buskova going to be up against Esan Yakwemot. That one is for Monday. Igan Shatek up against Siyu Wang. And Iva Jovic going to be up against Madarina Krench in that one. And Elise Mertens going to be up against Kalin Kuenvedo. And Linda Noskova going to be up against Ketty Volenets. That's also for on Monday. And Maria Sakkari going to be up against Robin Montgomery. That's also for on Monday. Mira Andreeva going to be up against Yannick Jen. And also for Naomi Osaka, she's going to be up against Anastasia Zakharova. That's for on Monday for some of the other big ones. And then we'll see Elena Rybakina up against Tia Vrodi. And then for Diana Parry, going to be up against Vitorija Golubic. And also for Belinda Bencic, she's going to be up against Yulia Puntiseva. And also Yulia Starodusewa going to be up against Ella Sender. And Corey Kokogov has a huge day on Monday at 4 p.m. when she'll be up against Zeynep Sonex. So these are some of the big ones that will be holding things down come on Monday. I can't wait to see what they all have in store for us. The Flushing Meadows is going to be up. The last Grand Slam of the year 2026 will battle weakness, greatness. Who gets the crown? It's been a difficult year all round for Carlos Alcaraz, who took part in the Australian Open. But after the Australian Open, a couple of ATPs here and there, he couldn't really participate in the second and the third Grand Slam of the year, but he's back. And then his current rival, that's for Jannik Sinner. Jannik Sinner will be missing out on the US Open due to injury. And we have recently seen a lot of people complain about the fact that the matchups are way too much in terms of the ATPs. Maybe players will start to pick certain tournaments or certain competitions that they would love to participate in, because it seems every week we're having one or two ATPs. Every week as this is finishing, you have another one, and there's little or no time or little or no space from an ATP competition, as you head from an ATP competition into a Grand Slam competition or thereafter. Players have complained, players were fair too, but it seems all of these things have been ignored, even if we have seen the authorities also say they will look into it, but no actual force have been taken or no actual change have been taken into consideration for the player's health and the player's welfare. But back to back, maybe this might be the time that Novak Djokovic will lay his hands on his records title. But that search continues for him into the last Grand Slam of the year. So like I said, US Open starts tomorrow, and some of the big guns will be very much pushing up to see how far they can go in this particular competition. That is what we have on our hands at this point. Also, for Ketia Buta, she has talked about something that she has said puts her off.
Yes, she has complained about something that she has said has put her off. And according to her, the British number one, Katie Botar, has complained that the smell of cannabis is putting her off during her game at the US Open. That's what she has said. On Sunday, the final major Grand Slam begins at Flushing Meadows in New York, where cannabis is legal for adults aged 21 and above. Though smoking is not permitted on site, the smell wafts on to court from a nearby Corona Park and bothered a number of players in previous years, including Novak Djokovic and also Alexander Zverev. Both are hosts preparing to face America's wild card Carol Yu Sun Lee in the first round. Says it is possible to smell cannabis a lot on the practice court. I'm not a huge fan of it, says Bota, but the world number 60. I know a lot of players who have complained on some specific courts. I have played on one-on-one before, and I did smell it during the match. It's something that I wouldn't like to smell in the middle of the match. I'm not trying to focus. I'm trying to focus, rather. And then, obviously, it takes you out of the moment, and you realize you don't want to. You don't need distractions. So, yeah, I wasn't a fan of it. The smell has been a persistent issue at the US Open. In 2022, the Australian Open doubles champion, Nick Kyrgios, complained that a fan was triggering his asthma by smoking courtside, prompting the umpire to ask supporters to restrain. Also, Greek's Maria Sakkari pointed the smell out to an umpire midway through a set in 2023, later clarifying that it wasn't an excuse for her defeat. The United States Tennis Association, which organizes the event, says it works with local police and parks departments to reduce smoking on the site boundary. It said, while we can't control what takes place off the grounds of the USTA, Billie Jean King's National Tennis Center, we'll continue to be vigilant as we maintain this. Also, Britain's Frank Jones and Harriet Dart, who both qualified on Friday, have noticed the smell. Last year, I made a joke about it in my first round, and I said to the guy, is this normal? Said Jones, whose tournament begins against Poland, Mada Linet, on Monday. Also, because I was in the stadium, it's next one to the park. He's like, yeah. I was like, well, no wonder I'm playing pretty well. This year, I would like to lock in properly and focus. And that's what is coming in from talking about Harriet Dart, who made a joke about it. But clearly, if some of the players are uncomfortable, then maybe they should find a way for the period of the competition to actually put that out. Because at the end of the day, most people who troop around certain parks during the course of this period will be fans of the sport, will be people who want to see some of the biggest tennis stars ply their trade. Yeah, I mean, those in charge know what they want. And the priority is to make sure that the actors now, the people who are very, very much the entertainers, who many of these supporters or many of these fans leave their homes to come and see, are very much comfortable, and we deliver the best quality of tennis throughout the course of the competition. So if one person is obviously complaining about it, then I feel others should also raise in their voices. We've seen how some of the biggest guns in this sport has also talked about the fact that we need this, we need that in the sport, and that has created a whole lot of conversation. Some other lads might equally point towards it. It might not carry that weight that in Novak Djokovic or Carlos Alcaraz, Serena Williams, Venus Williams, if they all come together and have one or two things to say about it. Also, Nick Kyrgios, who also complained about it, if they can all come out to have one or two say about it, clearly we'll definitely see a change of approach towards this. So that's what we have on our hands at this particular point in time. She has complained. It's left for the authorities to know how to do a proper follow-up with that. Anyways, that's what is happening in here from the world of tennis. Let's move on into other sports this time around. Let's head straight into the world of football, and let's look at our Flamingos. Yes, for Nigeria's Flamingos, they are looking forward to preparing in the final phase as they look set for major honors. Clearly, we talked about the
the Falconets, how they are preparing towards the FIFA Under 20 Women's World Cup. And we are also seeing the Flamingos also preparing towards their own route. But one thing is obviously clear. This is a big period for us as Nigerians. It has not been going well across our football. Yes, the Super Eagles failing to qualify. Also, looking at the Flying Eagles, who have also failed to qualify. Also, others have failed to use their strengths in the sport. So, I mean, it's only right that the other national teams who can actually give us something to smile about make sure that we smile at the end of the day. So it's very much important at this point that the Flamingos will make us proud, and making us proud will be winning the competition. Also for our Falcons, most importantly, because Moses Aduko is in charge of the Falconets now, and we know that their competition is even very much closer than any of the lads. So let's rally around the Falconets and see how well they will perform in the competition at the end of the day. But what is most important is that we want to wish them all the best. The competition starts next week, which will run through from the 5th of September. That's when they will have theirs. But for the Flamingos, they are very much in Abuja for the final phase of preparation. Let's tell you that Nigeria on the 17 Women's National Team head coach Hakim Busari has invited 25 players to camp as the Flamingos begin the final phase of their preparation for the 2026 FIFA on the 17 Women's World Cup in Morocco. So the tournament is scheduled to take place from the 17th of October down to the 7th of November 2026, as the invited players are expected to report to the Serap Legacy Hotel in Wuye in Abuja on Sunday the 30th, or as the coaching crew intensifies preparations ahead of Nigeria's campaign. The Flamingos secure their place at the World Cup after defeating Benin Republic home and away in the final round of the qualifying series. Nigeria has been a regular participant at the Under 17 Women's World Cup since the competition was inaugurated in New Zealand in 2008, and missing out on the 2018 edition held in Uruguay. Busari is now set to assemble 25 players drawn from clubs across the country and will begin the final stage of its preparation for the tournament. Invited players will have Ifeazi Nnachi Ilo of Solo Wonders, we've got Messi Felix of Obosa FA, Precious John, Pelican Stars. Those are the goalkeeping contingents we have on our hands. Also, for the defenders, we've got Elizabeth Adesuyi, Paysetters Queens, Esther Stephen, Unification Ladies, Chidera Okpara Mekwa of Paysetters Queens, Asisat Uduton of FC Robo Queens, Okpemi Sunday, Nasara Amazons, Omelugo Precious, Tofa SC, Christiana Ogunsomi of Soccer Talent FC, and Taiwo Abdulaziz of Dana's Ladies. With the midfield contingent, we've got Kasarat Akanji, Dream Star Ladies, Awawu Bashiru of Confluence Queens, Mary Dustan of Bayasa Queens, and Munat Rutimi of Nakamura FA, Kate Laniron of Esports Queens, and also Annabella Olubanjo of Savannah United, Grace Akinboye of Ghetto Tigers, and Eniola Abdul Quadri of Unstoppable FA. For the attacking contingent, we've got Adegbinpe Kashamuawo of Asisat Oshola FA, Harmony Chidi of Bayelsa Queens, Mesoma Uchendu of Ibom Angels, Isifat to Shavik, Isifanos Shavik is there of Youth Arise FA, and Shukirat Sarafa of Raymond Stars. That is Chisom Chukwemeka of Diamond Stars, all making the cut. The right preparations should be them playing quality and grid A friendly matches. It's not for us to assemble a squad every time, every day, to say, okay, these are the players that will persecute this particular competition for us, and at the end of the day, we don't get to see quality friendlies set out for these players. When you have the right preparations, everything would fall into place. Every other thing will be secondary. Trust me, if you have the right preparations, every other thing will be secondary. So, the right preparations will help the team solidify their place right there at the world level, and that's what we
expect from them moving forward. Okay, so all the best to the team. Fingers crossed at the end of the day. Let's see how far they can go, and let's see how far they can make us proud. Okay, so let's leave that end now, and let's look at the Nigeria Premier Football League. Yes, the Nigeria Premier Football League. That's next up on our list this lovely afternoon. Although I'm seeing a game in the English Premier League, by the way. It's between Everton and Bournemouth. Bournemouth's been their first home game. Last weekend they lost to Manchester City by 2-1, and they're holding fourth in this one. We're seeing Everton playing and seem to be the more attacking side in this encounter. But, I mean, David Moyes and Marco Rose holding things down for us. As soon as we get to go, we'll let you know what is happening in the fixtures for this weekend and in the Nigeria Premier Football League are very much in. But we saw the first game of the season. Brand new season in the Nigeria Premier Football League, and it was Shooting Stars who got the better of the new promoted side, Inter Lagos, by 2-1 to start this brand new season. On the and as expected, Shooting Stars playing at home. And so we expected them to get a win in this one against the new promoted Inter Lagos. So in particular, the season began at the Amadasigba Stadium on Friday. The Oyoye Warriors took the lead in the 15-minute through Lucky Emmanuel, but Inter Lagos responded 7 minutes later as Damilare Adigun found the back of the net to level the score. Shooting Stars regained the advantage shortly before halftime when Sodiq Ibrahim converted the penalty in the 2 minutes of added time to give the host a 2-1 lead at the break. But despite efforts from Inter Lagos to find an equalizer in the second half, Shooting Stars held on to score 3 points in the opening fixture of the NPFL season. Shooting Stars dominated a possession of 58% and also registered 11 shots. 4 were on target compared to Inter Lagos, 5 shots and 1 on target. But the victory gives Shooting Stars the early boost as NPFL season gets on the way, while Inter Lagos will look to bounce back in subsequent games. It was a very, very big week, or it has been a very big week for Nigerian football, not just Nigerian football, but for our sports in general. Signing, that's for Gbenga Ilegbele now, and his board signing a $7.5 million deal. Clearly, you can see. You can clearly see how difficult that has been in recent times to get sponsors and to see how well these sides perform. But at the end of the day, the season has started off on a very interesting note, and the Southwest Derby kicked off the brand new season with the Oluyole Warriors, who failed to show up at the NPFL preseason tunnel, and they have found a way to show their quality here with the opening game of this very interesting season. Okay, that is what we have on our hands at this point in time. Let us move forward into other matters. Let's quickly look at the fixtures for the weekend. First things first, Benin Insurance against Wari Wolves. I mean, a newly promoted side now getting into the fold and balancing the equation. And for Wari Wolves, they are one side that in recent times, or in the last couple of years, you can count them among the last couple of years, okay? But not in recent times, though. In the last couple of years, this fixture used to be quite big when you hear of Wari Wolves against Benin Insurance, because it has to do with Edo and Delta State, and we know the rivalry and how huge it is between the sides involved. But for Benin Insurance is the first home game of the season. Fans are back to the stadium, and clearly we know how huge this game will surely be for fans of Benin Insurance. A couple of new players, including Amas Obasoge, who left Tanzania and is now part of the squad in general. So we know that he's quite welcome. That's what we can say. We know he's quite welcome, and that was someone that everyone wanted to see play at the highest level. That was someone who everyone wanted to at least see his quality at the world stage, but clearly it was not the case at the end of the day. But he's back up with Benin Insurance Football Club, and he's welcome home at this point. So for Benin Insurance at home against Wari Wolves,
there's only going to be one winner in this fixture. Better Insurance surely winning this game. I will give Better Insurance a 2-1 win in this encounter. Okay, I'll give Better Insurance a 2-1 win in this particular encounter. And surely, truly, I don't see any other winner in this game. So, props to Better Insurance. You have to be at the stadium come tomorrow to see the boys ply their trade. As the saying goes, Ada Bende. Okay, so that's that for now. Let's look at the other games. And for Niger Tornadoes are set to take on the Imba at 4 p.m. come tomorrow. Same time with Benin Insurance against Wari Wolves. And then Abia Warriors will up against Kun Khalifa FC at 4 p.m. Rivers United against Plateau United at 4 p.m. Baro FC against Nassau United at 4 p.m. Enugu Rangers against Katsina United at 4 p.m. Doma United against Sporting Lagos at 4 p.m. And Ikoru City against Rachas Bees. Kwara United against Kano Pillars. If I'm to go for score prediction in all of these games, clearly I have my own reservations concerning certain teams in particular. But I would say I'm giving some of the games already to... I will give Kwara United a win over Kano Pillars. Ikoru City, I'll give them the win over Rachas Bees. Doma United, I'll give them the win over... over Sporting Lagos. Yeah, Doma United should beat Sporting Lagos. Senegal Rangers to start the title of their defense at home against Katsina United. So I'll give Katsina United a draw in this one. I just feel they would hold Senegal Rangers to a draw. Bar FC and Nassau United a draw in this one. Rivers United to beat Plateau United in this one. Abia Warriors clearly should get a victory over Kun Khalifa. And Niger Tornadoes get the victory over Imba International. So that is what is going on right now with the Nigeria Premier Football League. So in due course, fingers crossed, by the time we turn on Monday, we'll have the results of the other 9 games that will go down this weekend. All right, so let's quickly look at what is making the rounds. I mean, members of the Nigeria Football Federation, NFF Congress, they've endorsed the President Bola Ahmed Tinubu's directive for comprehensive reforms in Nigerian football, describing the initiative as necessary to restore confidence, strengthen governance, and place the sport on a sustainable path. So the Congress members expressed their support after a meeting at a particular hotel in Katampe, in Abuja, a couple of days ago. So they were resolved to align with and support reforms that may emerge from the ongoing process as the development significant changes with the NFF and focusing their targets on the resignation of the NFF president Alhaji Ibrahim Musaguso and members of the Federation Executive Committee. So in a statement issued on Friday, the Congress commended President Bola Ahmed Tinubu for what he described as his unprecedented support

by 1-0 in this game. So that is what is happening in the Premier League. The first goal for the 3 p.m. kickoff has just gone in, and it's courtesy Alex Scott putting the ball in the back of the net to give them the lead in this encounter. So, I mean, he's still celebrating, and the goal is quite sensational. I started off with Ryan sending in the ball into the path of Evanison, who ran through. It was definitely true on goal. Cut back again, and then into the path of Alex Scott, and he slotted the ball into the bottom corner to give Bournemouth the lead. So Bournemouth lead in this game by 1-0. So that is what is currently happening in that encounter. All right, so back to it now. I made mention of the fact that the NFF Congress, they've acknowledged President Bola Ahmed Tinubu's directive and has described his support and funding for the sport. So all the members express their commitment and supports aligned with the reforms that may emerge from the process. The Congress also praised the President's commitment to sports development, saying his support for football would help create a stronger foundation for the game. The statement also stated that a delegation representing various zones and key football constituencies subsequently met with the chairman of the National Sports Commission, Malachi Udiko, at the NSA headquarters in Abuja on Friday, August the 28th. The decision included representatives of included representatives of players, coaches, referees, the media, and other stakeholders. During the meeting, Udiko briefed the delegation on the objective and the vision of President Bola Ahmed Tinubu's reform agenda for football and also wider sports sector. Discussions reportedly covered some sports infrastructure development, funding, the potential of Nigeria's sports economy, and renewable hope initiative for Nigeria's sports economy. Following the briefing, the Congress delegation pledged its unconditional alignment and support for the reform process. I would say this, that we should be careful. That's all I can say. We should be careful, and we should know what we are doing at this point in time, because I don't know. I just have this feeling that what I am seeing is interference. That's all I can say. That what I'm seeing with my eyes right now is interference with our football. That is what I can particularly deduce from here. I might be wrong, 100%. Yeah, like I said, I might be wrong. But with what I am seeing with my two eyes, it is what it is. That's just the honest truth. And clearly, it's not the right part for us to thread. Because if FIFA should read more meaning into this, then we're in deep trouble. Yeah, I can say that over and over again. FIFA should read more meaning into this. We are going to be in deep trouble with what is currently going on with our football. But at the end of the day, they want the best for our football. That's those at the top, and especially with the fact that the government are the ones funding our sports. Okay, the government are the ones funding our sports. But I know, 100% know that if we were to go through that path, it will be government interference, and that means we'll take our L, which means a ban, and we will not participate in any FIFA-recognized competition. That is what will happen to the Super Eagles, the Flying Eagles, the Golden Eaglets, and all of our national teams. But at the end, what we should know here is, I can see here is somewhat government interference. Okay? Yes, it's good that they should ask questions here and there. They should ask questions, and I don't know how and I don't know how this will be possible, that the government will give funding, but they will not be able to ask certain questions. They will not be able to interfere. But particularly, I love the fact that we are not seeing football and politics come into play here. Although the administrative part of football, definitely politics is obviously in that particular end, whether we like it or not, because of how things are being run, especially with the elective Congress that we see every now and then. But clearly, we have to be real. We have to tell ourselves the truth. We need the reforms.
But if you go to the official page of the press,

0: then President Bola Ahmed Tinubu, with his statement that he put out. Clearly, he showed that it was pressure from the government that led to the resignation of the NFF president and the executive committee. So, if you go to the page of President Bola Ahmed Tinubu, official page, which was posted, I think, 2 nights ago, protecting football, restoring national pride. Football occupies a special place in our national life. It brings Nigerians together across generations and communities. Our country has never lacked talent and passion or support for the game. Yet, our results have too often fallen short of what Nigeria should expect. I have therefore directed a comprehensive reform of our football following repeated failures of Nigeria to qualify for major regional, continental and world tournaments. The problems are structural and response must be addressed. Two, okay, the reform will strengthen governance and administration, improve stakeholders, and also rebuild development pathway and strengthen our domestic competition. Our exceptional football talent must be supported by institutions capable of turning that talent into sustained success. Three, since we reset the sports sector under the established National Sports Commission, the philosophy has seen meaningful progress across other sports. Football, our most popular sports and greatest beneficiary of the public support, investment and national attention, must make similar progress. I've therefore directed the chairman of the National Sports Commission to work with the NFF secretariat and relevant football stakeholders to ensure continuity in essential football administration while facilitating a broad consultative reform process. This process will include appropriate engagement with FIFA and CAF while safeguarding Nigeria's obligations within the international framework. I ask all football stakeholders, Nigerians, to support this transition and work together to build a stronger, accountable and successful football system worthy of our talent and our passion and our country. God bless the Federal Republic of Nigeria, President Bola Ahmed Tinubu. This is coming in from the president at this particular point in time. Like I said, there's a thin line here with what I am seeing. If FIFA had to pay really keen attention, because at the end of the day, I understand the part of those in government, okay? When a father gives his child money for something, I mean, you would want to see results. You want to see the proceeds of why you are giving this person funds, either for school or either for anything else. You want to see what they are using funds to do. And it's only right that they ask these questions. But at the end of the day, the questions are quite clear, okay? And everything is obviously quite open and clear to the eyes. But the real question here is, are we supposed to see something like this? That is it. Are we supposed to see something like this in our football? That's the real question. Are we supposed to see something like this in our football? Because clearly, it's a long part that we are currently charting. It's a long part that we are currently charting in terms of seeing reforms in our football, both the men's and the women's national team missing out in global football competitions, which is the biggest international competition in the world, the World Cup. Nothing comes close to it. So missing out is a huge dent. But as the FIFA rules says, government cannot interfere with football. Okay, government interference cannot come into play with football. If that is seen, the country takes their huge ban. So that's what is going to happen. So there's a lot that has happened behind the scenes that we cannot really clear, but with his directive of okay, we want this change to happen in our football, with the statement, I don't think that was really, really, really, really clear. I don't think that statement should have been out, honestly, 100% from my own point of view. I don't think it should have been released, because FIFA can read meaning into it. FIFA can also say that, oh, for this statement to be out, it means maybe they were pressured, they were forced. But on the basis of results, they have not done really well. Okay? On the basis of results, they've not done really well. So, it's a two-edged sword. That is what we are currently seeing. But at the end, we want to see our football grow. That's the most important thing. We want to see our football grow to the highest level. We want to compete at the highest level. We want to see our football stars play for some of the best clubs. And on the hindsight, our players missing out on the World Cup won't get to see certain big moves. Look at the Cape Verdean goalkeeper, for instance. He played at the World Cup. And during the course of the World Cup, his name was everywhere around the world. You could see the large followership. You could see how conversations revolved around the goalkeeper. So clearly, this would have even been a huge stage for some of our players. Especially those that most of the time we all cry, this guy is underrated. That guy is underrated. Hey, Victor Osimhen at the World Cup this year, imagine banging in goals, up to 5 goals, matching it back-to-back with the likes of Haaland, the likes of Messi, the likes of Mbappe, players who really, really lit up the World Cup. That would have been something. We would have seen clubs move to Galatasaray to say, you know what, you have to open up. We want to buy this guy. We want to sign this guy. Now look at other grassroots footballers. It will be a difficult part. Our league is not even anywhere near. If you look at our league, what's the condition of the Nigerian Premier Football? Yes, we have signed a new deal, $7.5 million. That's over the line. But in terms of what's the quality of our football, what is being seen on the continental level when we go out to play continental competitions? Last year, Mamelodi Sundowns came to Nigeria. They walloped Remo Stars 5-1. In the first leg of the CAF Champions, they beat Remo Stars 5-1. From our club side, that in fact, same last year, we saw the chant that Nations Cup for players who play their trade in Nigeria, it was a show of shame. Our under 20 will not be at the under 20 World Cup. Super Eagles did not play at the World Cup. Super Falcons will not be at the World Cup. Real problems, real questions. We're happy that this is currently happening in terms of the executive members resigning, the election suspended, interim admins set to take place. And also, I think I mentioned this during the course of Breakfast Sports that the heads of various leagues across board, the NLO, the NNL, the MPFL, the NWFL, they are all set to hand over things to the COO of various bodies for them to see how things can equally get better. So that's what we have on our hands at this point in time concerning our football. So let's move on. Let's quickly move on, as we can tell you that the NFF, they have officially backed President Bola Ahmed Tinubu's reforms towards football as they await FIFA and also CAF outcome concerning this. Okay, so let's move on and let's look at what is currently happening in the world of football in particular. Before we look at transfers, let's see if we can get one or two other things across other ends before we look at what's happening in the transfer market, or who is making a move, who is staying back. And we can tell you that for Alex Leme, he exits Sporting Lagos, all set. The striker leaves after scoring the goal that secures promotion. So the player is out and out of the squad in general. Now, let's officially head straight into the transfer market in Europe. Let's look at what is happening in the transfer market. And quickly, let's tell you that for certain players that have made moves, we can tell that Florentina are closing in on a deal to sign Alio Niger from Torino. Agreement in place for the player. We can also tell you that Atlanta, they've sent official proposal to Frank Kessie to try and bring him back to the club as a free agent. Negotiations on the way, reports led by Atlanta's director. Exclusive updates, Real Madrid For Real Madrid, Sergio Martinez will sign and not join unknown. Jose Mourinho got involved. Sergio will be part of Real Madrid Football Club moving forward. And more to it, we can tell you that for AS Roma, they are in direct talks with Zenit St. Petersburg to sign Luis Enrique as new winger. Roma have been offered the Brazilian winger and now asking for a deal. Leon Bailey is expected to leave Aston Villa before the end of the season negotiations after several clubs, including Ad Riyad, Hull City, and also Sevilla, asked for conditions to get the winger, but that wasn't made clear. Also, AS Roma agreed to sign Leonardo Bellardi from Olympique Marseille. Here we go, initial paid loan with option clause that could become obligation under certain conditions. Okay, and the centre back will land in Roma this weekend. So that's what we have. Arsenal have signed 17-year-old Georgian talent Adrien Bistivili. 17-year-old midfielder joins Arsenal Football Club right now. Rafael Leao is on his way to Istanbul with his lawyer Antonio Leo to move to Galatasaray. Rafael will sign his contract with Gala later today. Kudigakpo's future will be decided after today's matchup between Liverpool and also Nottingham Forest. So we should expect an update. Manchester City will still heavily involved in talks to sign the Dutch winger. Tottenham have been there since July, but Liverpool will only sell Gakpo if they get a top replacement. That is what we have on our hands. Atletico Madrid maintain active talks with Jonathan Davis' camp. Also in direct conversation with Juventus, David, one of the top three names on Atleti's shortlist for new striker before the window ends. The outcome will depend on the formula. Ibrahim Mbaye will undergo first part of a medical at Aston Villa today before completing a move later tomorrow. Authorization to travel has been confirmed. Liverpool have booked a medical for Brady Bakola for tomorrow. Then he will sign a 5-year deal until June 2031. Document exchange, as at Thursday, approved yesterday. Bailey and other lads, including Brady Bakola, wanted to say goodbye before traveling. The fee is £106 million plus £17 million in add-ons. That is what we have right now. Okay? So, let's also move clearly into other deals. Nottingham Forest are in direct contact with Crystal Palace to sign Daniel Munoz. Deal is currently on. The player is keen on joining. Enzo Fernandez. Listen, Enzo Fernandez has a verbal agreement for Manchester City on personal terms. Deal depends on club-to-club discussions, as Manchester City have not sent official bid yet, but contact will take place soon. This shot up to Chelsea. Enzo could be out again this weekend and might not play for Chelsea anymore. AS Monaco have reached verbal agreement for Mexican midfielder Eric Lira. Here we go. 8 million plus 3 million in add-ons for the player. Free extra spots. Deal proceeds to signature stage. That is what we have on as at this point in time. Aston Villa reached verbal agreement to sign Ibrahim Mbaye, confirmed. And that is what is making the rounds in the world of transfers at this point. Chelsea made contact with Lamine Kamara's camp. The 22-year-old midfielder will be open to joining Chelsea following a direct meeting yesterday between AS Monaco and Chelsea to discuss a late deal. He's on Chelsea's list and also waiting for developments. That is what is also happening in there. Javier Elliott has agreed personal terms with Valencia following positive talks. Negotiations on the way with Liverpool to get the deal done on club side. So, these are some of the transfer updates. I don't think we'll have more. If we have more, we'll bring it up to you. We'll let you know who is making a move and where the player is obviously headed to. Very, very soon, when we get the updates, we'll let you know about any breaking news at this point. So, if you do not hear anything about any of your club sites, know that you are not really pushing in terms of transfer dealings right now. Ladies and gentlemen, this is Sports Zone Live on your own Family One Radio, 88.1 Super FM. Paul Ochenogo is my name. We'll have to go on this break. When we come back, I'll dive straight into the action from yesterday And also, what is going on in the world of football right now? Don't go nowhere.
1: Madam, I beg carry this anacleta motor come off the road.
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6: Bidemi Olaoba. 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M&M Revelation. MC Aproko. New Tissans to be qualified in a carry, a digital deal that is Salimina Vicente Barry Nukwena, Sedeke Rumanada, Raika City of David, a kilometer 10 beneath Sapler Road, Obey, Beneath City, Edo State. Ne Imonde, do it toss the Urioke, accord to be your Gojere Urioke, Omoki, I Gojera, Romo. If Friday or the other name is a Teba, Kakarelwe, Egana, so Ariami Shekina, Igojiri Romo, or your court to you. 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

0: All right, come back to Sports Zone Life in One Family, One Radio, 88.1 Super FM. Paula Chalonga is my name, Mighty God to be with you this lovely Saturday afternoon. All right, let's head straight into some of the games we saw yesterday. In particular, it was Manchester City. Manchester City, first things first, on the Enzo Maresca. It's back-to-back wins for them to start the brand new season. And they did so in grand style against Crystal Palace, one of the sides that I feel might eventually get relegated. I made my predictions yesterday about the game somewhat. We had it come into full swing. Let's grab a highlight concerning that game and also possibly hear from Enzo Maresca and what he had to say right after that encounter. And we'll be back to continue with the rest of the show. Long on away, Sports on Live.
1: Henderson tries it, Henderson saves it, Diaz tries to hook it in on the rebound, Haaland prods it towards goal, it's off the line. City very nearly in front with their first real attack. And it was a decent save from Henderson to deny Anderson. Semenya whips it in, Haaland's header 1-0, a wonderful goal. Just a little teasing cross into the area. And he may not have the long locks anymore, but the short, spiky ones headed it in above Henderson. Guardiola into the gap for Anderson. Anderson in a good position, on towards Haaland, back to Anderson, on to Foden. Should have scored. Should have scored. Foden can attack here. Foden stabs it in. Cherki into the box. Still with Cherki. Brilliant run. Wonderful goal. There's no player in the Premier League quite as good as Ryan Cherki. The ball seems to attach to his foot like it's a magnet, and he just drifts past players as if they're not there, and he taps it into the back of the net. It's Crystal Palace 1, City 2, and they've scored within moments, Crystal Palace, and they're back in the game. Guardiola, now Cherki. Cherki, good position. Cherki, shot deflects in. Cherki's on target, City 3, Crystal Palace 1. Foden scampering down the middle, Foden dribbling, still with Foden, on to Haaland. Haaland hits it, City 4, Crystal Palace 1. Erling Haaland into the roof of the net. And if there was any lingering doubt about who's going to win tonight, not anymore.
0: Anyways, brilliant victory it was. I mean, Manchester City opened the scoring in Le Haaland, looping header, Antoine Semenya with the cross, and then Haaland looped that header in, but the goal by Cherki, Ryan Cherki. He didn't get to start the first game, yes, he didn't get to start our first game against Bournemouth, also in the Community Shield as well, he didn't get the rub of the green, but he fought really hard in this one, fought really hard, got to the lineup. And what a brilliant performance from him. Produced one moment of individual brilliance, beating 3-4 Palace players. They were all going down on their knees. Side-footed that one past Dean Henderson to double the lead or give them more time and buy more time and more life for them in that game. And they fought really hard in there. And then they pulled one back. An own goal from Gigi Donnarumma, but never the goalkeeper's fault. Jeremy Pino with a sumptuous, delicious hit from outside of the box. It was a free kick and went off the crossbar, hit the goalkeeper into the back. And a couple of moments later, Ryan Cherki, this time proving to be more and more devastating, striking the ball into the bottom corner and got this one over the line to make it 3. And then folding with 2 assists in that game, finding Erling Braut Haaland, who laced it with his foot into the roof of the net to give them a 4-1 lead. So, Maresca, very much elated and happy right after the game. And said a lot, okay? Maresca was quite happy to see his side pick up the victory right after that encounter, with smile on his face right there, seeing his side win. But on the flip side, it was a fantastic victory. Very, very big win for Maresca. I think what was expected of him, and they surely got all 3 points right after the end of that game. I could see him talking to almost everybody and giving the players thumbs up for a world big win. Also, I was impressed with Makedo. Yes, Makedo thrilled me yesterday. I can't even lie. Honestly speaking, I can't even lie at this point. He had a fantastic cameo. Himself and Ayopwadi, they both gave us something to talk about when they were being introduced in that encounter. So I can confidently say that they thrilled everyone. And City have got a lot on their hands. If they can seal up the Enzo Fernandez deal any moment from now, that should be a very, very dreaded team that everyone should be scared of. Trust me, they did so, and they got that win as expected. But in general sense, cause for concern in defensive beat with some of the performances of the players from yesterday's game. Wasn't 100% too pleased with Abdulkadir Kusanov, who played in there. But we saw that that partnership between Nico O'Reilly and Elliot Anderson in midfield held its own. And for Anderson, he's still very much far from his best, or far from the player that we saw last season, who was unplayable and who was undroppable right after the end of last season into the World Cup. He has not really been that player, honestly. And clearly, still very much early days though. But in terms of what we've seen in the first two games, it's still a long, long road for the player. But I can 100% say that Manchester City, with Ayobodi, with the players that we saw off the bench yesterday, they were able to get something for Manchester City. And don't forget that Jeremy Doku is not even fit and available for City right now. But maybe very soon we'll see them come into full swing. Let's get the thoughts of Ryan Cherki and also Erling Haaland right after the game yesterday. And then we'll swing into action to look at the other games we saw yesterday before coming back to Liverpool's matchup that we saw early this afternoon. And first things first, Erling Haaland and Ryan Cherki.
1: And finish the night with your goals. Was that a step up in performance from last week?
2: Yeah, I think in the start of the season, barely pre-season of anyone, Ryan was for 5 weeks ago. He was playing in the World Cup. So, step up, I think, game by game. And we'll be back. You just need a few games, you know.
1: It seems as if the players were really enjoying it tonight. What did you like about that performance?
2: No, I think we played well. It's a new manager and all of that. But we've been playing together, most of us, of course, a few new players. And that, but we know what to do, and we have to trust the system and trust Enzo, what he wants us to do.
1: Yeah, Ryan, if Enzo wants you to do that, then you've certainly delivered. Tell me what was good about your performance today.
3: My performance is so-so, because in first half the we didn't find the space, and I play so in when I see Enzo won't change me. I don't like that, and I need to show them I won't play, I won't score, I won't give assists for Erling, because today I don't like that, and I need won't change me. I don't like when I see Enzo won't change me. I don't like that, and I need to show see Enzo won't change me. I don't like that, and I need to show them I won't play, I won't score, I won't give assists for Erling, because today I didn't give a lot of ball for him. And the next time, I want to give him a lot of ball, sorry.
1: Well, apologies if anyone was offended by a word or two there. But, Ryan, can you just tell me about the goal you scored, the first goal you scored, really quick feet in a close space. Was that one of your best?
3: I don't know. When Erling don't give the ball, I give, and then after, it's my instinct, you know. And I'm very happy for the win today. See you the next week.
2: Just say what you actually mean. You scored two top goals.
3: No. That is nothing. I won't give a ball for him.
1: You can interview him. You can interview him, Erling. Maybe you get better answers. Tell us about Phil Foden today, Erling. He started two games in a row now in the league, and he set you up brilliantly for your last goal.
2: Yeah, I think, as I said, we have to keep on playing together, and we have to find out where we are best and how to play. We have so many good players, so we have to fit everyone in. Phil has to work hard as everyone else, and we have to keep going, because we know how good Phil is, and it's about showing it week in, week out, and yeah, this is a right step in the right direction, I think, for everyone. I think Elliot as well was incredible, and yeah, we have to build on this.
4: Ryan, does it feel like a new beginning as well? I know it's obvious to say that in some respects because Pep has left and it's the end of the era, but does it feel like there are players already here stepping up and with different roles?
3: Yeah, of course, with Pep we have a big, big story. Now we start another story, and we need to prove all week, and we are here for that.
4: Well, they were two great performances, but Ryan, you are the player of the match. Erling, will you please give it him?
3: It's the first time he gave me assist, and the last time.
2: Well deserved. Next time, give me one assist.
4: Well done, lads.

0: All right, so we had the voice of Erling Haaland, and also talking about Ryan Cherki speaking right after their side win and sharing their thoughts in particular. And I mean, I was feeling at some point if Ryan Cherki was speaking pidgin English, but anyways, maybe more time with Haaland and other English players that will fine tune his English language. But I mean, sensational footballer, no doubt. The most important thing is doing the talking with his feet, which he eventually did yesterday, and both goals breathtaking, which edged City closer to 3 points. I think the second goal for Manchester City he was mesmerizing. Everyone at some point felt he needed to pass the ball. He needed to just be more and more fast in releasing the ball. But I mean, he kept on moving past Cavort. What's the other defender's name? Chris Richards moved past Tyrick Mitchell, and they just used the left foot to dink it into the bottom corner to give them something out of that. But I must say, great performance from Ryan Cherki. Clearly, the man of the match. Clearly, absolutely, deservedly got a City or 3 points. But except for Manchester City now, they'll have to refine the way they play. And so Maresca said after the game yesterday that he knows that Philip Foden is not a winger, but he just has to eventually just fill into that position, knowing fully well that for some other players that are not ready. But if you have a Makaidu in there, you have Semenyo, who is not so good when it comes to 1v1, but you have Makaidu, who can at least probe into tight spaces, open up teams, then surely you have a player. You have a player on your hands, Enzo Maresca. So I expect things to get into shape real quick. But let's leave that game now and let's look at Bayern Munich yesterday. Breathtaking game to start a brand new Bundesliga season, and it was harvest of goals. 6 goals scored in that game. Dias Upamecano from set piece prodded that into the back net in the 21st minute. And then in the second half, Joe Shaw, Van Noma made it 1-1, and people started to ask real questions. But then again, Michael Lisse, sensational goal. We saw an own goal from the same man who drew scores there for Stuttgart. And then Michael Lisse had an opportunity chucked off in there. And then we saw Alexander Pavlovic get the fourth, and Luis Diaz sealed that win. But it was 2 assists from Ismail Sabari. Yes, it's Ismail Sabari grabbing 2 assists in there for his side. And they all raced through to victory in that particular encounter. So that game, at the end of the day, ended 5-1 in favor of Bayern Munich. Okay? And then, for the other side, let's be real, okay? For the other side, that's for PSG. We saw PSG yesterday. See, we have to be serious when we are looking at Paris Saint-Germain and the way they play. They are always like this at the start of the season, but it was guns blazing. It was definitely the best of performance from Lille. And we saw a brace of assists from Olivier Giroud. Yes, you heard me right. Olivier Giroud with a brace of assists in that encounter. But clearly, PSG has to watch it. They really need to do a lot. They really need to do a lot in terms of their output and in terms of the way they play, because you can't keep going 2-0 down. Last week it was against Rennes, I guess. Yes, it was against Rennes. Last week it was against Rennes, and where they were trailing by 2-0. It took a brace from Ferran Torres to actually pull them back into contention in that encounter. And then again, we saw them do the same thing. A brace from Ferran Torres the last time out. Yesterday, this time around, it was another very important goal scored in that game from Mark Weos. 2 late goals, okay? 2 late goals scored in that encounter to save the blushes of PSG. But you can't keep walking on a tightrope every time. You can't keep doing this. You can't keep depending on late goals. You can't keep doing this. Like I said, for PSG, they've not started the season really well. And this has always been their pattern. Vertia pulled one back, and then we saw the winning goal, or the leveler, rather, coming in from from Marquinhos. Particularly a very, very heavy change coming in from PSG last night. We didn't get to see certain players in there. We saw the likes of Zaire-Emery in defense and Hakimi. Zaire-Emery played as a left back. Beraldo, Fabian Ruiz, Fetinha, Akloche, Ferran Torres, Desiré Doué, all were the players who started off that encounter yesterday. So, in particular, you might as well want to say, I don't know why they are joking around, but you should know the start of the season. Some will tell you is how well you finish the season. That is the most important. You might start the season poorly, and then you end up finishing brilliantly. Remember, they always say the season is a marathon, and it is not a sprint. So no matter how poorly teams get to start the season, the most important thing is you finishing it really well. And you know PSG knows how to do that. You won't see Dembele now. You won't see Dembele now at the start of the season. Although we're hearing behind the scenes that he had some issues in particular. Some didn't really make it clear, but I can't really 100% tell what was up with Ousmane Dembele and PSG during the course of this week. That's why he was absent from training, if it was particularly load management from the club. But we didn't get to see Ousmane Dembele play for them. And last season, he had only 10 starts in the German Bundesliga. 10 starts for Ousmane Dembele in the German Bundesliga. That was the only thing that we're very much able to see from the player last season. And if you ask me, surely they need to do a lot. They need to really do a lot in terms of managing the workload or the load management of Ousmane Dembele. So that's what I can tell you at this particular point in time. All right, so let's move on from that end. Let's talk about AC Milan, who got that win yesterday. AC Milan were very much sensational. They beat Venezia by 2-0. And like I said, I have my reservations concerning Ako Adams moving to that end, honestly. And clearly, AC Milan got the better of them. Ako Adams started that game. And like I said, I'm not really happy with him going there. We saw Samuel Chukwueze even at the other end. He started off. He's now a wing back under Ruben Amorim. He's clearly now a wing back under Ruben Amorim because we're seeing more of a 3-5-2 or a 3-4-3 per se. So you have Ruben Loftus-Cheek, you have Cisse, and then you have Gonçalo Ramos as the number 9. And Chukwueze sometimes plays from the left-hand side or even the right. But most of the time, he's always sending in swingers in there. But Gonçalo Ramos has started his time off in that league with a very, very sensational display, and we must give props when due. Okay, so AC Milan winning 2-0 yesterday in the game played in the Italian Serie A. In the Spanish La Liga, Real Santander beats Elche 3-2. It was Santander at some point leading that game 3-0, but then again, we saw Deportivo Alaves as well beats Villarreal 1-0. By the way, very much unlucky. Many chances into the part of Renato Vega, who struck the post at some point. And also, Nicola Pepe trying all his best. What's the other guy's name again now? Papi Gueye, striking the ball really hard many times. But they were very much unlucky, and that was not it for them. So, clearly, a long part for looking at the side now. That is a long part for VRL that ended up losing yesterday by 1-0. Okay, so these are some of the games we saw last night in the five leagues in Europe. We saw two games in the Spanish La Liga, one in the Premier League, one in the German Bundesliga, one in the Italian Serie A, one in the French Ligue 1. So those are the games for the weekend that we saw. All right, so let's move on. Let's look at Liverpool. Liverpool 2. We saw Liverpool. They played a 2-0 draw against Nottingham Forest. And it was Victor Munoz. That late strike was everything. It was everything that spared the blushes of the Liverpool side. And like I've always said, Iraola's pattern is very, very much clear. His defensive structure aren't really there. Yeah, you might want to talk about Liverpool. They didn't really do some adequate scouting. They didn't really do this. They didn't really do that. Well, let's be real. Real questions needs to be asked about the coaching, because Liverpool are now conceding goals, more and more goals. First two games, two draws, and they don't even have a good record in this fixture. They don't have a good record in this fixture. That's for Liverpool. The last two meetings at Anfield ended in favor of Nottingham Forest. The last two meetings, and they were close to doing a hat trick. Daniel Ndoye opened the scoring, and then Liverpool drew scores, leveled. It was initially ruled out. That's the goal scored by Florian Wirtz. It was ruled out. But then again, we saw more and more attempts in there. And for Liverpool, they drew scores, leveled through Isak. Isak had just the empty post to tap the ball into the back of the net. Brilliant ball, crossfield ball from Cody Gakpo, who is subject to leaving the club. And then again, we saw more and more opportunities go in way. And Nico Williams won a penalty. He was brought down by the goalkeeper of Liverpool, Alisson Becker. Showing the yellow, Morgan Twight striking that ball well to give them a 2-1 advantage. And Victor Munoz, what a thumping effort to save the blushes of Antonio Iraola. Won the penalty last week, scoring the equaliser this week. And two all draws in both games. Liverpool lack that midfield structure. Liverpool, their problems are quite enormous and quite ambiguous and quite heavy for just the manager. Now, I might say, why am I saying so? Liverpool lack a proper number 8. Makalister is no longer that guy, to be very honest. I don't think Alexis Makalister got what it takes in terms of midfield quality to take Liverpool to the next level. The manager started this game today with two players, two number eights in Szoboszlai and in Alexis Makalister. Started the game with these two players. Now, I wonder, this is against a fast-paced Nottingham Forest side who are very much good in transition. Yes, very much good in transition. And I would say, you should expect maybe Watarendo or someone else to come in between the fold. Gravenberch didn't even start. I don't know if he was injured before now, or maybe it was precautionary that he didn't get to start this game. But nah, if we're being real, let's be 100% real. Let's tell ourselves the truth. Gravenberch can play as a number 6, and is their best defensive outlet in midfield. That's why, after spending such a huge amount buying attackers, you also need midfielders. Frimpong, honestly speaking, he's not there. He's not that man. When they were losing in the Community Shield, in the preseason, when they had the preseason, a couple of games in preseason, I mentioned it. I said, for Antonio Iraola, his principles aren't really there. He's not a manager that I would fancy for a big club. And for players to play that brand of football, they also need to be on top of their game, because the defense is always vulnerable. We are going to see moments like we have seen constantly. We are going to see moments that we've seen from these guys every time. We are still going to see moments of vulnerability from Liverpool. Last week, it was a very, very big back and forth between themselves and talking about... It was a big back and forth last week between Liverpool and Newcastle United. And this week, we saw another thing in that part. Bakula comes in. He takes that left wing. The right wing is still very much open. They've worked in for Yakubu Mite. Brian Umbaye, that initially had hopes on in getting... That's out of the window. So who can they really bank on at this point in time? The players that they can really say, okay, this guy can really do this, this guy can really do that. They don't really have that. So that's where the problem lies for Liverpool. Szoboszlai can fit in as a right back. Frimpong is nowhere near. And if Conor Bradley returns, you cannot bank on Conor Bradley, honestly. So Superstar rocks into that right back spot, and then you still have two more slots in midfield. They need a proper number six, a destroyer. They should be going for player like Manu Kone, Lamine Kamara. These are players that Liverpool should be going in for. And then you have an under number eight, or maybe you sign a right back that can at least make things better. Because it will never get better. Right from the time that Liverpool initially wanted to sign Frimpong, I had my own reservations concerning it. And it's coming into play. He has not been that man. So I think with the squad building Liverpool has had so far, it's going to take a long while before they will get it right. But anyways, it's Liverpool. It's Liverpool's business to fix right now, since the transfer market is still very much open. The next few days will be important. Very, very important until who signs or who leaves the club at the end of the day. But Iraola, trust me, you need a whole lot. You need players to walk in into the fold. All right? Let's quickly see what we can get from the presser, all right, after the game. We'll hear from Andoni Iraola. We'll hear from Olivier Glasner. We'll come back and we'll throw the phone lines open. This is Sport Zone Live on your own family. Run One Radio, 88.1 Super FM. Don't go nowhere. Let's hear from Andoni Iraola. What I have to say right after the game. Then we'll hear from Olivier Glasner.
1: Con otro empate hoy, ¿cómo evalúas el desempeño de tu equipo?
2: Obviamente, creo que no es el resultado.

0: as well. You called him the perfect fit for the club. How can you help him reach his full potential here?
1: Oh, yes, he gets all the support from everyone, but at the end it's up to him. He has to do it. But he had a very good impact today. This is what we expected. We knew that we will get our situations, and then just the penalty was great. It made this run into the channel, and also how quick he reacts with the swing, and Nico Williams making the run. So then we were rewarded with the penalty, and also then the second chance. This is exactly what we could have seen from him when he has his top finish with the left when we get the corner. So dribbling, finishing with right and left, always a goal threat. But also I could see that he was, after one, two actions, he was heavily breathing. So he needs to get a match fit. But very good first impression.
0: 3 days left until this transfer window closed. You stayed tight-lipped yesterday in the press conference about the potential arrival of Daniel Munoz. Can you give us any update on that and any further incomings?
1: No way. I didn't talk about this. I talked to the team because I think this is also what we needed today. After two defeats, we felt we had a pretty good preseason, good results, good performances, and then we had two tough defeats at home against Leeds, and we could see that we lost a little bit of confidence. And I think also, if you had asked maybe anyone before the game, most of them didn't expect that we show a performance like this, and so this is what we were talking. But group has an amazing character, and we talked. It's important, if nobody, or maybe nobody believes in you, it's important you believe in yourself, that you, your mate next to each other believes in yourself, and this is what they showed today. And this gives me a very good feeling for the season.
2: All right, that's the voice of Olivia Glasner speaking. Right, so now remember that I made mention of the fact that Daniel Munoz, they are very much in for Daniel Munoz, but are they going to get him? That's the real question. The player is very much ready to join them, but it's left if they can at least get to finalize that deal. Let's quickly hear from Andoni Iraola, what he had to say right after the game. And then we'll continue with the rest of the show.

0: another draw today. How do you assess your team's performance?
1: Obviously, I think not the result you want. I think two very different halves. I think we were poor in the first half. Even being poor, we've been also unlucky in terms of their goal is slightly VAR offside. The goal we score is slightly offside. You know, you haven't been in the right side, but I think we've been very poor in the first half. And we've been much, much better in the second half. I think the intensity was different. I think if you are going to lose, you have to lose like in the second half, no? A lot more intense, a lot more threatening, and I finished happy with the second half, but it was late for winning the game.
0: Were there improvements from last week's performance?
1: I think different. I think first half, the goal comes from we don't defend well, two long throws, one long throw, one normal throw in, but overall the feeling I've had in the first half has been poor, no, and it's definitely not good enough. I think we've improved in the second half. When you go the 1-1, the momentum is for you, you think okay, probably like happened against Newcastle, we concede another one, and then everything becomes difficult. We still have after the 2-2 some minutes, but we couldn't finish the comeback.
0: What was your thoughts on their penalty? Because as well as the incident itself, it also looked like you wanted to make a triple substitution before the incident happened.
1: I will. You analyze the penalty, but yes, cannot be a professional fourth official. Cannot take, I don't know, 3 minutes. We've already given the subs like I don't know 2-3 minutes before. I was already angry because in the previous stop we couldn't make it, and before the throwing I said okay, we'll do it now, but I don't know, they will have to explain it, but it has taken ages, no, to prepare two boards.
0: Victor Munoz has been a real bright spark for Liverpool since he signed. How impressed have you been with him?
1: I think he's been very good today. I think he's finished also the game quite strong. He's scored his goal. He's been a threat, I would say. Both sides, also defensively, I think he has done a very good job, and he's one of the positives of today.
0: Cody Gakpo made the goal for Alexander Isak. Does his future at Liverpool depend on if you add any more players in the wide areas?
1: It was what we said before the game. At the end, now we have 2-3 days, and we'll see what happens with everyone. I'm looking forward, honestly, to arriving to the 2nd of September and knowing what squad we have. But it's true that we created, no, both goals from the right side, and they were very good goals.
2: All right, so that's the voice of Andoni Iraola right there. Speaking right after his side scored, very unhappy with the penalty being awarded against them. Real questions about it though. But before I officially throw the phone lines open, let's hear from Alexandra Isak. What I had to say right after the game.
3: No, I think there's no problem in like the fighting spirit and, you know, never giving up. I think we showed that last week as well. Obviously, we started the game pretty bad today as well. And I think, yeah, when we gain momentum by

0: you know, play the game he wants us to play. And I think when we start doing that better, I have no doubt that the results will come as well.
1: We've got your first goal of the season as a striker. It must always be a good feeling to see that ball hit the back of the net. With Mo Salah leaving the club as well, do you feel more responsibility this campaign to score even more goals?
0: Yeah, of course. That's the job ultimately as a striker. And you know, obviously, very happy with having scored the first one, and hopefully, you know, it just keeps coming.
2: All right, overhead from me, Zach, and Donny Raula, Olivier Glasner, all reacting right after that matchup. Clearly, the pressure is still mounted on Isak to deliver this season. We'll find out. 0705-5129-881 or 0705-5727-881. 0705-5129-881 or 0705-5727-881-0902-672-2592-0902-672-2592. We're in this together. From now till 5:20, the phone lines officially open. Hello.
3: Hello, Mr. Apo. Good evening.
2: Good evening to you.
3: Good evening, Cedric.
2: Welcome.
3: Please, Mr. Apo, I have to ask you something. You say Gravabes is not the number 6. And we have four needs.
2: Yes, he's not the number 6. I don't think he's the number 6. Yes. He's not the number 6.
3: I remember you saying that somebody like United needs a midfielder, someone like him, a box-to-box midfielder. Yes.
2: Yes, he's a box-to-box. A box-to-box midfielder is not a number 6. A box-to-box midfielder is a central midfielder and a number 8. For crying out loud. So, a number 6 and a number 8 is not the same. I never mentioned Gravenberch when I was talking about Manchester United. I mentioned Manu Kune. I mentioned many other players. But I did not mention Gravenberch in particular, talking about the number 6 role for Manchester United. He has never been a number 6. It's also the same situation with Moise Caicedo. Caicedo is also not a number 6. You can get the best out of Caicedo box to box, but he's not in. He can play there, does not mean he's in number 6. That's it.
3: What about Carlos Baliba?
2: For Man United?
3: Yes.
2: Baliba is in number 6. Baliba is in number 6.
3: For Liverpool, I'm happy they do. I was so happy that everyone did this match. I didn't need to have to beat them. Because Let's even play better than them. They were not even there, like, the first minute of the game. Then, Metaphor was possessing all the game around. So, they deserve that, though. And tomorrow, again, tomorrow, we are winning. Congratulations for the level of market City. I'm happy for them. And for Arsenal, I'm going to beat Chelsea.
2: Okay. Thank you. Hello. Hello.
4: Hello. Good evening.
2: Good evening.
4: Ganacho.
2: Okay, Ganacho, welcome.
4: Ganacho, we don't go out to Villa. Kamara on his way.
2: Kamara never come. Who could not wait?
4: He will come in. He will come. They tell him Liverpool send him go carry Kamara. Don't let it carry. Even Canada don't come on now.
2: Never come on to. As I'm talking to you. He's still a Chelsea player. And there's a possibility that he can still stay back at Chelsea. If he stays, Kamara will not come. Most likely. Not 100%.
4: Me, myself, I will protest. Because if Fernandez did not leave Chelsea this season, I will protest. Because I don't like the way they do. Understand? So, I don't even come on, make Kamara come. And for Martinez, is he a done deal now?
2: For Emi Martinez?
4: Yes.
2: What is left is official confirmation from Chelsea.
4: It's all right. At least, even if we don't talk and see, Chelsea, it seems like this United to do good transfer because of that goalkeeping position. Understand? I don't say you don't say Martinez, maybe, I don't know, but at least it's an upgrade to Sanchez. We'll tell ourselves the truth. Mm. It's better than Sanchez. Maybe that they condemn Sanchez or no, but at least Martinez better Sanchez. Almost as good, I will tell you the best of luck. And as Waka said, what about his injury?

0: trade now? Is it fit now? Is he going to play
1: guys,
0: tomorrow?
1: Guys, the manager said, let's wait and see. He didn't really give anything definite. So, we cannot
0: see. Right. Well, but you see, they're talking about their debut matches. That is, I feel any day where it's gone. Tomorrow, they play their informal club. So, they allow to play a more. You know, that's the second one, they play in. I just have a father on this seat now. Okay, Gilly.
1: Oh.
0: Anderson.
1: Anderson. No, yeah. No. I don't. Remember that he fell over the advertising board during the World Cup. Have you forgotten?
0: Yeah. Well, I bet me and my power well now. I just told them the best of luck. Thanks and good evening. And as for our girls, I bet made them not look that much against the Ghana. Maybe the result may be draw, and they will pick up the group because of goal difference.
1: Okay, the Ghanaian side. That's for Edo Queens.
0: Yeah, I'm in a dressing now. So all I'm not doing now. Thank you, Andrew. And as for Formula One, this is my guy himself, last winner,
1: which of them?
0: Last two seasons,
1: Max Verstappen.
0: Max Verstappen. What is happening now? Yeah, never winning any race this season.
1: I mean, it's part of the struggle. It's part of the struggle, honestly, and everybody cannot be at the top at the same time. So this season is currently looking the part of it's currently looking the part of Kimi Antonelli. That's the part.
0: Wow, 19 years old.
1: Yes.
0: Oh, I think that deserves a lot. Thank you and good evening.
1: Thank you. All right. Okay, so it's 1-1 between Bournemouth and Everton. Set piece situation. Raced into it. James Tarkowski lashing the ball into the bottom corner. It's now Everton 1, Bournemouth 1 in this game. Oh, a slight deflection. And that's it. And for Hull City, they lead against Coventry by 1-0. Miller with that very big breakthrough in transition. 1-1 with the goalkeeper. Smash and grab. Hello.
2: Good evening.
1: Yes, good evening.
2: Is there any to tell you that there's any update on the Alvarez transfer?
1: Who?
2: Julian Alvarez.
1: He has said no already now. He does not want to join us now.
2: Okay.
1: Yeah, thank you. Hello.
3: Good evening, Mr. Paul.
1: Good evening to you, Mr. Rich. Welcome.
3: Well done for your beautiful work.
1: Thank you.
3: A player that said he does not want to come to EPA. He said he must come. From Vinicius to Osimhen.
1: Mm.
3: From Osimhen now to Alvarez. Like I said before, if I'm the president of Atletico Madrid, he will rot on the bench. Since he said he wants to force his way out and join the rival. I mean, when they bought him from Man City, did they buy him to come and join the rival? Spend 2 seasons and want to join the rival club. Anyway, let him be pushing. Same thing with Manchester City, although I'm unhappy with what I saw with City last night. For me, they should sign Enzo Fernandez. I don't want Man City to collapse. I don't want City to die. I know some people that want Man City to collapse so that they will not be ruling England. It won't work. City will not collapse. Chelsea will not collapse. This league, it will be a proper fight. And the truth of the matter, you see, this man called Alonso, even Maresca, they are not here to joke. Yes, they want to prove themselves. Alonso has done it elsewhere. Yes, unfortunately, he had an unsuccessful spell with Real Madrid, and it was not an issue of he was not good enough. It was players. So he is determined to succeed in Chelsea. So for those who are thinking the league is over, let's see. We'll see how this league will come to an end. Maybe in their hearts. Even Mourinho, the time he was at Real Madrid, he got to 2 semifinals. He wanted to win the Champions League with Real Madrid by all means. Unfortunately, it did not work. This second spell, you see these managers. Is there any matter that is playing? He went to carry he need a Renault class one coach. For the others, Maresca, who took Chelsea, that Chelsea bunch of small, small boys to win the Club World Cup. You think maybe they are playing. So those who don't want to believe that they are going to win the league back to back, we will see it. Thank you.
1: Thank you very much. All right. Hello. 0902-672-2592. The two games we're seeing in the Premier League, one has officially come to an end. This Bournemouth 1, Everton 1. 93 minutes of play. Let's head straight back to the Coventry Society Building Stadium. Quite a funny one. Hello.
4: Hello, sorry, I called back.
1: Okay.
4: Don't you think that a player has the right to choose where he wants to play, where he wants to go?
1: No, you can't force a player to go elsewhere. Do you understand? You cannot force a player to go and join another club if the player is not interested, because the player is contracted to you. So you cannot force a player out. And also, a player cannot force you to agree a deal with another club. Because we have plenty in the pants. Yes, if a club is very much interested in a player, they'll first of all make inquiry through the club that the player is signed to. Because if you should go from behind, that is tapping. You are tapping the player. And under FIFA rules, there's a punishment for that. So when you go from behind to tap a player, Michael, this is a situation. 35 million. Chelsea agreed. Chelsea triggered his release clause then. But then again, according to Palace said no. That Chelsea tapped the player from behind. And so that was how that day did not materialize the first season. But the second time Chelsea tried to sign Lulise, it was now wages, personal terms, because other clubs were now very much interested in the services of Michael Olise. So that was what happened as at then. But you cannot go and a player cannot force a club to sell him to a particular club. There must be that agreement. For Barcelona and Julian Alvarez, Alvarez wants Barcelona. Let's talk about it and say, no, we are not selling to Barcelona. We don't want to sell you to Barcelona because they are our direct rivals. We don't want to do that.
4: Just like Lukmani situation then.
1: Yes, Inter was very much Inter interested. Milan. And they said no.
4: I wish Mourinho the best of luck. He's the coach that I'm so much in love with. Any club where he go, I deserve the full arm go.
1: Mm.
4: And this one way, don't come back to Real Madrid again. Well, as Madrid mayor say, you know, for the first time, he failed to win Champions League. But this time, he will try all means just to win that Champions League.
1: Mm.
4: All right. Thank you and good evening.
1: Thank you. 0705-512-988. Well, the game has ended at the Coventry Building Society Stadium. Okay, and Hull City won that 1-0. Courtesy Miller's goal in that game. Late goal from James Tarkowski saw the game between Everton and Bournemouth end in a 1-1 draw. The share of the sports. Hello.
5: You are for Ivy.
1: Hey, I do.
5: You clear.
1: Who's clear? Don't worry.
5: You want to win Premier League, Abi?
1: No, you want to win Premier League? They forbid them.
5: I want to win Premier League, Abi.
1: I be Premier League footballer. I resemble Premier League footballer.
5: I'll fight that lawsuit. I'll call my students. I never hear anything about cholesterol.
1: Make a waiting tomorrow now.
5: Kamara, who is one time, so which I know say 90%. Definitely, you ban that guy. But that guy, I don't see any mission that for barely where is that boy. That Lami Kamara. That guy is nationalist now.
1: Yes. Yeah,
5: number 8 for Senegal. A big name now, very good mission. Good editions of the airport. I will not follow this guy.
1: If I don't follow this
5: guy, no, seriously. I didn't follow this guy.
1: Why you not mention at that time?
5: No, the thing is, I don't believe Chelsea could go for it. I don't believe Chelsea board. So I'm very happy that I'll say we go for the guy. And the guy is it. Tomorrow is this time we'll have to match. I mean, at tonight then. When will not go get match?
1: Tomorrow.
5: You see that? So anything else we can miss that match, they are not really going to see the guy. Because I meet them, and they play me match level to me that money. Yeah. Then they leave us for Chelsea. They both guy that come out and come. They may also they play from 80 minutes of ESL come. The Premier League highest will be put at 91 minutes for disrespecting Chelsea. But now you almost tell me, say, right now, it's just balanced. You don't even, okay, your player don't call Martinez. You still get your also, Valentine Baku, that's your teammate. Okay, let's do one more fight for Martinez again. So the guy, though, I don't know who the advice I'm doing. But if you say one go, City, no issue. Then they go. But they will give us that 1-4-0-1.
1: Wow. Hello.
6: Hello, Paul.
1: Good evening. Good evening to you.
6: Fred,
1: welcome.
6: Yes, Enzo Fernandez, even they're not waiting their security. And not the club, now club Enzo Fernandez for come on, go Chelsea now. If a 50 move on, they don't cut 11 from there, you know. If you're not happy, you go come on now. They're still waiting their security. Even though Enzo Fernandez is not coming himself, the team is going to get the balance much more. And also, because like Enzo Fernandez now, I want to associate himself with the coach when you say he likes. And you see, one player, he might not come up for club. One thing, when he tried to find him, I want to see what he's not supposed to see. You understand? And if he plays the different, the attitude is different. The time where this coach did it, he said to another, he was a good boy to Chelsea. When you want to come up, let him go. And two, our keeper, Man City keeper, waiting this one now. Make him try, maybe not come to do all those things we know one for. And I got even the coaching things now, Italian. Maybe do well. Because the way he did the goal with the Scott, the league comes to 9-4, you know. Hello, yes, you know. And the NFF, good. Let all of the love is unfinished. Because our football team made a stretch now. They work between hand to FIFA, hand to hand with FIFA. That's why FIFA and the CAF, they're not going to face sanction. What they do is they online. Now they resign themselves, they do everything and they set up this thing by themselves and put the structure on. Because all our team just did 3 years ago. Apart from this thing, Falconers and this Flamengo. That is young day of that we want to represent for 94 World Cup for Nigeria. Under 17, no. Under 20, no. Super Ego, no. But one thing I want to say, after this resignation for all these presidents and the board members, what will be the way forward? Because the idea of coaches will be bringing on board to handle all these things. Sometimes they're not
1: the
6: first class coach.
1: It depends on what we can pay now. At the end of the day, it depends on what the NFL can pay. Because for instance, if you should look at the age grade category, I don't think we are in a very much good financial state to hire some of the best. And it's what is available to us. The quality of coaches available in Nigeria, that's what we obviously look forward to appointing for our various national teams.
6: Okay, now, if NFF attracts a good sponsor, this money will be done so, it goes very easy for them to pay. Look at the Premier League for Nigeria now. I think that the team is sponsored with 2.5 million, that's not even
1: 7.5.
6: 7.4 for 3 years. If you share them, it will be 2.5 for a year, you understand? If they're not being this sponsor, this hand where they say the big chest is going to pay $1 billion for living for trial. And if they go as trap, okay, look at our jersey. We don't get sponsor for our jersey. Now, the Nana, the one go bring Adidas come back. You see, they are failure too much. If you get good sponsors, they go play these coaches with what of all those big Cote d'Ivoire will have big coach. They go play the very money this year, big part of our NFL.
1: Thank you very much. Thank you. All right. Still Sports Zone, Life Your Own Family, One Radio, 88.1 Super FM. Let's go on a break. We'll come back and we'll get more of your calls. Don't go nowhere.
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8: 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Apostle Charles B. Pastor Mrs. Deborah Osazua. 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I dedek bi anos o seno blada. 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Apostle Mike Oropo. 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GUC. Sons of Salem. M&M Revelation. MC Aproko. Newton Sars. Bien de mama boom. Eja adalwa na si koko na ole. Rakai City. You will be who is the who bear who we do. Davi Monday, the Dose, every Thursday, Ronu Penaya night 2026. Ewe, we are a gogelele no. Emma, a gogea, who bed to bed. Who better knows the Navy Friday, who can also see na. All other hell is checking at night. The gogi see or say one. At the Sunday, who bed they have on who can also see. Or look by the Hosanna, be a revi sumo. A gogi here of us away, we are be a gogelele bishomeno. Imoto head there, worry one woman above one as a coco now. Ukite 081 37633 548.
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10: 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Now we don't slash and down to 1,750,000 naira. Coastal City Unko 2.5 million naira with this Salamu, but now we don't slash the price to 1,250,000 naira. For Garden City Phase 2 Unko will be 1.5 million naira. We don't slash her to 750,000 naira. Waiting you they wait for. Call number 17A, Downsey Road, after St. Philomena Hospital, opposite Yam Market. Or we feel green green also for our number will be 070-30-39918 or 0911-833-1382. My country people agree to now.
11: Dear Mr. President.
12: Dear Mr. President.
11: Dear Mr. President.
12: Dear Mr. President.
11: Dear Mr. President.
13: You think last year's Super Essay competition was big?
14: 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Yama Fariha!
13: This year, we're doing it way bigger. 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
11: Dear Mr. President, I would like you to reduce fuel prices.
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1: Hello, good evening. Welcome back to the show. Hello. Hello, good evening. Okay, 0902672259. 0902672259. This was live on your own family. What are you idiot on Super FM? Games up and about in the next couple of minutes to bring you the results from the games played from 12 down to this time. And also look at the fixtures for tomorrow. In the next 10 minutes, we'll be wrapping things up. So call me up this evening, 0705-5127-9881 or 0705-5727-881. 0705-512-9881 or 0705-5727-881. 0902-672-2592. 0902-672-2592. Hello? Hello?
25: Hello?
1: Yes, good evening. Hello. All right, 0902-672-2592. That's the doubles. That's our WhatsApp number this lovely evening. So, let's take some couple of results and updates that I have on hand this time. But let's take this. Hello? Okay, so earlier today, Liverpool played a 2-0 draw against Nottingham Forest. And then we saw Bournemouth play a 1-0 draw against the Everton Football Club earlier today. And for Coventry, they lost 1-0. To Hull City earlier today in the 3 p.m. kickoff, and that was all. So, just three games played, one played yesterday as well. And for Tottenham, they are going to take on Tottenham Hotspur will be up against Newcastle United at 5:30 p.m. Earlier today, we saw a very, very huge and shocking result. Yes, earlier today, we saw a very huge and shocking result in the German Bundesliga, and that has to do with Bayer Leverkusen. As Bayer Leverkusen ended up losing, surprisingly, in that very important game for them to start a brand new season. They had a fantastic preseason, but to start a brand new season, they messed things up and they ended up losing right there. So, quickly, let's look at the other results. They lost 3-2, by the way, to Evansberg. And then for FC Cologne, they beat Hoffenheim by 3-2. Goalless team Mainz 5 and Paderborn. And that will be Leipzig thrash Borussia Mönchengladbach 3-0. 3-0 attended in favor. 3-0 attended between Union Berlin and Eintracht Frankfurt later today at 5:30 p.m. Borussia Dortmund up against Hamburg SV. Fiorentina up against Frosinone. Monza against Udinese. Sassuolo against Torino. And Juventus up against Parma. Strasbourg losing 1-0 at home to Lens. And then also Bob against Angers, Brest against Toulouse, Lorient against Troyes, Lyon against Le Havre. Those are the results we have on our hands. In the championship earlier today, Swansea lost. Swansea beats Derby County by 3-0. And Middlesbrough beats West Bromwich Albion 3-1. Over 200, Spank Stoke City 4-1. And also for Blackburn, they lost 2-1 at home to QPR. Bolton lost 1-0 to Lincoln City. And Bristol beat Portsmouth 2-1. 2-1 between Sheffield and also Charlton. And 2-1 between Sheffield and Cardiff. And Charlton played out a 1-0 victory against Preston North End. And Burnley got spanked 4-1 by Norwich. Southampton thrashed Millwall 5-1. Watford played a 1-0 draw against West Ham United. Hello.
0: Tommy.
1: Yes, good evening.
0: Good evening. This is Ola.
1: Welcome.
0: Nothing
1: on my United transfer.
0: Hey. I'm going to my job.
1: Tomorrow, 4:30 p.m.
0: Hello.
1: Thank you. Hello.
2: Hello, Mr. Paul. Call back.
1: Okay, Mr. Rich.
2: Very unfortunate that my guy, Winnie, didn't score. My thought was at least to kick off his career, his second half of his career, at least it could go today. That whole city, I don't understand that their pattern of play. They'll just pack the boss. Is that what they seem to do in the EPA?
1: But they are winning 2-2 so far. 6 points are in.
2: No goal. They're not even considered a goal.
1: Yes.
2: Eh? You don't mind you. I could not start their goal. People mind you, supposed to have whitewashed. Anyway, I still have my trust in Awoni that he will do well. He will try. I know Frank Lampard will wake him up. There's no way he will end up not scoring for Coventry City. For the Nigerian Football Federation, anyway, let them be dancing their dance. They know FIFA. They know the rules. If they want to bring in...
1: Hello? Hi, Mr. Rich. You have to return the call to conclude your point. On the WhatsApp portal, we got some couple of messages. This one says, good evening. Good evening, sport gurus. My name is Emmanuel. Okay, I'm trying to get that now. Trying to put that one together now. But let's just wait and see what comes out of that. All right, so since we're trying to sort out the WhatsApp message right now, let us move on to other matters. And let's look at what is making the rounds in the world of sports in general. Galatasaray, they've asked info to AC Milan for Youssouf Fofana during negotiations for Rafael Leão. Fofana can live on loan and is definitely going to like the next chapter if the side are very much involved. That is for... if Galatasaray are very much involved in his services. Pape Mertesacker has been offered to Juventus as midfield option. He is allowed to leave Tottenham as talks already ongoing for days with Monaco leading the race for his signature. So, particularly, most likely, if we get to see Lamine Kamara leave, then he's most likely going to also follow suit this time around. Also, for Francese, he's now... gotten a year ago. So here we go. Francese returns to Atalanta after leaving early and talks collapsed with Juventus. And so Kessie has signed with Atalanta. The deal is now complete. All right, so let's get the WhatsApp moving. Good evening, sports gurus. My name is Emmanuel Egan from Benin. Arsenal just need to sign Martinelli's replacement and Arsenal will be the favorite to win the Premier League. All right, thank you very much. This one says, good evening, Polo. I quite agree with your analysis on Liverpool. Team Gravenberg is more of an attacking midfielder. He was more disciplined when he played with McAllister in slot first year. Hence, he didn't score goals that season. But last season, he was more attack-minded and McAllister wasn't much of himself. Hence, Liverpool suffered much It was when Frimpong came to Liverpool that I knew he was a right back. I always saw him as a winger at Bayer Leverkusen. He's not a defender at all. And finally, Florian Wirtz coming to Liverpool really scattered the structure. And there's no way you can keep a player of that price tag on the bench. I just hope Liverpool get a DM before transfer ends or another angle. Okay, on another angle, Nigeria government should be careful. Thank you. Good evening, Mr. Paul. Please, why is Alonso not involved in the Enzo Fernandez case? Just like what Mourinho did with Vinicius. Because I feel Enzo wanting to leave is down to him feeling Alonso doesn't want him that much, even though he has not outspoken it. For Chelsea being linked to Kamara, I'm not happy for that deal because everyone I have asked keep telling me to go and watch his highlights. So I don't know if it's that good because I've not heard that much about him in the French league or Mosatus. Please, did Chelsea ask for a swap deal for Cheke and Enzo? No, Chelsea did not. There was never any point in time that happened. For Enzo Fernandez, I don't think the manager can do it, especially when the player's head is turned. Okay, you don't force the player to stay. Vinny's case was quite different. He wanted more. Enzo Fernandez's case is he wants to leave. The situation is not that bad that he wants to leave. For Vinny, he just wanted his salary to be upped or topped. That was what he was looking for at that point in time. So that was the case for Vinny. And Mourinho is quite a different manager compared to Alonso. They are not mates in the game. So Mourinho can eventually influence his decision. Chelsea are currently in a rebuilding phase, unlike Madrid. So the case, the two scenarios are not quite the same. He has always been looking at the exit door at Chelsea. So you can't really force a player that wants to leave to stay. He has already agreed personal terms to Manchester City. So that deal is already far gone. Okay? Thank you very much. Hello?
3: Papa.
1: Yes, good evening.
3: Yes, good evening. This is Joy Chelsea.
1: All right.
3: It amazed me when you were mentioning this new come out of the tunnel, Convert City.
1: Yes.
3: The name on their stadium. the way their stadium sounds, you look as if they were never supposed to come to the Premier League for the first place. It sounds as if they will be going back to the Championship. That's how it sounds. Oh, for this Enzo Fernandez, one thing I see is that Chelsea will go as far as 40 million. So before they will let him go. Well, don't you think so? I mean, 140, I mean.
1: 140? I don't know if Manchester City will be willing to pay that 140.
3: That is what is delaying it. I see that's what is delaying it. I don't know. I just want this whole thing to end. So for these are two players tomorrow. We did this with Caicedo and the Marco Palestra. I think they will be fit now for that game, I mean.
1: For Marco Palestra, I don't know in particular if that is done and dusted, but I mean there are some things that the manager of Chelsea will still have to look at, because he mentioned that training session today will determine if Palestra or Caicedo will be part of it. But he didn't categorically yesterday reveal that Palestra is 100% fit to play or Caicedo is 100% fit.
3: Okay.
1: But out of the two players, I can say Caicedo might play tomorrow. That's the most feasible option.
3: Because he's the one that I really want to see in that midfield. I don't know how that midfield will look like since Enzo Fernandez is not playing again. So his mind is somewhere. So no problem. Let's see how tomorrow will be. But tomorrow I know that it won't be easier. But Chelsea will still grind out the win. So thank you very much.
1: All right. Okay. Thank you.
3: All right.
1: Thank you. Our last caller. Hello. Okay. 0902672259. Okay, we have to go now. We have to go around this time. But quickly, let's look at the games set to go down tomorrow in the top four of the five leagues, or the five leagues in Europe. Chelsea against Brighton, 2 p.m. Leeds against Brentford, 2 p.m. Sunderland, Fulham, 2 p.m. Manchester United, Ipswich, 4:30 p.m. Real Madrid, Mallorca at 4 p.m. Deportivo La Coruña against Valencia at 6:30, and at 8 p.m. We'll see 8:30 p.m. we'll see Celta Vigo against Athletic Bilbao, Freiburg against Werder Bremen, Augsburg against Schalke 04, Napoli against Como, Cagliari against Inter, Lazio against Genoa, the Ligue 1. We'll see Paris FC against Nice, Rennes against La Masse, AS Monaco against Marseille. All right, and that's our show for this evening, man. Thanks to you all. It has been a fantastic time this with you all. We're back again bright and early Monday morning by 7:30 a.m. for Breakfast Sports, 3:30. We're back up for Sports Work at 7 p.m. We're back up for the EPL show. 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Bye for now.

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3: 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Listen and be blessed. In Jesus.

Sometimes we read in the Bible that repent ye, for the kingdom of God is what? Is at hand. Because we don't know the meaning. The kingdom of God. My day, your day is coming. You know what I'm saying? Your day and my day is coming one of these days. You cannot escape it. It is an appointment. The Bible says it is appointed. It's appointed. Unto what? Unto who? Well, if you're the talker, you talk, I will not talk more. One day, you go answer, I go answer. It is appointed unto what? Man. How many times? How many times to do what? After that? And then no one in. Edibo in. Oh, Gary.

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And do your work perfectly well. While it is day, for night cometh, when no man can walk. I go out there abroad. I did New Zealand, I did Moscow, I do this and that one, I did Nigeria, I did everywhere. No place to hide when it comes. And on that day, there's just two greetings you are expecting. One is, well done, my father. Sit down. This is where I keep for you. The other is, get out of my sight. You that walk what? Iniquity.

0: I was born and brought up in Benin City or in Nigeria anywhere is not the case. Sit tight. Oh, now, where they run up and down, you are in one place, you are not settled. Settle your mind in now. Settle your heart down and do your very best to please your God. Psalm 1. Quickly. Psalm 1. From verse 1. Psalm 1.
1: Verse 1. Blessed is the man that walketh not in the counsel of the ungodly.
0: Blessed is the man. Blessed. Blessed are you, the apostle, the pastor, the gospel teacher, senior deaconess, right reverend or left reverend, senior apostle, red cape, yellow cape, green cape. Not maybe the answer now. All these are materialities of this world. Blessed is that man, the man that walketh not in the counsel of the ungodly, nor standeth in the way of sinners, nor seated in the seat of the scornful. We're there here now. How are you going to comport yourself? You come as a spectator now or as a parabolator? To have a place to sit. Sitting in the council of ungodly to tell, give news that are not founded. Nor standing in the way of sinners. Or sitting in the seat of the scornful. Is that why you've been in? Is that what you do in your stations? Blessed then is the man that walketh not in the counsel of the ungodly, nor standeth in the way of the sinners, nor sitteth in the seat of the scornful. And that version, please. And that's in chapter, that's in verse. And that version.
1: NLT. Oh, read. The joys of those who do not follow the advice of
0: the wicked. Oh, the joy of those who do not do what?
1: Follow the advice of the wicked.
0: Who do not follow the advice of the wicked people.
1: Or stand around with sinners.
0: Or you stand around with sinners.
1: Or join in with mockers.
0: You join with mockers. See them. If you are like that, the blessings of God are far from you. You can be as old as Methuselah, and you have no good stand or standing with your God. It means nothing. Read.
1: Amplified. Blessed, happy, fortunate,
0: blessed. Happy, fortunate,
1: prosperous, and
0: enviable with a jealous you, is the man who walks and lives, not in the counsel of the ungodly, not following the advice of the ungodly,
1: their plans.
0: Let's do this, Lord. You know the right thing. They want to talk you out of it. You don't follow them.
1: And purposes.
0: Their purposes.
1: Nor stands submissive.
0: Nor you stand. You become submissive.
1: And inactive.
0: Submissive and you're submerged. Two words now. You are submissive and you are what? Submerged. If you overflow you, you don't sink. How happy is the man who does not follow the advice of the wicked or take the path of sinners or join a group of mockers? How happy is the man who does not follow the advice of the wicked or take the path of sinners or join a group of mockers? As men of God, if they do well, they do well.

0: Read.
1: And in his law doth he meditate day and
0: in
1: night.
0: In the law of God, the word of God, you go think about it day and night, you lie down. What did my God say, what can I do now? No, what did they say? What did my Facebook talk? What did TikTok talk? So I go watch it all from morning, 9 a.m., 7 a.m. to 12 midnight, 1 a.m. They laugh like jackass. Is that God's will for you? Some of us were not in Lagos before, but all the news were in Lagos, we hear for being here. Aproko. He said his delight is in the Lord's instruction, and he meditates on it day, night. They are what?
1: They are night.
0: As a man of God, as a woman of God,
1: and he shall be like a tree planted.
0: If you are like that, Bible says, the word of God says, you shall be like a tree planted by the riverside. He is like a tree planted beside streams of water that bears its fruit in season and whose leaf does not wither. Whatever he does prospers. Anything you touch, anywhere I go, anywhere I go, the blessing shall

0: He will follow you. Amen. If you trust in your God, doing what it is you do, you'll be like a tree planted beside the streams of water that bears its fruit in season and whose leaf does not wither. Whatever he does prospers. Read.
1: The ungodly are not so.
0: But the ungodly are not like that.
1: But are like the chaff.
0: They are like a chaff.
1: Which the wind driveth away.
0: Wind, go this way, go blow you. Go left. Hey, now left you now. Right, you go right. Sit down. Are you a zombie? You're like a chaff. No root. Blind. Don't know where you're going to. Even in daytime, you are walking like a blind man. The wicked are not like this. Instead, they are like chaff that the wind blows away. If you're not doing God's will, you like all the garments where they wear for Nigeria, put out your body as a minister. We are seeing what you are. Now, decoration is being fancy. This is a convention of rededication ourselves to God's will. God, I come to you.

I need your help. Ibruere Jesu, man. I come to meet you. You are my master. I know you. You are my master. Now you call me. Not be mad, call. Now you call me. You see me where I'm small. Say, come and work for me. The wicked are not like this. Instead, they are like chaff that the wind blows away. If you broke melon, we can do that together.

0: The wild food where you want chop, the seed, did they throw away?
1: No.
0: What did they throw away?
1: That
0: chaff. Now, so the man, we don't know God. We don't have faith in God. That's where it be. You be like, can die, we not get weight. Good for nothing. Read.
2: Therefore, the ungodly shall not stand.
0: Therefore,
2: in the
0: ungodly,
2: judgment.
0: The wicked will not survive the judgment, and sinners will not be in the community of the righteous. I pray that you and I may not be among these people.
2: Amen.
0: The wicked will not survive. Hello, Ife. Ask yourself now, where am I there? Am I among the wicked people who don't know you again? Why are you not there such in the way? Take money, scatter yourself. By the time you scatter your neighbor, no, no, at the church, not this for. Not be the church. I ask questions, not be the church.
2: Not the church.
0: You take money to swear your co-minister's wife. You are a woman. You are a woman like you. They take money to scatter. You are denting the image of your church. You are denting. Dent. I'm not a father motion. A lawyer. We are one. People, squad, working for the master's kingdom to be expanded on earth. When then must you now begin to scatter your neighbor? Now you shall be past. You are the overall. You cannot be overall. Have you not been so? When they hear what they talk so?
3: Yes, sir.
0: You'll be senior. You not see who you senior. I be senior man for church. I be the short head. Your workers, you take like the march then, left and right. The wicked will not survive the judgment. I speak to all this morning. We are all servants of God, including myself, they talk to now. I will not say because I'm the head of the church, I'm going to trample you, mash you with my leg for grass. Say, who are you? You'll be crazy. God forbid. Is that what I'm called to do? I'm called to officials. Don't you know I'm the spiritual leader? Come on, lay down there. Now, maybe the first would be the spiritual leader. Let me go end down. Which one would they do? Would they kill ourselves for now? Men of God. Do for me, I do for you. Together we become winners. The wicked will not survive the judgment. And sinners will not be in the community of the righteous. Yes?
2: Seize the last. For the Lord knoweth the way of the righteous.
0: For the Lord knoweth the way of the righteous.
2: For the way of the ungodly shall perish.
0: The way of the ungodly shall perish. God go bless the person where not they follow wicked people's advice. God go bless the people. Where not they follow wicked people advice.
4: They work out with sinners or sit down with apropos people.
0: For the Lord watches, say what?
4: They sit down with sinners or with apropos people.
0: As you come to this convention, not sit down with apropos people. Where do you not see? Say so you see ya. Talky. If you are doing that, you are not blessing for yourself.
4: God go bless the person where not they follow wicked people advice.
0: God go bless the people where not they follow wicked people advice.
4: They work out with sinners or sit down with apropos people.
0: God go bless people where not they work out with sinners or
4: sit down.
0: Sit down
4: with apropos.
0: Talk. What do you not see? So you see him. Yes.
4: Instead, they always stay happy to obey God's command.
0: I want you to be happy all the time to obey the voice of God.
4: And both for day and night, they study them.
0: Day and night, they study God's word, God's will.
4: It be like tree where they plant near water.
0: It will be like tree where they plant near water.
4: Where they bear fruit for the correct time.
0: They bear fruit for its correct time.
4: And in leaf, not a dry.
0: Your leaf, not you, your children, everybody, not will suffer for anything. This convention will not come soon. You know, will suffer at all, at all.
4: Amen.
0: I said, this convention will not come soon. You don't go home empty-handed.
4: Amen.
0: There's something where God has for you. The thing where God gets for your eye never see him. Your ear never hear him. For those who love God, God, I should tell you, those who come with clean heart will not go back home empty-handed.
4: Amen.
0: You will not regret coming to Benin.
4: Amen.
0: You will not regret becoming a minister or being a minister in Christ's Children's Church of God.
4: Amen.
0: It is well with you.
4: Amen.
0: It is well with you.
4: Amen.
0: It is well with you.
4: Amen.
0: In Jesus' name.
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Good evening and welcome to Super FM News at 6. I am Ife Oluwa Mabinuri. First, our top stories. Vice President Shettima departs Abuja for African Union Summit. Edo State NLC congratulates Governor Pebolo on his 56th birthday. On the foreign scene, Somali piracy surges as the US-Iran war ripples outwards. In sports, Nigeria finishes day one on medal table with 8 medals in Africa Aquatics. We'll bring you details of these and more after the short break.

Vice President Kashim Shettima has departed Abuja for Luanda, Angola, to represent President Bola Tinubu on the 21st extraordinary session of the African Union Assembly of Heads of State and Government. The summit will focus on conflict resolution and efforts to promote lasting peace and stability across Africa. Shettima will join African leaders and other stakeholders to discuss practical solutions to regional security challenges and strengthen conflict prevention efforts. The Vice President, accompanied by senior defense and security officials, will deliver President Tinubu's address at the summit. The Edo State Government has begun reviewing the Violence Against Persons Prohibition Law 2021 to strengthen protection against gender-based violence. The review, led by the Minister of Women Affairs and Social Development, will support from the Rule of Law and Anti-Corruption Programme, ROLAC, focuses on emerging digital abuses. These include cyberstalking, sextortion, online harassment, non-consensual sharing of intimate images, doxing, and artificial intelligence-generated deepfakes. The ROLAC representatives, Imonite Omohodion, said the review would strengthen protection for survivors and make the law more responsive to emerging forms of violence. Meanwhile, the Edo State Government says it's strengthening partnership with relevant organizations to promote women empowerment, family welfare, and grassroots development. The Commissioner for Women Affairs and Social Development, Eugenia Apela, stated this when the Remi Tinubu Support Organization, RETSO, Edo Chapter, paid a court visit to the ministry in Benin City. Abdullah said the administration of Governor Mandi Okpebolu was committed to inclusive development, particularly the welfare of women, children and vulnerable persons. She assured RETSO of the ministry's readiness to collaborate on initiatives covering skills development, social welfare, education and women development to improve the lives of women, families and vulnerable persons across Edo State.

The Adele Forum for Retired Acts of Service and Permanent Secretaries has congratulated Governor Monday Okpebholo on his birthday. In a statement signed by its chairman, Sir Peter Ekomongwe, the forum described the governor as a grassroots-oriented and humble leader. The retired senior civil servant commended his administration for the ongoing construction project and efforts to tackle kidnapping and other crimes. The forum urged Governor Okpebholo to sustain his commitment to the welfare of Edo resident and prayed for his good health, wisdom and guardians. Also, the Edo State Council of the Nigeria Labour Congress and LCS congratulated Governor Monday Okpebholo on his 56th birthday in a goodwill message signed by its chairman, Professor Monday Igbafe. The council described the governor's new age as an opportunity for renewed energy and people-oriented leadership. The NLC urged Governor Okpebholo to deepen its support for workers and strengthen the cordial relationship between the government and organized labor. It also called for urgent attention to issues affecting workers. Meanwhile, the council has expressed sadness over the death of the Congress's General Secretary, Comrade Emmanuel Ugboja. The Edo NLC chairman, Professor Monday Igbafe, described Ugboja's death as a major loss to the labor movement in Nigeria and Africa. Igbafe said the late labor leader made significant contributions to workers' rights and welfare and remained a strong voice for the working class. The chairman extended condolences to his family, the national and also leadership, and workers across the country, while praying for the peaceful repose of his soul.

0: A resident in Ogbuison, Ipoba Hill, Madam Rose, has appealed to the Ipobaha Local Government Council and the Delta State Government over worsening erosion that is eating into a compound. Madam Rose said erosion has become a serious threat to homes and residents in the area. She said she now finds it difficult to come out of a gate because of the deep gully which is expanding and could soon swallow a building.
1: Now yesterday this one fall.
2: Down.
1: Yes. Waiting, I won't come and talk
2: about
1: again.
2: 2 feet loss, may your remain eat this fence.
1: Yes. You don't tell when I get here.
2: It's not good.
1: I don't care.
2: Thank God, may they come to our rescue.
1: I don't fit again. I still not go for a put. All what I want the pond there. Now my brush on here. Nowhere the bubble when they put.
0: She called on the local and state governments to urgently intervene and prevent further damage. This is the news at 6 on 88.1 Super FM. 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

0: You're still on to the news at 6 and Super FM at 8.1. Now the rest of the news. On the foreign scene, a surge in piracy near Somalia has increased threat to ships already facing disruptions from conflict and maritime blockades linked to the U.S.-Iran war. Two cargo vessels were seized in the Gulf of Aden within 4 days, bringing the number of ships attacked since the start of the year to at least 13. The latest attacks marked the biggest escalation in Somali piracy in more than a decade and have prompted drone strikes against the pirates. The insecurity is linked to wider tensions in regional waterways, including the Straits of Hormuz and Bab al-Mandeb Strait, further threatening international shipping. In sport, Nigeria has won 8 medals on the opening day of the 2026 Africa Aquatics Zone 2 Swimming Championship in Dakar, Senegal. The all comprises 2 gold, 4 silver and 2 bronze medals, placing Nigeria second in the standings behind host Senegal. Aidan Damuje won the men's 100-meter freestyle, while India Brown took gold in the women's event. The Nigerian team will continue its campaign as the championship progresses in Dakar. And that concludes the news. Before we go, a recap of our top stories. We brought you a report that the Vice President Kashim Shettima has departed Abuja for Luanda, Angola, to represent President Bola Tinubu at the 21st Extraordinary Session of the African Union Assembly of Heads of State and Government. We also reported that the Edo State Council of the Nigeria Labour Congress has congratulated Governor Mandy Okpebolu on his 56th birthday. On the foreign scene, a surge in piracy near Somalia has increased threat to ships already facing disruptions from conflict and maritime blockades linked to the U.S.-Iran war. In sport, Nigeria has won 8 medals on the opening day of the 2026 Africa Aquatics Zone 2 Swimming Championship in Dakar, Senegal. Super FM News at 6 was edited by Ann Imowe. I am Ife Oluwa Mabinuri. Remember, security is our collective responsibility. Be sure to play your part. Thank you for listening and good evening.
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0: Chop Life Ambassadors, how are you doing? Good evening to you. You're welcome to another Saturday evening. It's, of course, that Saturday where we do it together. Are you dancing? Are you in a mood? I'm in a mood. I don't know what mood I'm in right now. So stay right there while we find out together.
1: Don't forget to smile. Looks good on you.
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All right, a very wonderful Saturday evening to you, my paddies, my family. How are you doing? It's a good Saturday. It's been a raining Saturday. It's been drizzling, then it rained, and it's like, I don't know. There's no way it's going to rain, and I would not love the season. I would always love the rainy season more than the dry season because I don't like heat. So that's why I would say, yeah, I enjoy the fact that it's raining. But you might not enjoy it because maybe you are at a area where you have erosion issues, you have drainage issues, you know. I don't know. So because of, you know, I cannot flaunt, you know, the fact that I enjoy the cold weather, because on your end it might not be cold, it might be troubling, it might be worrisome, it might be, you know, one problem, one panic to the other. Because, you know, I've recently heard, even in the news, we've heard how, you know, panicking it could be when it starts raining, and that's because of different cases that we have from different areas. And I just hope that, God willing, you know, the government gets to hear and better still see, and then they get to take care of these issues, you know, and so you can sleep well at night. You know, the other day I heard somebody who said, you know, at night when it rains, or even whenever it rains, I don't sleep. I get to stay, you know, I get to stay awake to make sure that, you know, my things are not being carried away by erosion. And there's no sun to even dry these things if they're soaked by erosion. So you see why I'm not happy, because, you know, you might not be good on your end, even if I enjoy the cold weather, but on your end it might be very chaotic. So to those who are actually going through these problems, I'm sorry, and I hope that, you know, God willing, it stops, it comes to an end, and you can finally have your peace. You know, it's easy to say, some people would just rather say, why not move away? How can I move away from my house? You know, house and I suffer view, I will come back or not, get as it be, that kind of thing. So if not tenant talk now, I go run, I go park away. You know, now get house, now go get issue. Even who go get the house safe, you know, go easy for him. Because, you know, now money take you that house. At the end of the day, I'm just saying that you should be safe, you should be good, you should be, you know, happy, even in all of this panic and chaos happening at your own end if you are in this situation. You're welcome. My name is Adora, your radiant nightingale on your One Family, One Radio Station, Super 88.1 FM. It's Chop Life Radio right about now. We are chopping life, and we are chopping life to the fullest.

0: All right, so let's think about it. Person A, as a Chop Life ambassador, we have two Chop Life ambassadors right before us today. In fact, they're in my head. In fact, they're not in my head. They are in you. But though I cannot point it out that it's you in particular I'm talking about. But then again, he who the shoe fits should wear it. At the end of the day, I'm just going to say, you know, we have two Chop Life ambassadors. Today, we want to find out who is really a Chop Life ambassador between these two Chop Life ambassadors. Exactly. The first one, person A, is the person who enjoys, you know, wearing good clothes. They like to dress good, look good from their head to their toe. They want to look good. So at the end of every other day, you see them in good clothes, good shoes, and they just want, they look so good. That is what they spend their money on. And now person B, on the other hand, enjoys his or her stomach. Exactly. This person like ibele well. At the end of the day, what thing they do with the money, na say anything when pass in the chopper. In fact, whatever cravings he has or she has when it comes to chopping inside their mouth, he won. In they spend them well for there. At this point or at this junction, who is a better spender or who is a wise spender? As a Chop Life ambassador, who they truly the chop life between the both of them? The one who spends his or her money with clothes, looking good, you know, impressing, fine, you know, handsome and cute every other time. He or she can never be caught on fresh. Or the particular person who knows how to chop, in they eat everything inside mouth. Now there they enter. Who is a Chop Life ambassador or real Chop Life ambassador between the both of them? We're going to open the phone line so you call in and tell us what you think. Is it person A, the one who spends his money on clothes and looking good, or better still, the person B, who spends his or her money on, you know, inside the mouth, inside, now there they go to the belle igbem, like that. So I'm gonna open the phone line so I can hear from you. 07055129881 or 07055727881 or 09026722592, or better still, just text me on this number, 07078950331, or better still, go on WhatsApp. I want you on WhatsApp. You can even use a voice note on WhatsApp, but please do make sure that whatever you're saying on WhatsApp, it is radio worthy. 09026722592. That's our WhatsApp number. Hello.
1: Good evening.
0: Good evening. You're welcome. Your name, where are you reaching me from?
1: I'm reaching you from Instagram. My name is Vincent.
0: Joseph, you're welcome. Plenty, plenty. So who you think say they chop life for the both of them? The one way they buy clothes or the one way they chop food where for inside belly?
1: For me, all of them, they're not even they try, but who they buy clothes, shall they try more?
0: Now who they chop your own for inside mouth, now they try pass. Why you think so?
1: No, I said who they buy clothes, now they try.
0: Okay, because who they buy clothes, now they try pass.
1: Yes, at the end of the
0: why?
1: The show.
0: Hey.
1: Yes.
0: So the clothes, they show?
1: They show well, and it can last more than a year. But if they chop and you go chop and finish 1 week.
0: Okay, thank you so much. I appreciate you. God bless you.
1: Yeah,
0: thank you, Joseph, right there. And that's my first live Chop Life ambassador calling in and saying, okay, I believe, say, now who they use your own bike clothes put for body, now they enjoy. That be Chop Life ambassador. You know, I've heard this. I don't know if you've heard it time and time again that, you know, they say cloth, they cover body. Exactly. And some people would say it's only a wise man that spends money on clothes, you know, on dry season. How did they talk himself? They say people when they feed by cloth down. Now be better. Man, I don't know how to put the words, but I'll put it. Hello, good evening. it's too early to start like this now. It's too early. Don't you know the rules? The rule says when you call on radio, kindly tune down the volume of your radio set. Make her use the language where everybody they understand. I beg, if you call radio station, any radio station for that matter, so first in a radio you they call, may you carry your hand, go ready for the low your radio. May you lower, go down. In fact, if you want to draw, may sweet or swear, where your kukuma, you're off the radio. As you call finish, you go on and back. You continue for where you stop. Thank you. Hello, good evening.
2: Hello, good evening.
0: Good evening to you, sir. You're welcome. Your name, where are you reaching me from?
2: I'm Joseph. I'm calling from Benin.
0: Joseph, nice to have you in the show. So who you think say the chop life? The one where they chop and form out, or the one where they wear and for body?
2: The one with the wear for body.
0: Why you talk him so?
2: Anyway, the bike clothes, you know, say the chop now. You don't chop. I see the bike. But the one with the chop, you not care. They know they look. Even though you chop 100,000, I know you look for your body, say you chop 100,000. The person with bike clothes, 100,000, you look for your body, you say you get them on the past 100,000.
0: Okay. Thank you so much. I appreciate you, Joseph. Thank you. You will chop your money for inside your belly. Nobody go know. Say you don't chop money. Say you even get money. But you will wear them for body. Again, they talk, I'm saying, our clothes, they cover body. You get money or you no get money. If you get better Christmas clothes, when you fall out with those Christmas clothes on God, they go, they respect you. Now, what did Joseph, they talk? Hello, good evening.
3: Hello.
0: Good evening.
3: Good evening. Abraham from Airport 2.
0: You're very welcome. Please go ahead. Who they chop life pass?
3: Oh my God, wait, Atadora. If they find trouble with this talking way, bingo.
0: How now?
3: This way it's okay. I like them way well.
0: Why? Okay, you do the two.
3: The two, ha, no, I know they forgive them. But who they back close there? Now we better pass the. First way, you go shop for your money finish. You go the waka, you close. Yeah, all those kind of things. Not like that.
0: So which one you they do?
3: I will choose that way the back close to.
0: Which one you they do? You they chop your money for mouth, or be you they wear it for body?
3: These two are they wear it for body, and I see they chop
0: out. You not lie, you they chop your money. You just talk and say, I they chop out for my mouth. Just talk like that. Thank you so much. Thank you. I appreciate you. You see, I don't know. Baby, if you ask me, Adora, I enjoy my money inside my mouth, though. I didn't like cook me better meat day inside. In fact, I didn't like cook where say if I put spoon, make space no day. I didn't enjoy my money inside my mouth, though. Don't play with me. My belly. I be you never hear and say, now wait till we eat, now they follow us enter inside grave. Don't say our grave still far, where? Our grave far. You know who they see us like this, so he far. But then again, they talk and say, now wait till you eat, now they follow you enter inside grave. All that claw where you buried in your wardrobe, what one is that do? Let me ask you, what's that? Hello, good evening.
4: Hello, good evening.
0: A very good evening to you. Welcome. Your name, where are you reaching me from?
4: Yeah, Felix from GRA.
0: All right. So who do you think is actually chopping life the more? Is it the one who is, you know, wearing his money or the one who eats his money?
4: Hello. I've been listening to people's opinion, but it is a very difficult call, honestly. But I still think the popular thing that says dress the way you would love to be addressed. I feel there's nothing more important than the way you look, the way you smell, the way you carry yourself, the confidence, and the aura that moves the aura who's around you. So you can eat all you care, and if you eat too much, it might suffer as well. So don't forget. But you cannot always. You can never overdress. You can overfeed, but you can never overdress.
0: Okay.
4: There's always a dress for every occasion, no matter how much. Or how well you dress, you can never overdress, but you can overfeed. And overfeeding, we both know it is a problem.
0: Exactly. I agree. Thank you. Thank you so much. Thank you so much. I'm so sorry. I think you had something to say. I had to drop the call, but I'm sorry. Now, let's see this one. I like that particular line. You can never overdress, but you can overfeed. Ah, overfeeding is a sin, oh. Exactly. And to me, say, if there's a way I would see a very nice meal, I would eat, and before you know it, I'm so uncomfortable. Wouldn't they do me by that time? Now, overfeeding. I think I have to change that. You know, you can never overdress, but you can overfeed. Well done. Well done. Hello, good evening.
5: Hello, Adora.
0: Ah?
5: How are you doing?
0: I'm fine. How are you?
5: I'm here. I'm here.
0: Welcome, sir. Your name, where you they call me from?
5: I'm
0: welcome, sir. Oh yeah, which one you say? Which one you sitting in the job life?
5: The whole job was there.
0: Why you go talk so?
5: The whole job was there. You know the naked Niger is a workplace.
0: What did they wear now? Your man now? Not be better clothes too.
5: They call the person where the job was there. And now what did they there? Now you say go. Go me Baba God. Who work out if you don't chop help you don't see no work out you not come to the scrap way body. The message of the body.
0: Okay.
5: Then we chop nine they get pass.
0: Okay, I am.
5: You see chicken chopper. You see number chopper. You see my chopper. You see a man chopper.
0: Chopper.
5: You see a chopper.
0: Everything.
5: You see a chopper.
0: God bless you. Thank you, plenty. I didn't hear you. Thank you so much. Thank you so much. Thank you so much. I appreciate you. You know, this is why we call it Chop Life Radio, because on this particular this stage, what we did now, we did Chop Life. So at the end of the day, you just got Chop Life. So if you are chopping your money on your body by what you wear, or you are chopping your money through your mouth down to your stomach, and then you know where you chop it, it comes out somewhere, and then you just dump it there. Exactly. So what or who do you think is actually the one who is a wise Chop Life ambassador? Let's go on WhatsApp. We have some messages here. Let's take it. This one says, good evening, Super FM. Now, category of people where they chop their money, I bill. The way I take the cook or buy food for working, my colleagues, they ask me most times, if not the same salary, where them they receive now? Or na other one, now who chop go buy clothes? Oh, yes, I dey spend money for body too. Oh, but now the one way I dey chop for my mouth, now big pass, Mimi from Saint Savior. Mimi, if they do me like make I give you 10 boza. Mimi, you are doing well. And I said, even they see me, Mimi is not big. Mimi, you are eating, but you need to show for your body. Now people like when they shop, you need to show for your body. Exactly. Because you look very, you know, very yummy, very, very fit, very healthy. Thank you. Keep chopping, my dear. Well done. Hello, good evening.
6: Hello, Adora.
0: Is this Polo?
6: This Polo.
0: Polo, Polo with the solar.
6: I greet you and they enjoy my solar.
0: Now lie. Nothing like you there. Your solar don't they charge again since we're in the fall. Now lie.
6: But you decide not to not be fool like that.
0: Now be the same thing with the talk, so Paulo. Why you didn't draw for it's any season?
6: I see the general is much smaller. You go past the one way, not best.
0: Paulo, I greet you plenty. You do well. So tell me where you reach me from.
6: I just receive your now.
0: Aha, Ungwan Paulo, tell me who they chop your money for months and now they wear for body. Who's a big chop life pass?
6: Be I say who the chopper move.
0: For example, I did chopper for mouth of a body.
6: For mouth, you the chopper like me. I know the one of the best is 5,000 or 7,000 every day by day.
0: Polo.
6: So I did chop for
0: Polo.
6: If I come out, you know that the chop for okay.
0: Polo.
6: 7,000, 8,000 a day every day.
0: Polo, Polo, you the shop so you have 5,000, 7,000, 8,000.
6: Yes, a day.
0: Every day.
6: Paulo,
0: tell us, what did they give you money? Tell us, what did they give you money? Tell us.
6: What did they give you money?
0: What did they give you money? Tell me.
6: I got many things that they do now. Where they bring money for
0: that's
6: you
0: so,
6: now?
0: That's so that they talk. You are one of them. You are a suspect.
6: Look at the shop. Shop for your body first.
0: Okay.
6: So, I thought I made the shop. You got your money. You made the shop.
0: You made me.
6: Thank you.
0: Thank you so much. Follow say make we put something for body. Rigo where? Ibidigo say, shop your money. Rigo where? Put it in your mouth and shop it. Put your money in your mouth and shop it. It's not like I'm advising you to shop your money. At the end of the day, your body is either chopping it or your mouth is chopping it. It's either you are wearing it or your mouth, they chop them. Something is chopping it at the end of the day. But anyways, let's go on WhatsApp again. We get this one. We say, none of the above, they chop life with those two options. Chop life mean enjoy life to the fullest. It is me, Cassie. Now you can teach us. You see them? How you did they enjoy life now? Tell me. Enjoy life to the fullest. How? What ways are you enjoying the life to the fullest? It's okay. Hello, good evening. Hello, you there? It is well. Hello, good evening. Good evening to you. Welcome. Any more are you reaching me from?
7: My name is Monday from Bypass.
0: Monday, talk to me. Who they chop life pass? The one where they wear out for body or the one where they put them inside mouth?
7: It's just some people, they see them every day, they train. People see the body like here. They chop food. They want to eat the dress, I eat the washer, every day they dress everything. Nobody go not say, you know, get, go not say, you go.
0: So they wear clothes, that good pass, Abby?
7: No. Every day the full clothes. You put for inside of the lady, they wear a like, fire for inside, no food.
0: Okay, so make you they eat the food, Abby?
7: Eat food, enjoy your life.
0: So that your body go to shine, go to glow.
7: Yeah.
0: Monday, thank you. Thank you so much. Monday say many of una day we be say una body they wear the money. Una they wear una money. Una body they chop the money. But I would say una they use the money to they buy clothes. Monday say as ma they use that money they buy clothes. If una put clothes more for body, una body go make sakpa. Una body go make paka. You don't see your poroko before. Your body go make pa. Your body no get nutrients. Everywhere dry. Your body is very nutrientsless, something like that. Not be me talking. Monday talker. But Monday say if you chop your money, you say like that. Now your body go to glow, you go to shine. If you come on close for body, your body go make meow, go make meow meow. You see, if you ever pull half of your body, go make ping, go you go push, go inside, go come on. Dora. Hello, good evening.
8: Hello, good evening.
0: Very good evening to you. Welcome, sir. Your name, where you reaching me from?
8: I'm Mr. G from Oluku.
0: Yeah, very welcome. Let's hear you.
8: I beg. God bless everybody who don't support food. Maybe we chop, we see sick body. Who's not chop? I see sick body, yes, not food. I know chop. Why you call the hustle? Why you call the hustle for life? I think now.
0: Okay.
8: Where's not picking clothes, not poo for your body, for your belly. It's not disgusting, follow everywhere. That statement says, not picking only whether papa and mama not get money, even that day. They don't spend the clothes. So now, so you might be, we need food to nourish our body. You want with the sense, may, if you dress well, you know, chop, this will carry you enter gutter now. The clothes you wear will stay now. Yes, now. Okay, you want dress, come fine. Please not get the left. The way Natella, even Kekena said this before you forgot that. Yes. In as much you are not naked, you have sense of humor, you see they take off, at least they put something for body to wear. Satisfy your belly first. When you satisfy that belly, in fact, okay, you want to wear clothes, when you begin sick.
0: Ah.
8: So you not chop.
0: Get us to be.
8: And then first, I suppose for people when they say in a club they wear. You want to wear clothes, you don't see people in church, you go to sick. You want to wear clothes, go to hospital. I said, my sister, I have food. Yes. That's why we hustle.
0: Okay.
8: If you don't chop, you don't see even hustle. Okay. You can't think well. They say, I'm angry man.
0: He's an angry man.
8: You can't think well when you are hungry.
0: Oh.
8: If God makes you make everybody successful now, you start crying with the juice.
0: I hear you.
8: Hey, make God make share clothes, make them not share food.
0: Ew.
8: It's clear, no increase.
0: Because
8: we don't want this food now for the society first. People in your job, both me for us. No crime.
0: Okay. Okay.
9: Not the waiting man go chop. Let me make money also.
0: Mm-hmm.
9: Where you say you want reckless?
0: Mm.
9: I beg you, take it for doing support food.
0: Thank you.
9: Doing support food.
0: Thank you.
9: Thank you.
0: Thank you. Thank you. Thank you. They say if you don't chop, say breeze go carry you. Not true. But onto that part where you bring, say, children where you be say they never chop, they go. I they see many children where you be like that, oh. You know, children where you be say they know they eat well. You know, they look malnourished. And, you know their belly go make murray. Belly go make boom. You know, I just hear boom, oh. I don't know whether you hear that sound. How? I don't know. I think that particular viral sound on TikTok or online happened when, you know, that particular Enugu plane crashed at Benin Airport. And then they asked a particular person, how you see this matter? I say, I just hear boomo. Let's go WhatsApp. We have a message here coming from Sunday at Medical Store Road. Good evening, Adora. Now, who they chop food? Oh, but I'm not a foodie. I'm not the food kind of person. And I have reduced my dressing level to very simple way. I am not very comfortable wearing certain clothes or shoes, except it must. Okay, except it's a must. Anybody when know they these two categories, I believe say now women, them they carry. Adora, I go lie for you. Mm-mm. The real truth, Adora, and I say, now who they chop food, oh, real balanced diets. Adora, some years back, I know one bros where no get money for pocket, but if you see clothes where in the wear, if you see shoes, but he goes still they beg for something of 100 naira. Now who chop food? Nay, they chop life. Thank you so much, Sunday, from Medical Store Road. Let's get the score. Hello, good evening. Hello, you there? All right, I'm saying sorry. Hello, good evening. Hello? I'm so sorry. I think that's the service. Please try the other lines. That must be the service. Hello, good evening.
10: Good evening, that's all right.
0: Very good evening to you, sir. You're welcome. Your name, where are you reaching me from?
10: My name is Riva from the
0: football. Oh, God, Rivas. You're very welcome.
10: Mm.
0: All right, so make I hear you. Who they chop him for body? I be who they chop him for mouth? Who chop life pass?
10: Who not eat? Where the body will wear the cloth?
0: Okay. I don't know.
10: You go look.
0: Mm.
10: That's why not it. Where the body will want to wear the cloth.
0: Okay.
10: Where many people, they sell clothes, they sell buy food. I think I lie.
0: Not true. Not true you talk so.
10: Okay.
0: Mm.
10: And I'm not saying they chop.
0: Thank you.
10: And even though I say that they go by myself, when I buy something, the women will be jealous.
0: But
10: the cloth, when I wear a hair cloth, to my walking clothes. Oh, when I go to chat out food, Ogata, come back.
0: Mm.
10: I beg you, Namabele.
0: Thank you. Thank you. God bless you. May we go back to WhatsApp. There's this one here. It says, good evening, adorable Adora. Sammy from Second East Secular. Now the person will chop ham for mouth. Nine chop life. Oh, it is better to eat food like medicine than to eat medicine like food. Oh, my dear, thank you so much. And chop life ambassadors, that's all we'll do right about now. But coming up is Abroko Auntie has a particular gist for you. Especially if you feel like you, as a man, you don't need to overspend money. It could be like saying you do overspend money for some certain area, especially according to Sunday. Sunday say when he, Sunday from medical.

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9: Now your place I be they come now. You know they don't say why I see you.
10: Ah, that's true. 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
11: I'm different.
9: Which school do your children attend? 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If they talk, people will say, who they teach them? 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
10: You haven't heard of Ascension School?
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7: Hallelujah. Making spiritual advancements, spiritual progress. I'm talking about you knowing that you are moving forward in your life. Amen? You are moving forward. You know it. You're developing. You know it. Hallelujah. And so we're talking about edifying your spirit. To edify means to cause to advance, to build up, to move forward,
9: to charge up, to make progress. That's the meaning. Glory to God. So are you ready now? I'm just going to give them to you point by point, make it simple enough. And I think this will be beautiful. Let's begin from the book of Joshua, chapter 1. Brothers and sisters, the word of God is the hope for the world. Amen. It's the hope for the world. Finish. That's the only way. No man's going to win without it. I want to read verse 8, Joshua chapter 1, verse 8. God says to the man Joshua, "This book of the law shall not depart out of thy mouth, shall not depart out of thy mouth." Did you hear that? Shall not depart out of thy mouth. Say amen.
10: Amen.
9: Now look at it. He says, "This book of the law shall not depart out of thy mouth." Don't let it leave your mouth. Don't let it leave your mouth. What's more? "But thou shalt meditate therein day and night." Meditate. He says, don't let it depart from your mouth. Meditate. That means he's not just talking about thinking over it. He means to mutter. Because he says, don't let it depart out of your mouth, but meditate, mutter it. Speak it out. And one of the renderings tell us it's not only to say it calmly and quietly, it's also to roar it. Hallelujah. And you know, here, he doesn't make any reference to telling somebody else. In other words, whether you tell somebody else or not, you just have to keep it in your mouth. Don't wait till the crowd gathers. Don't wait till your friends come before you speak the word of God. Right there where you're alone, begin to speak the word of God. Don't let these words leave your mouth. But meditate, speak it out, mutter it. As you contemplate it. Glory to God. He says, "Do this that thou mayest observe to do according to all that is written therein, for then thou shalt make thy way prosperous, and then thou shalt have good success." If you do this, he says, you will make your way prosperous. You are going to clear your path. Can you say? That means all the barriers that are there are going to clear off as you keep speaking the word of God. God knows that there are troubles on the way. He knows it's rough, it's rugged, but he knows that as you keep speaking, you're going to clear your path. Hallelujah. You're going to make your way prosperous. You will make it prosperous. You see this? "For then thou shalt make thy way prosperous, and then thou shalt have good success." Good success. That is consistent success. Hallelujah. Consistent success. I like that. I like that. I like that. You see, by looking at a scripture like this and believing in it and sticking to it, to obey it, I've known for long, for many years, that I'll never be a failure. That's one. And secondly, that I'll always have consistent success. And all the way through all these years, I have had it consistently, and I'm moving forward consistently. I don't think for one moment that, what if I fail? Because I will not. I just know that I will not. It's based on this thing. I know I'm not going to have the lack of money. No. It's like dust. You're going to lay up gold as dust. You clean it up, you come back, you find it there. That's why I didn't worry while I was lying on that sofa. Because God has it.
10: Say amen.
11: Amen.
10: Do you understand what I'm telling you? Because the world is going to face terrible times, and we don't worry about that. Thank God for that. Amen.
11: Amen.
10: That just means we're going to shine brighter. Amen.
11: Amen.
10: For then thou shalt make thy way prosperous, and then thou shalt have good success. Consistent success. Consistent success. Oh, glory to Jesus. Consistent success. Hello. Think about it. You just don't go down. You just don't go down. You're on tops all the time. Wow. You know, makes no difference what happens around you, what happens to your things, you know, just doesn't make any difference. You know that you are more than a conqueror. Amen. You know, there's some people, if they lost their job, I mean, they'll die. Their lives are plugged into that job. If there's a particular business they're believing for, if they lost that business, they're finished. Because their lives are plugged into that business. But it shouldn't be that way. Praise the Lord. It should not be that way. Or, you know, a guy is so depressed. He's so depressed because he lost that business. He was believing for it. He put in everything, then he lost it. Somebody else got it. So he's depressed. He doesn't know how to look at people in the face anymore. He doesn't feel like praying. I mean, all the shout is knocked out of him. Why? Look, forget it. If that one's gone, there's a bigger one coming, glory. I mean, that's my attitude. My God, thank you. If I lost that, it means you got a bigger one coming in. I'm not a loser. He never told me I got to have that one to stay alive. Bless God, Jesus is in me. He's bigger than every business. He's bigger than every company. Can you say amen?
11: Amen.
10: And that's the one you need. Wow. This book of the Lord, talking about the word of God, shall not depart out of thy mouth, but thou shalt meditate therein day and night, that thou mayest observe to do according to all that's written therein, for then thou shalt make thy way prosperous, and then thou shalt have good success. Hallelujah. Good success. Whew. So I said, to meditate means to mutter, to sigh, to muse, speak, whisper. And then it says, to roar. Amen. I like that roaring part. Wow. Makes me sound like a lion. Glory to God. So that's number one. To what? Meditate on the word of God. You want to make spiritual progress? Don't allow meditation in your life to be an accidental thing. No. Plan it. Look, you got to make some efforts in your life. You're going to do that meditation not as an accidental thing in your life, but as part of a strategy for development. You're going to do it knowing the results. Knowing what you expect. Just like the guy who waters the plants. He knows that he's got to water them so they can stay alive and do better. He doesn't pour water there saying, I don't know what's going to happen. He knows why. So he goes to the job. He does it. with a clear effort towards achieving a definite goal. Praise the Lord. So this man is meditating on the word of God, knowing what it's going to bring forth. He says to himself, I want to make a spiritual development in my life. I'm going to meditate on the word of God and set some time aside. And then he starts meditating on the word of God in a disciplined way. Amen. Can I hear another amen?
11: Amen.
10: Thank you. Number two, speaking in other tongues or praying in other tongues.
12: We trust that you are blessed by the message you just listened to. We invite you to make Jesus the Lord of your life by saying this prayer. Oh Lord God, I believe with all my heart in Jesus Christ, Son of the living God. I believe he died for me and God raised him from the dead. I believe he's alive today. I confess with my mouth that Jesus Christ is the Lord of my life from this day. Through him and in his name, I have eternal life. I am born again. Thank you, Lord, for saving my soul. I am now a child of God. Hallelujah.
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I proco auntie, she mighty.

0: Okay, now my people now salty love with this one. 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
3: 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If Antia Proko hear him, Antia Proko must tell everybody.

0: people, my amiable people, Alaroro people, Abadi, how you doing? Well, good evening. Now, we can with your enter. So, in fact, now, to deep the last Saturday, we did inside this August, which you go ever see for 2026. Exactly. The next August, when last Saturday, go come day inside, where you go ever see again for your life. Now, next year will be 2027. So, now, they say today, environmental do, where all of us come, they clean. Me not know the last time where I follow people sweep because the compound now why you enter you never hear I forgot you don't enter another so but I follow me happy hey God I beg hell the only thing where they pay me for this apokoma this new house where I enter and I say now nah, not be face me I face you now face me I face you where they stay before now be they see everything where they see where my eye they make pwe but now I don't go enter down that they call self-contained one room self-contained I can't get my privacy if they say so say I can you know I want to use the toilet inside my house night day I want to go to cuckoo inside my house day I want to do anything inside my house day they know they say me with bucket again, I don't they stay for life. Even Sansana, they shall touch my leg again. Ah, I suffer for that to face my face wife for what I did. I go to the bath now, so Sansana go from ground, they evaporate, they touch my body. Because as the water they touch the ground, and so the ground they swallow the sand they go my body. If I go come from the bedroom, away, no, that should not be bedroom. That is now, I don't know it's a one corner where they use Ziggy. My landlord was saying that kind of bedroom I get. You see, they talk to person any say they never pay us rent. Very painful situation. At the end of the day, I go stick on mash. You see, you go bless her from Rigro to Gorama Park. I go from the bedroom now, go enter house. Sansa go full my leg. I go call the remain water for bucket. I go take this leg. Ah, I poke auntie don't suffer. Anyways, as God may have it, I'll pack away. I pack again. And you get one wicked money when you enter my hand. Very wicked money. I don't use the money to go find house. One very fine self-contained. The problem where I get now, say, house where I rent, you know, the house is very beautiful. It's very beautiful. Everything very nice. In fact, the experience is very lovely. For the few days I don't sleep there now, I sleep very well because I like something where we say, life, no, they hard person. What did they pay me now, say? Money where we got at here, I go take put food for house. In fact, last mobile market I supposed go, but I not feel go because Indian agent people have collect the money. The money I did settle agents. In fact, the team one they call for this house matter, I don't tire me. If not, because I don't want to do that, my face you. I for no pack. But it could be like, since I call they work for Super FM as a procurante, you know, I can say make I upgrade my standards. You know that? So the standards why I did now. Now I enter this house why I did. It pay me, oh. Agent people, when they see me, when they run for me. In fact, like this now, I thought they find agent matter. Why go carry call radio? Because any agent matter, why you here now? At the carry and call you. Now too much. It is where. Apoko people, una do. I guess everyone beat some of them. I get one of my friends, say, he named now Jenny Love. Jenny Love, tell me, say, rain beat her and he beat his baby boy. Ah, my love, though. Make you carry yourself, dry yourself, and not be only Jenny Love. Now this rain beat oh, rain will beat all of now today. Make you not dry yourself because at the season na day, you not like how na not rain go beat you. You can't carry away go even for umbrella no go feel your land. Even if you carry umbrella, I go see beat you, Jenna. Exactly. So, anyways, this one I told my baby Jenny Love where rain beat the rain no get no yet no correct. Ezioku, but then my dear, enter house, dry your body. If you get a tea drink, you know get a tea, you want to put water for fire, drink the water, make the water no burn your mouth, oh. Anyways, I tell you now when I did for before say I bring matter come today. Especially you will be mad, will be say your mind they tell you say this your spend when you spend for that girl, but you not be clear eye. Aha, now you are come for today. Are you ready? I am ready. You're so lover. My dear, although say I be thinking I'm not gonna see updates as I think they see for my former yard before. But this as soon as I come, blessing a big man, big wahala, 90 this house. Now, before I go down to the business when I hear the I'm a boy when I carry come this evening. Make I play this thing from my phone now. One play am. Eh? In case you know the here I'm where you go, go try put your ear for your radio. I want play something. Oh, especially you where be say you be man, you they spend, you they do like say you they spend. You're not supposed to they spend that kind of thing for that baby body, but you they spend that. Come like say you don't get control. Make I use the right thing. It be like say you don't get sense. Say they don't remove your sense because you go understand very soon that they come. Make I play this thing. Chili good.
1: These are your keys. If you know you paid for locking, please. Like I always say, if you know that you are not married, go for 6 months locking. If you know you are married, go for permanent locking. Don't come and tell me that, Vicky, I want to unlock it. I'm no longer interested. The gay, once it's sealed, it's sealed. That's why I said, go for the one you can carry. If you know that you are not married, you are going for permanent locking. Why? Why? What are you using permanent locking for? Permanent locking is for married people, married couples, or you know that, okay, this boy, you want the boy to marry you, then you go for permanent. This is permanent. This one is temporary locking. This one is 3 months locking. Why this one is 6 months locking? Can you see? Go for the one you can carry. Stop coming to my DM, Vicky. Can you help me to unlock it? Unlocking, you have to pay money. Go for permanent locking, please. If you know you are married, if you are not married, go for temporary locking. All this locking that you are seeing here, no side effect. But make sure you know what you are going for before you come to my DM. It's not that, Vicky, I want to go for permanent. Don't worry, later I will unlock. If you know you are not married, stay clear for permanent locking. Go for temporary one. You can go for 6 months. And if you know that you want locking for spend on me, go for extreme locking. Extreme locking works for spend on me. Thank you.
0: I told you where be your guy will be say you they spend. Yeah, yeah, they have locked you, extreme locking. They have locked you. They don't lock you inside your padlock. Some people not be even padlock. They lock you. They lock you inside bottle. Inside bottle, they can't draw inside Poba River. Poba River now don't swim and go River Ninja. Ezioku from River Ninja, you don't go like that. So because of that one now, you don't go forever. No unlocking again. Anyways, before I can come down to this locking matter now, because I know some of them are saying a lie. Nothing like that. No, they lock. Nothing they lock. You cannot lock me. Chelu go to Cambia. This is my new house when I dey. Not be small thing. My neighbor, where he be say he marry very fine husband. Get as he be, sha. The man very fine, but the woman, hey, the woman no good for eye like that. I'm so sorry, my ladies. Hey, no vase. You know, say my mouth, you know, they stay one place. As I they hear them, as I they talk them, Ezioku, I no go lie. The woman, you know, to catch him for face. Ezioku, even for back, you know, catch him. Even for front, you know, they everything flat, flatty. Anyways, but again, they say monkey no fine. Mama like him. Maybe the man like him like that. Now make him marry him like that. But this man is fine. Oh, Maka. Oh, Chalugo. If na woman, they go call him Chalugo. Very beautiful young man. He's a very fine man. But the man now, now be the problem. This married man now, his wife, they shout to. They shout to now say, he not see his husband again. In fact, now from my mouth, now I hear say they go to the they call it Pamati. Pamani. Chelo go to Cambia. Can breathe. Let me breathe. Now for this woman mouth, for here they get within the they call permanent locking, temporary locking, and the extreme locking. Because see, when they shout, now this video in the carry the waka say this video. In fact, as the woman they shout out, many come me come go check them for TikTok. I can't see say this matter done the trend everywhere. It come like say as the trend that the woman eye come open say, it be like say now what did they do my husband be this yo? Ezioku, chelu go to come. Wait, make her come small. This lady say, in now they see her husband for eye again. Not only saying no, they see husband for eye again. He say husband no, they spend the money for family again. He not be provider of the family again. He said this is husband so na chronic cheater. Exactly. He said na extraordinary cheater. Extraordinary every day. In na origogu kweg. In the origogu kwa. In the do. Ezioku, in the pure kopiaka, everywhere in the dia. Hey, you hear that? He said, but even at that, this husband nasty good man, because in the come back house, even don't pure, finish, he go still come back house, pia. He dey very responsible for that side. You know the pure come be say forget house. He go pure come finish, he go come house. Now the problem now say recently now this man will be say in the pure co since they come house, no come they come house again. Now be only there come stop. He say this is husband now as he be before where in the manager I'm like that. Unto say na chronic extraordinary cheater Ezioku. He accept them like that. Now in cross, he go carry him. You know they say this word. All of us get our cross. We go carry him small, small. Exactly. This married woman say he don't carry his own cross. But now that man, why he carry that cross? Since now because you say this man they come house and this man too na provider. He they give them chop money plenty. He they take care of his children plenty. That's why they support her. He wife plenty. The only way no for good now say na opioko. He cheap well when he come to say if he use the eye see anything inside skirt, inside trouser, inside pump shorts, he go carry, he go follow them. He they follow. Anything followable, he go follow him. He good, he no good, he go follow him. So for my man, I come to come say, maybe not because I say they follow anything followable. Now make I follow you because see, nay, you are not very beautiful. But I'm sorry, my lady, says Yoko. Make no verse for me. Oh, because he get as it be, say that fine man, manage that kind of woman. But then again, leave that one, don't be there with it. So where were me? I was in the part when I was telling you that this woman, in talk, say, he husband na provider. But all of a sudden, no can they provide again. In know they see he husband, he chronic cheating husband. In know they see he provider, he chronic cheating provider. Now, he come to be, he be extraordinary cheater. He no come be provider again. He no be head of the family. He no they come house. He no even they see the husband again. See now in the verse and pass. This is cheating matter. Not be today start. So this woman come they shout. He say, and as they shout, that's why they cry you. Anybody wait unlock your husband, you make you unlock him, make it come house. So he said now wickedness. So he said now wickedness that go make you they chop money. Where he supposed to they chop, in no mind. He let you they chop the money. Now you don't lock your husband, lock him permanently. Say he no go come even they chop your husband money at all. Isn't that wickedness? He say anybody will lock your husband, make it unlock your husband. At least make it let your husband they come house. Come they do what the man they do. Where be said the chronic cheating husband they do before. As a provider, as a protector, as a man, we know say in get family. So if he come house, he go come go back. Coming in, going out. Coming in, going out. Say another one nine better pass. That say he know they see him at all. My people. I proquanti no can stop there. I can't need to do my research. Ezioku, what in I see, you no good for I. Ah, so all these small girls, una the lock person husband. Eh? Even married women say, una the lock una husband, yo, chineke me. Even girlfriend, he the lock your boyfriend. Pikin go day, mama go say, my pikin don't they see money make you take care of me. He no say one small girl, one pin up, don't lock your pikin. Now be say na even his husband, he lock the boy as a boyfriend. You go lock your person pikin permanently. Pikin no they bring money come house again because of you. We go come think say, ah, now so love be, we no say you don't lock up. So now they lock people since, now no tell us. Now they lock people sins, people husband, people children. Now they lock them. My gender. How many times I call you? What kind of desperation is this? Now because of you, now Rema singi desperado genge, many genge. Now you get that song because you're desperate. What kind of desperation can you go the lucky person? So then now, I don't get mad. Now, when they come online, when they sell the material. To see these videos, when I see different kind of padlock. I see padlock with key. He said, if you lock the man finish, you go throw away the key. Pekwai. You go lock the person. Ha ha, makachine kebe. Hee! Hi. So even una don de con de make una con de advice and young couples, newly married people say make they quickly lock their husband before small girls go lock their husband. He get one video when I even cause to see. The girl talk, say, leave my neighbor on now. Because after my neighbor don't talk, after I don't lamentation, I can't go do research. Now that they see this one, the girl can't, they boldly, they talk on online, say, my dear, my wife, my man, wife, no worry. I no lock him permanently. You. Now temporarily locking, I lock him. I go release him for you when I don't through with him. Hey! Chine gimme! At this same word when I did, now all of una day, it blessed una don't pass me. Una day in another realm, because this way when me day, it gets some kind of things I go here. It go be like, see, I don't know what thing I do for life. I'm not a small pikin, I'm not a child, but the kind of things I dey hear from my ear, it dey bust my head. I don't know what thing I want to talk. So make we start from where we go start from now. This evening now, as I can't come now. First of all, you will marry your husband now. Look into your husband's eye. In fact, if your husband dey house already, it means say they no lock him. A man with their luck, you know, they for house. Exactly. Now weekend we day be this. I beg you, I know one cause trouble. You know me say your husband no go the house now. You can't see Aprocanti, my husband is not at home. My husband not at house. I cannot find my husband. Aprocanti talks him. And you know, put me for trouble. Oh. This is small work when they work now. Now they go rent house. Oh. Because of you, I no go lose my house. Calm down. Let me talk finish before you drop into conclusion. Ezioku. Hey. Look at your husband in the eye. Look at him. Open it. Look in the eye. Carry your head now. Join your mouth. Bring your head now. Like this. Look at him. Look at him. Wewe. Look at him. She in instant they do what a man they do. As husband. Instant they do him. Especially if your husband is a chronic cheater. Extraordinary every day. Carry am near body. Look am wewe. Say, my honey, you know, say, I manage you since as a chronic cheater, as extraordinary cheater. Are you locked? Have they locked you? Ask him. If he say no, hi, I ain't going to tell no that they lock him. That's the way they lock, you know, say they lock up. Chiniki. No worry. We'll go find solution this evening. First of all, make an open line. Make you come talk with him, you see, for this matter. This matter, when I talk now, it be like a new thing for your eye. I be you don't see him since. Now I know. This is locking, permanently locking, extraordinary, temporarily locking, extremely locking, all the locking. He new for your eye. I be no new for your eye. And then again, why my gender? Why some of my gender, they lock people? Why you the lucky person husband? Why you the lucky your own husband by yourself? Why you the lucky? And what if they reach this place? Well, this place where we there now? What if cause I move the lock now? Now there I want to know. Make I open the line. 070-55-12-9881. 070-55-72-7881. 090-2C-2672-2592. Or make you kukuma send me message for test number. I go read them for you. 070-78-95-03-31. Then you no go fit test. They call me, I know they pick. Make you go WhatsApp, go drop voice note. Mind you, talk waiting good inside. No talk yama inside there. Oh. You go vet me. So talk waiting good where radio they accept inside. So you go send that one to our WhatsApp number. 090-2672. Don't they go down for WhatsApp? My sister, I go read your message that they come, leave them, and they come. This thing, the beginning, when I see, it suits me well. Chelugodu, let me finish this thing. Our WhatsApp number, I go send voice note. If you know what write for WhatsApp, just send voice notes. Make we hear your matter. Make you speak with your emotions. 090-2672-2592. 92. Now our WhatsApp number, please. Hello? Hello?
2: Hello, good evening.
0: Good evening, my brother. You're welcome. Are you a married man?
2: I'm married,
0: you. You don't marry? What?
2: Yes, yes.
0: You know they cheat, Abby.
2: I'm not thinking of soup now.
0: Can only one soup you get?
2: Yes, now.
0: Okay. They don't lock you, Abby.
2: What will lock me? Well, yes, what will lock me?
0: Make you wait first before you come to defend your agenda. Ungwani, what be your name? Where you call from first?
2: This is John.
0: God, John, where you call from?
2: From Binabo Road.
0: God, John, Ungwani, put your mouth. Make we hear you.
2: I see now, my window on the instead, maybe they don't let this on the lock them up.
0: Mm-hmm.
2: And once you lock them up, then you muddy. Maybe that's when you want the before house. Now you might want to do it the day. So it was a stupid man when you say yes. You get children for house.
0: Mm.
2: So they know the routine, those things.
0: Mm.
2: Yes, you don't get house with poor, they pass. At least now how you can manage your home.
0: Okay, my brother, I like how you talk small, but we can ask you a question. If woman marry man, where be say the man, you know they do like man. A rich way woman go lucky husband by herself. Not be even side chick go. Woman where marry man, lucky husband for inside bottle or lock him inside padlock. Now better thing be that.
2: No.
0: Why you say no?
2: Because go. Once you find out that kind of thing they happen.
0: Mm-hmm.
2: Once you find out that kind of thing they happen, at least you know there is no smoke of fire.
0: Hmm.
2: If the man find out, they just for your life.
0: Mm-hmm.
2: Yes, now.
0: Okay.
2: So you forget everything happened. I think you're one of my friends. I just remember back in Lagos when they date the girl. So I don't know how the girl could get this girl picture. Go hang out for some girl. It was a command when they talk to the boy. They recently, to call the story short, this girl did not let her go find out that the girl they used the boy, anything at all.
0: Mm.
2: The girl will send money give the girl. The girl will send money give the girl. He never look the parents side again. After the girl's parents side.
0: Mm.
2: Only that one. See where the girl find out. See now. See where the people for the come from. And then the girl that must be wrong. He's off his life.
0: Mm.
2: Yeah. So.
0: Okay, my brother. God go bless you. Thank you. You talk well. Well done.
2: Thank you.
0: Yes, ma'am. Oga, very nice man. He said, "Now one soup in the chop. Now Ogbono in the chop. You know the chop and that thing. Now only wife. Now be the one when get as a woman and man. I can't ask and say, he got the way where man go to the misbehave, especially husband. Make the wife get power. They go lock him. He said no. You know, get any web woman you go call, you get as man go take misbehave as a man. When you go think, say you get the right to go lock your husband. Don't defy all of that now. One message for WhatsApp, he come, he say, I took him. My brother case not be ordinary. His wife lock him. Even myself, sometimes I dey fear for myself whether them never lock me too. I just hope not temporary. Lucky make he no pass 6 months package. Okay, you even know say they get 6 months package. How you tell no say six months package in a temporary? Yes. How you tell no 6 months package? Because I don't talk anything about 6 months, and I know even call them package. You now call them 6 months package. Make I read and finish. Anyhow he be, sha. Now God get power. As for your question, lucky not be new thing. Leo from Benin. Leo, are you a boy or are you a girl? And they suspect Leo. Leo, how you then know this pronunciation? 6 months package. God go help your brother. Maybe they're no locker. Maybe he just love your wife. Where? I'm not sure say your wife locker. Hello, good evening. Hello? Hello?
3: Hello.
0: Hello, good evening. Welcome. Your name, where you they come from?
3: Hello?
0: You they hear me?
3: Yes, I they hear you. Good evening.
0: Aha, good evening, sir. Your name, where you they come from?
3: Okay, God bless you. This program is for John. My name is John, I they call from there.
0: Oh, God, John, welcome. They lock you. How the program to be your own?
3: What? No, they're not locked me. Now, who agree? Let them lock and then go lock.
0: Ungwan, tell us.
3: Uh-huh. I the person when you say, where I they work before? For more than 8 years now, of something there about. I see many women. But my play, not based on that business aspect, you understand me?
0: Mm-hmm.
3: Like the woman, women, and they are with my wife. For some period, now, if I don't get money now, when I'll come out, which I design food around the house, then why me go to look outside? Now when you look outside, and then you talk of locking. But not be everybody then they lock. But on the other hand, too, now some men they make.
0: Oga John, you don't they talk within the sweet meal. Oga John, he say, within the dry talk, now say, even Bible talk and say, when the edge break, the serpent will bite. Man, where he hand clean, you no go feel lock him. But man, where he be saying hand no clean, you go lock him. And he go lock it, Pawai. He go lock. Because your hand is full of sin. You have sin everywhere.

0: river. It show. Continue. 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And I they realize, say, I don't mumu plenty. Hey, hey. Ordinary girlfriend, though. I never even marry her. This is Iyoku girl. They snatch my brain. Bro, go man, Holy Ghost fire. Make a continue. If I vex for money, now me go still go back for evening. I don't go put hand for Gen Z. Who send me? Ungani, my brother. Pastor Courage, yo. Pastor Courage, you did, yeah? We get one person for you here. Where you go do deliverance for? He say his name now, Femi Florida. He say it be like, say they don't lock him. Because he... Yo, chini, give me. Hello, good evening.
1: Hello.
0: Good evening. Good evening, Roga. Lawyer radio. Oh.
1: Okay, let me know it. Thank you, dear.
0: I agree to you. Your radio, they do something. They disturb. They choke my ear. Your radio, very loud. Pico.
1: Sorry, dear. I don't offer my house.
0: God bless you, my very wonderful sir. Your name, where you they come from?
1: This is Samson Musumi.
0: You're welcome. I'm going to put your mouth. How you see this matter?
1: My dear, God bless you. The matter is what I said, be tired of her. But the truth be say, any responsible man, they call himself a man, you don't go marry. What will make your eye they go outside again?
0: Ask them! Continue.
1: What will make your eye they go outside again? Is your wife not enough for you? So now those men, wait, they say they don't get self-control. Now do trap the culture. Yes, person like me, lifestyle. I don't believe in all those things.
0: Lie, catch you. Why? Why you not going to catch you?
1: You not going to catch me because I don't marry. I don't enter house. I'm not coming outside again.
0: Speak.
1: And for all those Filipino girls who are different than the lock men, when they get into my say, one day they go marry, another Filipino will still lock their own husband.
0: Amen. Continue.
1: So, my dear, that is it.
0: Thank you very much.
1: I love your program.
0: Thank you very much. I appreciate you, my brother. You see that prayer where this man pray now? It's Yoku from the bottomless part of my heart. You see, this my heart now is very large because the love I have for my people is extraordinary every day. You see, if you lock my brother, they go lock your husband. See, nobody go tell me, say, Aprokwanti, calm down. I no go calm down, no. Because, see, Aprokwanti get four brothers. Hey, you can't lock on my brother. Help, Tineke. Help. If you see my brother, help. Make nobody lock my brother. My brothers, please. Make nobody lock my brothers. I use God to beg you. Chop. If rich at turn, chop the money. But you know, look, what thing will make you? You see that prayer where this old God just pray now. If you lock a person, husband, if you lock a person, begin, will be your boyfriend. You be my gender. You can't lock him. Temporary locking, a permanent locking, any kind of locking you lock. Come by fire, Holy Ghost, come by fire. Come by fire, Holy Ghost, come by fire. Hey, come by thunder, come by rain. See, no letting me secularly pray against you, Ezioku. Because, see, I don't know what I do you, you go lock person. What is going to make you? Hey, I just imagine now. I proclaim you go come marry now. You go come go lock your husband when I demand it. Make we go WhatsApp. Get my very wonderful friend, Jenny Love. He send the message for WhatsApp. Make we listen. Now voice note.
2: Adorable.

0: Good evening.
1: Mm.
0: It's Jennifer from MMWay.
1: Good evening, my sister.
0: You have started again. Hey!
1: Hey!
0: Well, you don't shake table. Mm-hmm. Anyway, the program now for matured minds.
1: Mm-hmm.
0: You know, good for those people where they do them. For those women where they lock their husband for bottle,
1: mm-hmm.
0: to me it's ignorance. Now ignorance they worry them.
1: Mm.
0: Ignorance and greed.
1: Mm-hmm.
0: Ignorance and greed. If you care so much, you buy your husband, you want to make him stay house.
1: Mm.
0: There are proper way. You know, advice they help.
1: Mm-hmm.
0: Understand.
1: Mm.
0: Advice they help. So, in conclusion, now ignorance. So, ignorance and greed. Because if they know the consequences of what then they do, they know what do them.
1: Mm-hmm.
0: God bless you, man.
1: Thank you, my sister. My wonderful sister. My Jenny love. Very wonderful young lady. See, you see this thing Jenny talk now. For the ending part, I like him. He say the repercussion. If, see, everything he gets it back to sender. Ezioku, there is a repercussion that you do not know. You are hearing me now. You dey hear Proko auntie. If they talk am now, you dey do not today. Don't say I be let person hear word. I go lock am. That man na wicked mind. Don't to do me. Nobody. When we come back, we go continue. I don't know the repercussion will go happen to you because me I no lock anybody. I no go lock anybody. Making nobody lock my own. No. If you, my neighbor now, he talk and say, he no now, what in the pen am now say, now be say the man now chronic cheating no. It depends on what the pen am now say, the cheating way they cheat now. You don't go lock him now. He knock on the come house, come they do what the man they do. They bring money where they bring. They take care of house as they take care of. So that one the pen am pass. Make you release the husband, make it come back. If they come, they meet you. But make you later come, they meet him too. You lock everything, you carry everything. You lock. Hey. Jenny, thank you, my dear. I'll be back. Make I go pay some bills. Now, maybe I proquanti for Super 88.1 FM. No luck with my husband, though. No luck with my brothers, though. In fact, you see, this, we get some very wonderful men I get for this my radio here. If you lock them. If you lock them. Are they come?
2: 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I got to pay.
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6: 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We be say, you won't kill your dream for life. Because sickness, the key person dream. If you don't debilitating, sickness will don't day your body for a long period of time. It won't kill your dream with that. Because you no go if you do anything, your spirit no go move out. It go redundant your spirit so that your spirit no go feel move out. Your spirit, you know, if they're active to do what you're supposed to do, what your mate they do for health. That is why we need to come and see Chief Yabi Taishi. What be that problem where we say you can't think? Thinking no go solve your problem. Now solution now you go find to that problem. No be say you don't come find solution for Mr. A, Mr. B. You no get result. You can't say everybody na the same thing. Everybody can't be the same thing because fingers are not equal. God no create us equally. Anywhere where you won't go source for your helps, you won't go source for solution. No, they look for quick solution though. If they look for quick solution, then you will fall in the hand of all those 419. Those inexperienced Bahaba practitioner, maybe say that they make noise from radio to another. You have to make sure, say, you pray to God, make God direct you to the right place. If God direct you to the right place, you go see, say, even though now ordinary water and they give you for that particular place, you go work effectively for inside your body. Yabia is not after money, but it's after your good health. Because when you dey good health and you dey healthy, you go see, say, even though you jam me for road, I go, you will feel greet me and I go feel greet you. And I go dey happy, say, you even dey alive. So now be the essence of life. When you help one another, you go when hand, two hand rub each other, you go see, say, the hand go clean. Now they make us talk, say, no sit down for house, territory. No let sickness put you for inside early grief. Because the prayer of sickness, now to put person for inside grief. And as small, now sickness, they drop person leg. They enter inside that grief. So we no go allow that thing to happen. Sickness, now our worst enemy. Now only one life. Remember, I say, now only one life, now you get. The only gift of life where you get, now be that life where God gave you. And you must do everything to make sure, say, you protect that life. God no will come protect that life for you. Now you will protect that life by yourself. God already created you for this hurt. It's for you to protect your life by yourself. So anyhow you want to protect that life, you must protect them. Because once you are gone, you are gone forever. Sickness, they threaten life. So that sickness where they threaten your life, no sit down, put, say, ah, you don't go now, so then they talk for radio. So those that they talk for here. No, don't let anybody, don't let even your enemy discourage you. Because people where you go seek advice from, say, ah, and these people, they feel even discourage you. You don't go even know, say, that your enemy, now they discourage you. Until your eye go come clear when you don't meet yourself inside, where you're not supposed to see yourself. Sickness, name, be say, may you hide me. Make I kill you, now be sickness. Nemo, may you remember that. If you hide sickness, sickness is ready to put you for early grief. And as small, nine sickness, they drop us in leg, they enter inside grief as a token. No less sickness carry you, enter inside grief. The sickness where they afflict you now for na family, where even kill your grandfather, where kill your mama, where kill your papa, don't let that sickness, don't let them kill you. You must prevent them because there are some people, there are some family where we say they get particular problem, where we say if they afflict them for that particular family. Someday where we say na headache, nine they take, they afflict them. Maybe na ancestral cause, maybe na challenges where they don't, where their forefathers don't. Course where they don't drop by themselves. Some day will be seen a rheumatic pain. Some day will be seen a stroke. Now they take afflict them in their old age. So not let that canteen, not let that promise will be said then promise that family, that bad promise where they promise that family, may not let that happen to your own generation. You must clear that particular course where they die your generation. That is why you need to come and see Chief Yabie Taishi. Yabie Taishi, no be ordinary person. No be ordinary name. Now you dey hear. So go and ask. Take anybody. Go take the Yabie name. May you go ask anywhere. They will tell you the person where Yabie Taishi be. In case you won't see me, because now small word, now they tell person where you get sense. If you reach inside Bele, you go big. 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I repeat, 08034102250. 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
4: 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Distinguished guests of the ceremony, His Excellency Senator Monde Okpeolo, Executive Governor of Edo State. Chairman of the ceremony, Councilor Chief Dr. Patrick Agbato JP. 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Venue, Bishop Kelly Leyte Hall after St. Paul Entrance Gate, Airport Road, Benin City. Come and witness God's glory. Come and see what the Lord has done. GNF Ministry, an altar for nations, a house of power. Signed, Solomon Omojati, Ehikweme Igberase, Secretary. We have

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0: Now, what thing will make you the fear, Ojiji? 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
0: Okay, Aproko people, now welcome back. Now, maybe still the only and the original Aproko auntie for the whole of Benin City, exactly. Now, maybe they do Aproko when they scatter family. My Aproko, they teach you lesson. My Aproko never make them pour me a total yet, because I never go. Hey, anyways, Aproko auntie for Super 88.1 FM, 9 maybe. We they talk now. You know when they tell you, my neighbor too, my neighbors way there in the house too, you know, everybody with their own self-contained flat in a flat. You know, one road in a three-bedroom. So if I say they self-contained in a flat. Anyways, one of the gun they tell my neighbor where this thing happened to tell him, say, you have you gone on your knees to pray for your husband? A good wife will pray. Ah, you go say make him pray for husband the way carry leg he got you for house height. He go to lock for outside now. He can't go busy at one way they padlock permanently. Now he go catch him. Who they padlock person permanently? Now he catch him. Because he make me when no go put leg for outside, come pray you out of the padlock when they don't padlock you permanently. You're joking. You must be a joker. I'm gonna be here. Anyways, welcome back. Make I see this thing. And one of the things when I see now one place. So listen.
3: Man, yes, let me tell you guys today. Firstly, if you know that you don't want to marry the man, don't do permanent locking on that man. That's number one. Don't do permanent locking for any man you know that you are not getting married to. If you know that you just want to collect money from the man and go, do extreme permanent locking for 3 months. It's okay. If you want it for a long time, you can do for 6 months. But stay away from permanent locking when you are not getting married to the man. Some of them, when I say, Vicky, I did this also man like this, so he's married, but he's still involved with me. Yeah, I understand. Because if people, they say, not lock married man, why married man self he go, they date for outside. Now, let men, I go to cheat. Lock him, but don't do permanent locking. You don't have any business with person's husband, with someone's husband, sorry. Except you know that you are just benefiting from the person. You just want to be benefiting and you don't want to scatter his home. That's one. Lastly, when you are doing locking, stop thinking that I want to be in control. No, there are some lockings that is just for money. There are some is just for love. All those doors, I say, look, you guys should stay away from. You want to start commanding someone? It's not good. Anything that you are doing there, just know that, okay, this is what I want to do. This is what I want. I want to do permanent locking. I want to do temporary locking. I want to lock this man because of this. And I've been with this man for so long. And this is no longer cheating me, right? Or my husband is not cheating on me, going out with different girls. Doesn't take care of me, take care of the kids. Or you know that you have a boyfriend in your life that I promised you marriage for a very long time. And now he's no longer interested. All of a sudden, he stopped calling you. You can lock those certain people.
0: Okay, you hear him? He said the kind of man where you go lock. The kind of man where you go lock. Now, example now. If the man they friend you since, they friend you, he can promise you marriage. He said he done the friend them like the one way happen to Shags and Bella. Then that Shags and Bella be for Biggie, that's big brother at that time. Then they friend for 5 years. Yeah, Shags now don't break up. He said he they friend you, he can promise you marriage. He done the friend you for 8 years now, 6 years now, 7 years. Oh, look who is still dead here. He say, okay, as you come be say you don't already date there already. Make you go lock him. Now what you talk? Oh, not be me talk him. See now that kind of man you supposed lock. He say, for example, you can't get husband when you marry. Where be say the husband he can't do shigri. He can't do wege wege. He head he can't they hot. He say they can't they do well. The husband can't they make you go lock him. Now what you Vicky? His name now Vicky. Now what you talk? He say this time where we did so. You know when people go say we are in a perilous. No, that's not the pronunciation. Perilous. Mm-hmm. School no easy. Till at the time when we did be that, till na joke with the joke. We be saying now, nah, don't they lock person. Now, come they won't they say the thing for online. Now, they say the thing for online. Anyways, I don't come back to ask you, say, the right punishment for a cheating man not to padlock him? I they ask you. I not talk saying what thing go do. I say, now the thing when you say I won't punish my husband, you done too much. This man no they give me joy again. I go punish him. I want turn to mumu. I want turn to talking. I do anything that they talk. Him go the drum. I go padlock him. Now the right punishment be that for man when no they hear word. Make a pick your car. Hello, good evening.
4: Hello, good evening.
0: Good evening. You're welcome. Your name where you the call from?
4: Hi,
0: welcome.
4: So, bye.
0: Okay, I'm going to put your mouth.
4: I want to talk for this issue. But they have to give me one from enter this matter. See, locking, as they talk, is diabolical. And a contract with the devil. There is no spirit being that will function for mortal man. We're not going to enter contract. They call them covenant. God himself, to be able to deal with us and redeem us. I make the covenant of Jesus is still standing today. Help covenant, not the agreement. Now, what you want, I give to you. Then you give me what I demand. So, in the redemption of the world, for God so loved the world, he gave. So, when you go say you want to lock somebody, they want to say a charm for you. What do you want, they will do one. But to every person that use charm to lock a man's soul, to subject the human spirit and dominate it around that spirit and use that spirit to control the man to do everything he will be saying. There's a consequences. For every spirit being to function for you, under your command, under your will, to do to another person, there is something that spirit will be collecting that person will not know. So to everything like that, there is a consequences.
0: I beg.
4: You see that?
0: But let me know this. Now, who the thing one they collect from? Who go lock person? I be who they lock?
4: Yes, no. Who the one will lock person?
0: Okay, who go lock person? Okay.
4: Yes. For that thing to be help and they do that work, when they talk, maybe control the person. Because the person, human spirit, they will suppress his human spirit with that thing with that charm carry. And that is it. So, you see that thing where they have to do that thing? So, it's coming back to get something from them. Most of them, they will never have a future. Most of them, no stable marriage. Most of them, no stable family. Most of them, no better too. That's why most of the women, when they do that thing, go and look at most of their end. Outside that, go and look at some of their children. Go and see the way they end up. Because they enter into a contract with spirit. Unknowingly to them. Finally, covenant with spirit being does not have a lasting time. That's why they say in a short time. There's nothing like short time. More than 2,026 years ago, the covenant of Jesus is standing. 2,026 years ago, it's still effective today. The covenant of Abraham is still effective. Covenant with spirit being does not have no time, no space. Once it is entered, it is entered. Until that person end of my submission.
0: Thank you. Hey, Oga, but let me now talk. You say, you where they go lock a person, there's a repercussion. It means say you are giving something in return for the thing where that spirit they do for you, where don't suppress the spirit, where they make that person the mumu, where make the person they dance to your tune. Where be say if you call him, say, I'm going to come outside now, you go come outside. He say they come out something for your own life. You will go lock the person. Exactly. He can't talk now, say, he not get it temporarily. That means he lock, all the lock in a lock. If they don't lock you, they don't lock you. Maybe he go take the grace of Jesus to come desolate you, you know, out of the locking. But some of you go, pity men. Pity some men, no. He go take some men, no. All in life, he just the mumu they go. Ozwa, Ozwa, Ozwa, me. wait that song. I mean, I go know that song when they sing. So make una help me for WhatsApp. The name of that song, I won't play him. He's in a something like that. Help me find the song, the name. Because I know the song, but I know Sabian sing and where. The hello, good evening.
5: Adora, half an hour, how you
0: doing? I did fine, my brother. Welcome, but now Prokanti Abi. Oh?
5: Okay, no problem.
0: I greet you.
5: I
0: did fine. Your name, where you come from?
5: My name is Eddie. Single brothers are proud of you over the year.
0: Thank you. Thank
5: so,
0: you.
5: So, we were talking about man, who did they love?
0: Yes, exactly, my brother.
5: This is not the same period. This is the lock man. I know they exist again. Because all these girls who get these days and single women, they know what the married women, wife, what are they? What is this man, this married man, what is their wife, and the people, they feel like, okay, now this angle, they are ready to satisfy anything. Capture that my mind. When they know those kinds of things, they know how to take care of the men. That's why you see the men sometimes now, they know they see their wife. So most of the women who are ready to be married these days, when as it is, they go act well. But when you don't marry them now, you can see some of them now, you marry come out now, and have a part of the time, you know, they treat her. They leave like old woman for house. They go go one set now. They are saying they will just be tied up for chairs, or tied up, leave ya, this thing, everything, the lava lava. Come on, man.
0: What you say, the lava lava?
5: So, I become. So, you understand? You can't see your wife, I can't be like saying, mama, be proud. You under my way, you understand? And secondly, now, you know, in the other room now, women, some of those women, you know,
0: they're not that jiggy.
5: You understand? Okay, for example, now, you become for, you're around, go, you can become. Okay, you don't feel the chance. You see, you come to your house, you know, Momo, you know, that like, you know, that's your career, so you know, you know, you know, the chance, I'll be prostitute, I'll be this, I'll be that. You know, this kind of, but side chick, I'll be cooked here, side chick,
0: Thank you, my brother. Thank you. My brother, when just talk finish now, he say, woman, when they deliver, your husband, they go deliver them for you for outside. They go do deliverance for them for outside. Because you have turned yourself to Ielekute. You have turned yourself to Yogini Bafa. That thing, they call it Amweba. You have turned yourself. Sorry, Abramwa. It's not me that say it. It's him that say it. See, you have turned yourself to Atutu Poyoyo. You have turned yourself to Melu Melu. You see, you have turned yourself to Willy Willy. Your husband gonna see you gonna run. You can press that spirit. If you open them, say, Jesus, what is this? Some of you. My gender, where be wife? You go carry, you go bad finish, oh. You don't bad finish, oh. Very wonderful woman, you bad finish. You come put that apart for your chest, you pay high. The apart can depress the thing. London Bridge is falling down. You can never bring it up again because your apart have pushing it down. Then you never finish that one. Apart on the day, you can carry powder, MMO powder for your neck, you pay high. Go up and go left, go up and go right. Come black, all those, spirits where they for Nigeria film. Let me see that man talk. But even at that, you know this way you go to work up your copico. Now the woman they lock now. Now the woman they padlock now. Abura go. Now be they lock. They lock your wife. Now you the local. Now you the local. Now you they put inside internal darkness of chain. See, it's like you men don't understand the meaning of say they lock you permanently. Oh, you don't know the problem you're inside. Cause your husband, your wife, they tear apart. You go let small pikin. When reach to born, when you reach to born, to lock you for inside padlock, throw the key inside Koba River. It can never be unlocked. What's up? Hello, beautiful, pretty presenter. I no believe say locking they exist. Oh, now who wants make them lock him? Now him them they lock. Oh, now true word I talk so. Honorable Phillips Richmond, thank you so much, sir. God bless you. This one, you can't write another one. Say, Madam Presenter, I like this your program well. I beg, make you the bring in energy issues like this one. Come your program always. Make you keep up the flag flying. Honorable Phillips Richmond, God go bless you. I hear you. I get your feedback. I'm going to make we see. Hello? Oh, we get a text message here. Say, hi, beautiful Ada. I'm Jesse, I'm Auntie Ada. That first one, na me, oh. So for the reason it is the first person, as long as the... Okay, this one now for Chop Life. Anyway. Hello, good evening. Hello? Hello, good evening.
6: Good evening, madam.
0: Good evening, my Oga, sir. Good evening. Welcome. Your name, where you they call from, sir?
6: I'm a blessing from the beginning.
0: You are very welcome, sir. I'm going to make you put power for your... Make you for fit talk well, make we hear you. Please go ahead. Okay. It's not me or the service. It's like it's the service. And we get a text message here. It says, why is the world so wicked? Why is the world so wicked? This song is like one Nollywood song, when I know. Fear woman, God Diva from Maduawa. Good evening, ma. Fear woman, fear woman. You are not wrong. Hello, good evening.
6: Abroko, auntie.
0: Welcome, sir. Your name, where you talk from?
6: Well, I go catch you for months, yeah?
0: Ah, me,
6: But, they talk this kind of matter, they talk to small.
0: Okay, so now swear, you swear for me, small. Now that way you say, make boy, no catch me for mouth.
6: Boy, no go catch me for mouth.
0: Ngan, your name, where you they come from?
6: Engineer Uche, they talk to you.
0: God, Engineer Uche, welcome, sir. Ngan, put your mouth, sir.
6: I'm very, very proud of you.
0: Thank you.
6: You see, I program to you to tell you this picture. Make you not carry on go spiritual side. Say the third locked person for bottle. Or the locked person is a touch. Or the locked person for one. Now, when you believe, say they lock you, now they lock you. But I program to you, see one example. You as a woman, you raise your hand up like this. The bush will go for under your hand. He pass bush when he go for before this Kwai River. And the man not be the type way they like all those kind bush. If you don't go see the person way they clear the bush well for under your hand, he declare and well, he keep on knees. I think you go talk see that person don't lock the man.
0: It resembles.
6: Whereas, an ordinary bush would not clear where. Now, they talk for here, so. But, so many aspects. It is there for man. It is there for woman. Not the only woman, no, they do lock, you know. Some men, they do lock, you know.
0: What do men, they lock?
6: He menu, if I say that they can't come, you know, go believe who so men they what is that they look for? Now only women we don't marry, what do they look for? Adora. This society, many things they happen. This one na radio. Not be everything we go to talk for radio. But I just want to make I show for this matter where you bring come. This is and it is very, very important. If we not take care of ourselves, people will help us take care of ourselves. The way we will not be even like us.
0: Mm-hmm.
6: Let me give you this illustration. It be for two ways, it be for two sides. Man way he not go fit arrange himself well, make his wife the like him. Mm-hmm. The wife will go see another man where they are himself. He will go put eye for that man.
0: Mm-hmm.
6: They will go to look and see a wife don't go lock another person for outside.
0: Mm-hmm.
6: Now like now because of the way we take package himself. Woman will not fit package himself. You go look and say the husband don't go put eye for another woman for outside. That thing will now they talk say locking.
0: Mm-hmm.
6: Now packaging. You not get I will not like better thing.
0: Mm-hmm.
6: You not get I will not like better thing. As me this too, if I see what is not good for my eye, God forbid for my spouse, I'm married, happily married, proudly married, adore my wife. If you wear nika in the night like this, adore, I'm not going to sleep. I'm going to look up with that nika. But if you tell rapper, he come squeeze everything just like as we talk. Well, I don't come so now my own situation I begin to talk to you. So
0: aye.
6: If you come continue to be tarapa, I hope you dress for more. She's not going to be ready to up and down. I think she's going to say the one way they went, they can't lock me. You not lock anything, no. Or package it.
0: Okay.
6: Make we package ourselves, make our home. The streets for us and our spouses.
0: Okay.
6: And I want to give you another one talk to make a big people chance to
0: talk. God bless you, Engineer Uche. God bless you. Ah, boy, no go catch me from out in Jesus' name. Hey. Hello?
7: Good evening. How much is
0: good evening, my brother. Welcome. Your name, where you come from?
7: I'm John. Gold.
0: Welcome. Make you put your mouth.
7: This matter big, oh.
0: E big.
7: Yes, oh. Mm-hmm. To sober, he had, oh.
0: Uh-huh.
7: Well, let's just say, although I don't marry, I got grace. I'm married, and then my family be okay for me.
0: Thank God.
7: So anything. Like what did I was told just now, he did right. So I don't believe on them with those lock, you know, these things. Yeah.
0: Okay.
7: So I don't believe rational. Even when I can marry my wife, it may just be like that, but at the time something they flow. So for her I always thank God. I'm not because say my wife she did that or she did this, but do you want to know?
0: Mm-hmm.
7: I'm not fit to.
0: Okay.
7: I go out with friends.
0: Mm-hmm.
7: But my mind always in my house.
0: Okay.
7: My mind always in the house. If I go out with friends, my mind always in the house.
0: Okay.
7: What you be outside, she get everything. There's nothing for me to go and say, we didn't look outside.
0: Now, man, you be. Well done.
7: She's not tired about my mind always in the house. If I do work, I do call my woman. I do call my woman every hour. Because I do look at those things. You know, if you call time for not love me, though. Because you know, if you work. I'm not put my mind because the only mind, the only model that I get is my family.
0: I hear you.
7: Anything I already do, whether she tear up or not tear up, my mind is there already, so I'm not the center of those things.
0: Okay.
7: Good night, ma.
0: Thank you so much. Better husband. In high day house. They say make boy no catch me for mouth. So they hold my mouth, make boy. He not go let me hold my mouth. Ezioku. If boy catch me for mouth, I no go come work. Now they rich. But you see this matter, I go talk am rich grand. Una say you no get the locking. Locking no get the existence. Ungwan. Okay. So when the man they do like push me come, push me go. When man he no know he left and he right again. When the man come turn to I beg your pardon. Let me use this bad language. And when he will be Oswald. Mm-hmm. When the man be like that, now what in do am? Now the fact say the girl they wear a peteri. Or now the fact say the girl sabi the right position. Or now because say the girl sabi kwekukwem. He sabi am wewe, abi?

0: Jokong Jong. 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Your wife is not good for I again because he don't live himself in Yakata. Your children, uncle, they live themselves in Yakata. Okay, why you go forsake your children, forsake your wife, forsake everybody? It can't be say you not come the even they remember say you get a house. Now that is small picking girl, and then they carry you, they draw you like he put it up for your neck. He draw you, carry you go everywhere. He don't finish your money. Now common sense. Now no man they do that thing. If luck, you know they exist. Hello, good evening. Hello?
1: Hello, good evening.
0: Uh-huh, brother, welcome. Go ahead.
1: Bartholomew, I call again.
0: Uh-huh.
1: I want to quickly, that person will say there is no locking. Make it pray, making all see things.
0: Okay.
1: Those of us that are decent and honest, they're just decent and honest.
0: Mm.
1: You see, these small guests outside, they're not get joy at all.
0: Okay.
1: Somebody has married a man for 25 years. Lock the man's spirit. Sure, from what the lady said, he said, I lock his spirit in a witchcraft bag. Most of us don't want to believe spiritual matter. Everybody with his own choice.
0: Mm.
1: And those of us that believe in spirituality, we believe in those free thinkers, there is no problem.
0: Mm.
1: 25 years with kids. The day the man's eyes open, everywhere scattered.
0: Mm.
1: At the end, the man said he only knew this woman 25 years ago. Somebody knew the patronage of her. That's what he said. It was when the woman saw that the secret has been opened. That's when she opened up and began to confess all she has done. Five kids. On that charm. His human spirit and human will was suppressed. Everything he was doing was not himself. For good 25 years. What are you talking about? Where is a man that has good family, beautiful wife and kids at home?
0: Mm-hmm.
1: You now start lodging with a small girl in one room.
0: Uh-huh.
1: And this mat we outside with a cell, now you get for grand.
0: Uh-huh.
1: Nothing, within one room. The man will leave the comfort of his beautiful bedroom, well furnished, one squat with a small girl.
0: Ooh.
1: That will be ordering him around.
0: That
1: one is ordinary.
0: Okay.
1: That there's no locking.
0: Okay.
1: Your spirit will don't fall into those things. So,
0: I hear you.
1: Honestly speaking.
0: God bless you.
1: Thank you.
0: Thank you so much. Here I am. He leave a comfort mansion. He leave he how many inches of bed? He gonna sleep for mat. He said that one now. Koro eye. Lucky no day. No, let me talk about it. Make the very lucky face. Make we know whether lucky no day. He said, make I own my mouth. I do own my mouth. He gonna make me open my mouth the wrong way. Chineke equally your jaw. I throw a bad spit. Then they go lucky, my dear. They no go lock you. Make we go WhatsApp. We get message here. Say, hello, Adora. Now you bring this matter. Oh, I beg. No mention my name. The reasons women do lock men is that women are manipulative in nature. Something has changed you and is beyond physical. By nature, women are manipulative. I beg. Again, women do that because of the man's money. Why will a man marry a woman who have children and husband? Adora. Woman, no man, no fit marry woman we born children. No fit marry single mother like they talk so. I thought that one na clear eye is love. There's love there. Continue. I can never be deceived. My late relative who was polygamous was still manipulated. Padlock they easily work for men when get sympathy without wisdom. Who like women naturally? Some women eyes alone na fire. Adora. Don't blame some men, oh, it's not ordinary. I saw a girl one day, my body was vibrating. Cut it. I quickly removed my eyes, oh. That was the day I felt for men, especially men who like women too much. power, jump, power. Hello? Okay, my brother, no verse, oh. Call the other lines. We get another message here, but make I take this call. Hello?
2: Mm-hmm. I call back, John.
0: All right, John, go ahead.
2: I was just going to say, you not going to leave the marshal with the stick of mass without smoking. No, more just than this way. Who got the shot? Not the man now. The whole day your ass not reach you. The whole day your ass not goes to. They won't be your house. You don't have to cook. don't do your house.

0: you brush teeth. Don't do your other big bath because this one is going to follow something if you for mad.
1: Okay.
0: Why the man, why that man, if he tell us, say, madam, this thing so, do like this. If the woman must have do those things, the man get the right to teach the woman.
1: Okay.
0: From the woman pick.
1: Okay.
0: Let the woman pick. When I first meet my wife, she doesn't bring me back home. When I meet her, I come now, put me for where she be.
1: Mm.
0: But I tell her, so, I said to teacher. Now, she be perfect.
1: Okay.
0: So, all those things, when you say, give your master, now, I go, I pray for some, you see, you know, we follow get that one day.
1: Okay.
0: And you pray for someone, we say they will see a woman, you will bless it, nah, they see God.
1: Mm-hmm.
0: You will see a woman, you will run full on this woman, if I not born today, I die.
1: Mm-hmm. Your gender.
0: I die.
1: Mm-hmm.
0: See that girl. This. Hey.
1: No, Allah. Thank you.
0: Now go. Amen.
1: Amen. God go help you now. God go help you now, my brother John. Hello?
2: Hello?
1: I beg you, your radio. Hello?
2: Hello? Hello, can you hear me now?
1: Your radio.
2: Let me see.
1: Oga, your radio, they give feedback. I go leave your call, hello.
2: What is that?
1: Low your radio, sir, Biko.
2: Okay. Hello.
1: You dey hear me?
2: I hear you.
1: Welcome. Your name, where you dey come from?
2: Okay, my name is Chukwemeka. I dey come from Kibaki Sabo Park.
1: God bless you, sir. I'm going to make you put mouth for the matter.
2: There is a few things where I won't put mouth. Concern what this last caller said now about those who say that their woman wear rapper or maybe they no brush their teeth.
1: Mm.
2: Or something like that. Because now how you make your bed, you can say you rely on it.
1: Mm-hmm.
2: Because they don't make rapper for man, they made rapper for woman.
1: Uh-huh.
2: If woman no wear rapper, the man go wear rapper.
1: Aha! Let me ask them.
2: So because from my own side that even my woman wear rapper or wear trousers or wear nigga, I'm always love her.
1: Mm-hmm.
2: And that woman must wear rapper. It's only that if because when you see that men that always look outside for women, maybe because of the way they dress, it's important that woman will be outside, the way they dress, that makes she the attractive.
1: Mm.
2: You have to also buy that for your woman.
1: Mm.
2: You understand? Maybe that you hate the way she plays, that is attractive.
1: Mm.
2: Make do your woman monitor that. If they want her, she says like that, you can go in the grass and break them. I like that. I want me to put that hair.
1: Mm-hmm.
2: Understand?
1: Mm-hmm.
2: My feet clam for you. Whether I trust her, whatever. You find that for that. If you say your woman, maybe she's black. If you know like that, her black. You go buy, create, go bring her beauty out. Maybe
1: okay.
2: Make her to that class.
1: Mm-hmm.
2: You understand?
1: Mm-hmm.
2: So, not only woman be like dog, some men be like dog.
1: Yeah, well.
2: Are you hearing me?
1: Okay.
2: Let me give you just one short. Let me cut a short story like
1: very,
2: that.
1: Very, very short. There's time, not today. Mm-hmm.
2: Yeah, that's what I call it short. There's a woman who is staying with her husband this quarrel.
1: Mm.
2: Understand? So when the day the man report that woman for court, so the day that they won't come to that issue for court, so the woman prepare 3 to 5 food. Understand?
1: Mm.
2: When she prepare that 3 to 5 food, and that they carry dog follow body. They now go to that court, the man now come and learn her own, way, the problem that why she bring his wife for court.
1: Mm.
2: When he called talk and he called that woman, the woman said, okay, make the wait first. Now bring that food. He first bring Gary, he bring the dog out, the dog come to eat that Gary, he come bring the fufu, the dog abandoned the fufu, come to eat Gary, abandoned the Gary, come to eat the fufu.
1: Mm.
2: The woman bring rice. He don't jump from that to rice.
1: Mm.
2: He don't do it. He needs that. So after that, The woman say the woman be like dog, they not a benefit.
1: Ewo!
2: You understand? Woman be like dog, they not a benefit.
1: Mm-hmm.
2: So that matana, the way that play, now that they confuse the court people that day, the way that woman take win that is from her husband that day.
1: God bless you.
2: So from men, it's like that, not only women.
1: Thank you.
2: Now when you make your case, I think you'll be the lie on you.
1: Okay.
2: If I thought that my woman say maybe you know Shabby get very fine, I go teach him. If you know Shabby wear that up, I go teach him. Mm. If you know Shabby say maybe any part of her body.
1: Hmm.
2: But instead, I go let him know. You can look
1: okay.
2: Voice, not heart.
1: Okay.
2: So that me. You let me go. I go try and do proper play. They will say why they say you don't do proper play.
1: Thank you.
2: Don't let me go outside. If I go, I don't like it to go. That's why I want you to know all those things. So if I let me go out, I'm not saying that you got a lot. If you let me go out, I'm not saying that you
1: got a lot. All right. God bless you. Thank you. Thank you so much. Thank you. Hello, good evening.
3: Good evening.
1: Good evening, my brother. Make you speak up. Make we hear you. Good evening. Welcome. Your name, where you did just from?
3: Abraham from
1: my all right, Abraham, I go like make you put energy so we go hear you. Time not too plenty again. I make you pull out. What did you get for us this evening?
3: Okay.
1: Hello? So,
3: hello? Okay, first of all, to say, love in all day. Make you happy. First of all, to say, in all day, make you happy. Now, never experience that. Now, I'm going to say, not the truth.
1: Mm.
3: Because I don't witness especially this if he come back when I talk, they normal. Later he just a mad. Now we see him match for ground. Now we see cash him.
1: No well.
3: They go treat them.
1: Mm.
3: Anybody with us in only exist because in my experience and he was with that.
1: Okay.
3: Now he go
1: I go, amen, my brother. Thank you. God go help all of us. Well, Apostle Collins in Ahod the Second, TLR is my name, a.k.a. Apostle of Central Park, Ring Road, Benin City. It's true, we do know as men of God that things like this sometimes happen because a witch or a wizard can go an extra length just to achieve their evil desire. That is why the Bible says in Psalm 7, verses 11, that God judges the righteous, but God is angry with the wicked every day. But you cannot lock a born again inside a bottle or broken gut or with a padlock. But nevertheless, anybody that is locked anywhere, as I pray for you now, if your mouth can say amen, you are free in Jesus' name. Amen. Thanks and God bless you guys from Apostle of Central Park, Ring Road, Benin City. Born again, we go outside, they go lock him. Born again, we go outside. Even God, the Bible talk and say, when the edge is broken, the serpent bites. Egan done with the devil, you will enjoy what the devil can give to you. Ezioku, it's me, a proclamant that say it. You cannot eat from the devil's plate and say you are born again. Do not test. Oh, see, don't bring out the power of the prophetess inside of me. Apostle Collins, thank you so much. We have heard your prayer. Another message here. Say, good evening, Aprokwanti. The song you try sing now. Oh, Ozuru Okob. Okay. Thank you. I go find in the song. I know if you pronounce him. God bless you, my brother. Thank you. God bless you. Well for me. I go find him. Make a play him. Oh, thank you. And this message na my friend. Okay. Oh, Jenny, my baby. Ungwanu.
4: Hello, Adora. I come back again. Sorry, everybody is entitled to his own opinion. We can't be saying, Uma Tarapa, or so waiting day at chess for. All of those are just, they are just necessary excuses.
1: Mm-hmm.
4: Tell your wife what you want. Tell her how you want me to take day.
1: Mm-hmm.
4: You understand? Treat her the way you want her to be.
1: Mm-hmm.
4: You know, most times when we women, when kids don't surround us, you know, of course, that will not stop a woman not to maintain herself. But, you know, when a good man did by her, she's always like a queen.
1: Mm.
4: Which will be rapper. Our mother's not that rapper. Eh? Would they copy Western world? Are we not blacks?
1: Mm-hmm.
4: Eh? Are we not, is rapper not part of our culture?
1: That one day, my sister.
4: You can call her pet name and say, go drop that rapper, go and change. You know, it's as simple as that. So that's not an excuse. Now, man, we spoil the spoil. Mm. That's why they will keep locking them inside bottle. I didn't encourage that. That's why initially I said. That's why I said initially it's ignorance. It's ignorance.
1: It will.
4: You know? Mm. There's no need for you to lock any man inside bottle. Okay. It doesn't make any sense. Literally, okay. It does exist.
1: Okay. Hey, my sister Jenny don't vex. So, is it now why did they lock them inside bottle? He gets one wonderful man when I know. He name now Oga East Johnson. He talk one time. The teacher say, teach your wife what you want making be. Teach your wife. Then they know finish. You know go say as cause as you just big like this Agrippa. You know say you know go tarapa. You know no say. My darling, teach me. Hey, maybe before you marry me, that's why they tie up for my papa and my mama house. I don't know, because my mama, they tie rapper since everywhere. So me too, come carry my own, come buy new chassis of rapper, come they tie. You go teach me. Now, when you don't teach me, I know come agree. Now you go come and say, now bioko, I marry you. I don't marry, I don't collect another one put inside house. And that one will go call not be your fault. You don't go talk, say, you don't go teach me. You got some men safe. Ah, men, I beg you, make a your word. I beg you, don't do. You got some men where I know, say, now rapper, they turn them on. Tim, now radio, they're not going to know verse me. Come and say, I can't talk batting. Radio. Rapper, now they make them, they giddy bim. Men, once they just open door like this, they don't see their wife with that rapper. Ha ha! Onye obuna also we don't enter. That be marathon race. He work. You know no. Some men they talk and say na rapa be there. Na be their turning point. Their wife know they tie rapa, but if they just want to make their husband grace small that day, they could just go tie rapa. Ha! John Thomas is don't stand up. You know those kind. Because I put that thing. Come see road. Anyways, I procure people. I don't talk finish. Now, yeah, I go talk, I'm rich, oh? This mess person say, good evening. My name is AK Love. It's not good for a man to cheat on his wife. My brother, you are right. Now, text message for side that one. This one say, good evening, Aprokwanti. Now, your neighbor go flog. Flog if you reach out. So, you see the reason why love has almost lost its value and there are so many breakups and divorces is because of all these voodoos and lockings, because evil will surely be exposed and then the person's eyes will be opened. It is vice versa. Some men do lock women. Also, if you are spiritually inclined with God, it won't work on you. Wisdom from Agba Road. Wisdom, thank you. Aprokwanti, I hope you will not kill somebody this night too with laughter. Good job. Thank you, my brother. God bless you. I hope you are still alive. Okay. Good evening, Michael from Isioluku. Any man where no God, where no go fi, they no go feel lock him. Women, when they lock their husbands, make them know, say, you know, they last forever. It must surely bounce back. I'm going to thank you. Jesus Christ, may God help you, Adora. You will not kill me with laugh, I beg. But wait, Adora, it be like, say, I want to rob a girl, don't lock me. Because if I like, Naso, they don't lock you. From your mouth to God's ear. If they never lock you, they touch you, they don't lock you. No, let's... Ay, shit. It is... Okay, he continues, he said, because if I like make I see 100 girls in a day, I must see the reason that girl, even if I taste the other bitter leaf soup. Anyways, my name now Vincent KD Boy. Thank you. Good evening, Omari Chanwa Asampete Achelugo. How you doing, Adora? There is a reason why Jesus did not have women as his disciples. So fear women. Samuel texting from Akwa Ibom. Fear women or fear men when you go stay house. You don't they get the point. You know they get the point. Fear women or fear men when no know himself. Eh? How you go fear women? Now women go put himself inside man body. Now be man go carry him. Eh? I beg, I love you talk. Before they go say, are they one-sided? They be woman. I beg. Anyways, I want close church. Oh, Uka Agbasa. Make I see. Uka Agbasa. We get messages. Generous Aprokwanti. Silence in the air. Apostle of Ring Road. Amen to your prayers. Anyone locked now is unlocked. I agree. Ami, we say amen to your prayers. My people, I proclaim it, don't try. As I did now, so I no go lie you. My head, they ring. Quim. Because see, even my body, they shake one kind. Because this apoko, they carry me and they finish my strength because the power, I think they talk this thing too much because I know they like within no good. Anyways, now so we talk Aproko finish for this last Saturday for inside August. Make we see what this September go bring for us for Aproko. And make I not hear your matter. If I hear your matter, I go talk am for radio. Exactly. Now my work with this, now that they chop. So Aproko auntie greet you. Make you stay where. Make you not let them lock you for bottle. Make you no lock them lock you for padlock. Make you no lock them lock you for any locking. Permanent lock, you know. Temporary lock, you know. Any of the locking, make them no lock you. You always say because your wife, you know, they do like woman. You always say your wife, you carry beer for armpit. You know, babaram. Carry your money, go buy razor blade. Or buy shaving stick. Or buy shaving cream. Carry them, open the armpit. In fact, use rope, tie them. Ah! Oh, some of them they do like say no one make a couple to marry una wife. Oh, use rope to tie that woman down, or your baby girl, in a very lovingly way. Say, hey, see, the, hey, if you move, I move you. Put them for grand. Open it, yampete. Open it. Spread the hand everywhere where the aja the bush there. Open it. Wah. Then palo it away. Use the thing, them remove it. If baby is the problem, be babying it for her. You're her husband. He be your picking. Your wife is your baby, is your child. Take care of your wife. Because she's taking care of those children. So her energy is on those children. Mm-hmm. So you now be her mommy and be her daddy and be babying her baby. What is it? If not the hair be the problem, the babam. You get some men with the baba their wife, baby. They never die. Bob your own. Now your property. Woman, not be property. No, let me talk bad thing. But I know if you talk, I want Congo. Now, good night. I don't need sweat inside AC. Take care of yourself. Oh, no, find trouble. I know let your matter reach my ID. It no go good. Nada. I don't pack. I don't need to go. No, let them lock you for bottle. And you too, where they lock you for bottle. You hear what your guy Bartolomé talk? He said the precaution day. Every day for the thief, one day for the owner. That bottle, it go break. It go turn to back to sender. For you, for your head, it no go good. Because of man. You can't they lost better things for your life. Because of man. You are too desperate. You are a very cheap girl. You are desperate. It's not good. It's not good. Don't lock my brother as well. I will find you with fire. Come by fire, come by rain. Gano, oh no. Come on, go. Good night, Prokanti done the grass, oh? See you next Saturday. That's the first Saturday of next month. We want to enter the brotherly month. Ember. Una bye-bye. Nado, Ngwano, catch your phone. That's the song why they find Ozwa Ukpokpo Meo Ozwa. My brother, I go find her. Make her fair leave this one. This one by Omali. Say, my babe. Mm-hmm. Bye-bye. Good night. Tell Aprokanti good night now. Tell me good night. If I verse you, or what I talk, no two verse, oh? Just live a good life. Bye-bye.

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Those who love Super FM. And those who have never tried it.

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